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0: apparently sitting on over 100 new songs, yet still no album, Riri. What is going on? Kiss 101.1, Melbourne's number one hit music station, and a brand new era coming to Melbourne's Kiss. 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Ash London, Isaac Smith, Elliot Garner, Imwan Turner, Talia is keen, right?
1: Oh my God, I'm so excited. I can't wait. Like, three new fresh faces to listen to. Ash London, she seems awesome.
0: Oh yeah, here's what you need to know about Ash, right?
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0: Ash interviews the superstars, but she is a superstar. You are going to love her. A new era coming to Melbourne with Ash, Izzy, Elliot, starting October 26th. That is soon. The countdown is on, only on Kiss 101.1.

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4: 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Mwah!
0: That is going to play in 10 minutes and 45 seconds. 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
0: Yeah, I mean, winning the hottest tickets in town is as easy as getting a little kiss from Harry Styles.
1: Hey, I'm Harry Styles.
0: Mwah. You're 13-1-8-6-5 when you hear that. Hello?
4: I'm my sister.
0: Oh, hello?
4: What's that one?
0: Oh, my God. I think she's having an argument.
4: Then why are you asking me? Yeah, why are you asking? I gave you an answer, then you told me to shut up.
0: Oh, my God. Hello?
4: Oh, my goodness, sorry. I don't know. Hello?
0: Hi.
4: Gordon? Oh, my God. My son did the phone. My 10-year-old son. We've been trying to call for Harry Styles tickets.
5: Oh, I just redialed. Did you hear any of that?
0: Yeah. Yeah, we all heard you having some little argument. The point is you're live on air. Say hi to everyone and please don't swear.
5: Hi, everyone.
0: By the way, you might want to be high-fiving your 10-year-old right now because they've won you Harry Styles ticket. All right, hey, you hear this?
1: Hi, I'm Harry Styles.
0: Mwah. You call Kiss 13-1-8-6-5. I'll hand you Harry Styles tickets. Your next little kiss, by the way, mwah, can happen any minute within the next 20. Stay on Kiss to win this.
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0: 131065 when you hear that, Kiss. I will hand you tickets to Harry and Marvel. Heads up, if you're a primary school kid in the, say, late 90s, early 2000s, you lived out the days of Daimaru at Melbourne Central, frostbites on Chapel Street. I'm about to settle one of the biggest debates in Melbourne next.
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18: Melbourne traffic.
23: G'day there, a crash involving a truck on the Ringwood Bypass. The Eastlink citybound ramp is closed. Take the Maroondah Highway instead. An earlier building fire in Fitzroy North on St George's Road, outbound between Park Street and Holden Street. The left-hand lane remains closed there. And works in Wyndham Vale, McGrath Road and Greens Road closed at the Land Road. Take the Land Road and Bolburn Road. 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The KISS cast to Cheryl to clearing 19, right now 16 degrees. That's KISS, traffic and weather together.
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4: Now.
11: Hi, I'm Phoebe Humphrey. It's court today for a 16-year-old boy who has been charged after a stolen car allegedly ran down a woman outside Flinders Street Station. He'll face the children's court after the 57-year-old was struck yesterday morning. Police say it wasn't terror-related or a targeted attack. Another day, another firebombing, this time in Fitzroy North, where a tobacco shop has gone up in flames on St George's Road just before 4 a.m. A dark-coloured car was spotted leaving the scene. Carlton is keeping quiet on reports of the presence of drugs at a house party hosted by Will Hayward. That's after the forward and teammate Lockie Cowan were both hospitalised following separate incidents yesterday morning. A new campaign is being launched today in response to the ATO's credit card ban. Small businesses are taking aim at the federal government over the changes, which were meant to come into effect at the end of November. The ban has been delayed until the end of June, but businesses want it scrapped altogether. And in KISS Celeb News, Sydney Sweeney's new raunchy sports ad. More details next.
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11: Sydney Sweeney has doubled down on her controversial sports ad starring in another. The actress is topless again in her second ad for sports trading app Novig. Her first ad caught backlash from female athletes who called it damaging to women's sport and achievements. Your sport check in a sec.
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11: The Swans have reportedly knocked back North Melbourne's initial offers for Nick Blakey. The Roos are keen to secure the suspended Sydney defender, who has said Arden Street is his preferred club for 2027 and beyond. And Australia takes a 139-run lead into day four of the first test against South Africa after restricting the host for 284 on day three. The KISS cast is next.
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11: Showers this afternoon, 19 the top, similar tomorrow down to 16. Wednesday also 16, right now it's 17 degrees. 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
33: The KISS playlist is set to old school. We're going back in history and I got Steph at work for it.
34: Oh, yeah. We love when you play it. We turn it up. We have a little dance party. It's just, I love it.
33: You need to settle this debate once and for all. Since we're in the old school, primary school cake stall, right? Chocolate crackles or Honey Joys?
34: Chocolate crackles for me, Gordy.
33: Yes, she's got it. I mean, absolutely elite.
34: All the way.
33: All the way.
34: Now we're,
33: now we're sorted that. Can I get into some Gwen Stefani?
34: I love Gwen.
33: Me too. Let's do Rich Girl.

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0: 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Sarah, we're talking old school Britney.
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0: How's your back at work Monday going? Are you just staring into that sad Tupperware salad thinking, no, you got this, Melbs. Stay on Kiss 101.1, Melbourne's number one hit music station. You know, there is a new era coming to Melbourne's Kiss. I'm so excited for Ash London, Isaac Smith, Elliot Garner. And you know, Elliot dresses the who's who of Melbourne, right? Talk about stylish. But where does he shop? Where's his place?
1: You know what I'd dress him in?
2: What?
1: I'd go to Target Country or something.
3: Yeah. Shout out Target Country in Cobram. It's where I got my first PlayStation.
1: Did you?
3: Yeah. Target Country, Cobram.
1: When you're in Tokemore.
3: Yeah.
1: When you're on holiday.
3: I love Target Country.
0: A new era coming to Melbourne's Kiss. Ash, Izzy, Elliot. It starts Monday, October 26th, only on Melbourne's Kiss 101.1. All right, Taylor has been knocked off the number one spot, but guess who's taking her place? Choosing Texas. Come on. Patient Zero, Taylor, Kiss 101.1.

0: Kiss On with your number one hit music station. You got Gordy. How we doing? If you've never been an Olivia Dean fan, right, I'm still trying to come down from the gig. Ask anyone who went to the Olivia Dean gig last week. They'll tell you, incredible baby steps on Kiss Next. When it's a time where petrol prices needs a payment plan and it feels like you need a mortgage just to go to Woolies, life feels like you're on lay-by, at least let Kiss sort you out with free tickets to Harry Styles.
1: Hi, I'm Harry Styles.
0: Mwah. It's 131065 when you hear that like Janelle.
2: Ah, yes, thank you.
0: Oh my God, you and a plus one in that stadium on us. Like Kiss has sorted you out with the tickets. Well done.
2: Oh, that is so great. Thank you so much. I'm going to take my 13-year-old.
0: Oh, you will have the best time ever. Imagine a night where the only thing you have to worry about is maybe losing your voice. Harry's going to give you a kiss.
1: Hi, I'm Harry Styles.
0: 131065. When you hear that any moment, call me. I'll hook you up with the next free Harry tickets.
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0: It's your number one hit music station. God, everyone just doing whatever it takes, I'll say it is, to get these Harry Styles tickets from Kiss, right? I love that he's allocated, like, his own personal stash to give to Kiss. We've even got access to his message bank. Is that right? Everyone's trying to get these.
1: Hi, I'm Harry Styles. Keep it Kiss.
2: Hello, Harry Styles. My name's Chris. I've been a fan of yours for a long, long time. You're the biggest face on my One Direction tattoo. All the best, man.
3: Message deleted.
0: Whoa. All right, here's what's going to happen. I'm going to play this. Hugo, Move Into the Sun. God, I get so many requests for this. So getting it on in a second. Your little job is to listen out for a little Harry Styles kiss.
1: Hi, I'm Harry Styles.
0: And a quick 131065 when you hear it. I'll hand you a couple of tickets to Harry Styles live and free. It could even be after I play this next. Stay on Kiss to win this.
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6: I'm plus one equals two, baby. 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
4: This is Will.
5: There's this thing called the three poles.
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5: The three poles of the Earth. So the North Pole, the South Pole, and Mount Everest.
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6: What's so good about the poles? 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
5: 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It's a magnetic pole. You know what that is? 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
5: That's a conversation.
4: 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This arvo from four. 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

0: Yeah, Kiss 101.1, Melbourne's number one hit music station. You're tucking into Sunday night leftovers for lunch. Not that exciting, but you know what is this? My joy comes
1: in the morning. Ash, Izzy and Elliot.
0: Excited for a brand new era coming to Melbourne's Kiss 101.1. Ash London, Isaac Smith, Elliot Garno. What do you need to know about? Let's say Izzy, right? An awesome footy player. Played for the Hawks and the Catters.
2: I'm Izzy. I was lucky enough to pull on the jumper close to 300 times for Geelong and Hawthorn. Won a few premierships and snagged a Norm Smith along the way. These days, I'm a dad of three little kids. And to be honest, that's a hell of a lot harder than playing footy. When I'm not on the radio in the mornings, you'll find me catching up with mates, a nice walk along the Yarra, a long lunch, afternoon at the footy and a few beers at the pub. Doesn't get much better than that.
0: It's going to be great, right? A new era coming to Melbourne. Ash, Izzy, Elliot, it starts October 26th. The countdown is on. Exclusive to Kiss 101.1.

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1: Your number one hit music station. We're Kiss. Gordy going live. How we doing? Hey, apparently, is this for real? Michael's got a complaint because you're chasing really hard to get Harry Styles tickets.
2: I've been trying since 10 o'clock this morning. I've got a head cold and I'm not well.
1: Hang on. Can you hear that?
2: What's that?
1: Do you hear that? I think I hear the wambulance. Sorry. All right, G Flip. Then we throw it back in Kiss history. But for the next 20 minutes, I would be clinging to Kiss. You're listening out for this.
3: 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Mwah.
1: 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Could even be other side of this ad break. Who knows? 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
6: G'day there, a crash in Shelton. I'm on the Nepean Highway Citybound before centre Dandenong Road. Two right-hand lanes are closed with speed back to 40. Delays are heavy back past Latrobe Street. Also works to watch out for in Wyndham Vale on McGrath Road and Greens Road. They remain closed at the Land Road. Take the Land Road and Bolvin Road instead. And a crash in Croydon, north of Road at Hewish Road. 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Authorised by the Victorian Government, Melbourne. The Kiss car after shower to clearing 19. That's up right now 16 degrees. That's Kiss traffic and weather together.
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0: Melbs, I was just thinking on Kiss 101.1 on Melbourne's number one hit music station, before I even think about playing you Sunny Federa coming up or Old School Peas, my priority is to get you to Marvel Stadium. This is Harry Styles. I have never seen a ticket like this go off so much on my Kiss Switch. So many Harry fans.
1: Oh my God, he's amazing. His voice is just so beautiful. I love him so much.
2: 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I think he's so dreamy.
3: 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I followed him on Twitter when he only had like 800 followers. 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I love his voice. Everything about him.
2: Harry Styles is the best together. This is
0: Harry Styles. 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
0: 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Ash London, Isaac Smith and Elliot Gunno. 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I know.

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1: 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It's just teasy tease.
4: Oh, yeah.
1: With just, a little just, feather.
4: You know, it's a bit of foreplay.
1: That's disgusting. Tell me what is going on. So there is something going on with iHeartLive.
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1: I kind of know it.
4: Yeah, well, then you're not supposed to say anything.
1: Except, I know, but...
4: Except, again, right, that's not, you know, that's not how foreplay works. You're meant to go, ooh, I like the sound of that.
1: We both know the outcome. What I will say, though, this one is going to be epic. Probably,
4: absolutely.
1: I would say, one of the biggest we have done in years.
4: Top tier. Top tier. Lock it in after 3 o'clock, announcing the next artist, and you can be there. It's exclusive, and you can't get it anywhere else but Kiss.
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1: Harry Styles!
0: The next 10 minutes
2: could be your hairy moment.
0: Hear our man's kiss.
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2: Mwah. Call 13-1065.
0: And boom.
2: You're in to see him live.
0: For free.
4: Oh my God, I just won Harry Styles tickets.

0: You are hanging out with Kiss. You got Gordy, I got Bree. What is up?
1: Nothing. I was just listening. I thought I heard Harry Kiss on the radio.
0: Oh, and you thought you were going to get tickets.
1: Yeah.
0: Oh, you know what? You're a bit early, but Bree, guess what?
1: What?
0: Are you ready?
1: Yeah.
2: Hi.
0: I'm just kidding.
1: Mean.
0: That proper kiss is going to happen at 2:31. Lock it on, Kiss, for me, all right?
1: Okay, thank you.

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1: Cost of living this, petrol prices, that at least we can do is sort you with the hottest tickets in town. It's Harry Styles live and free. You're listening out for a little Harry Kiss.
2: Hi, I'm Harry Styles.
1: Mwah. That is it. 131065, meet Meg. Put her on. Hello.
5: Oh my God. Oh my God. No way. Oh my God. Have I won?
1: Yes.
6: Oh God.
1: How many people are there?
5: I don't know, but I'm going to have to pick my favourite to come with me.
1: Are you at work right now?
5: Yes.
1: Okay, you're going to deal with that issue with which work best do you take. Meantime, I'll send you these tickets to your phone right now, okay?
5: Thank you so much. Oh, my God, you've made my day.
1: Oh, gee. Hey, hottest tickets in town. No doubt about it. You hear the Harry Kiss.
2: Mwah.
1: 131065 sort you out with tickets. These can happen any moment. Could be next. Stay on Kiss.
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7: G'day there, a jackknife truck on the Ringwood Bypass. The city-bound Eastlink ramp is closed. Take the Maroondah Highway instead. Also, works to watch out for in Devon Meadows. Clyde Byways Road closed at the South Gippsland Highway. Use the highway in Berwick Cranbourne Road. And works on the Hume Freeway. The Watson Street ramps remain closed. 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The Kiss cast, a shower of 2019 that's off right now at 17 degrees. That's Kiss, traffic and weather together.
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0: 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You are hanging out with Kiss. I got to get out of here because Smallsy is so ready. Coming up next, the Smallsy Show. One of the biggest announcements of the year for our next iHeart Live. Stay on Kiss. 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
22: Melbourne traffic. There's an incident on the Western Freeway inbound exit to Hopkins Road, leaving speeds down to 40 k's. And there's a crash in Toorak, leaving Toorak Road closed outbound between Williams Road and Grange Road. Use Melbourne Road or High Street if you can instead. Otherwise, looking to Sunshine North now, there's a collision on Ballarat Road eastbound at Northumberland Road. Say hello to new pick-up and drop-off zones at Melbourne Airport for Terminals 1, 2 and 3. Check exit 19 and follow the signs. 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The KISS cast, a shower or two reaching a top of 19 degrees. That's KISS traffic and weather together.
23: 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There's a man from Australia. This man, he is enthusiasm on 2 feet.
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0: Ah, hello. Welcome to Monday afternoon. Welcome to a brand new week here on the Smallsy Show. My name is Smallsy, President Accounted For. Producer Zach is here. Hello.
35: President Accountable.
0: G's here. Hello in the phone room.
36: Present.
0: How was everyone's weekend? Good.
36: Good.
0: You know, there's a lot of people listening to the show this afternoon. I can feel the iHeart app is overloading as we speak. We have a huge iHeart Live announcement that we are going to get to in just a couple of minutes from now.
35: Yes.
0: So to everyone in the Twitter DMs, everyone on my Instagram, I see you. Stand by. We are moments away from announcing and revealing our next big international superstar taking to the iHeart Live stage. But anyway, meantime, I have had a day, guys.
35: What now? What?
0: I've done a Georgie.
36: What does that mean?
0: Okay.
36: That's something great.
0: No, no. You know, you're not the world's best driver, right?
36: Oh, is that known?
0: No. Well,
36: I've had some accidents.
0: I dragged my car. You know, in the car park, the little concrete gutters.
36: Oh, yeah.
0: Yeah, you know what I'm saying.
36: You might hit one.
0: Didn't you drag your car, by the way, along the whole side of the rock wall?
36: It was our first day here, and yeah. I panicked and drove into the wall.
0: Yeah. Well, I didn't panic. I must not have been paying attention anyway. The Range Rover wheels, they will never be the same. You look at my car now, and it looks like I've had a woman driving it. That's it.
36: You take that back.
0: Sorry, you're right. I take that back. You look at the Range Rover wheels, it's like Georgie's been driving
36: yeah,
0: it. Yeah, is that better?
36: Yeah.
0: I don't even want to know how much that's going to cost, but that's the way my week started. It can only go up from here is what I say. Am I right? It can only go up from here. All right, should we get the show started?
35: Yes.
0: Coming up, we are going to get to the iHeart Live announcement that you have been waiting for, plus I would put the phone number 131065 into your phone because not only are we announcing, we are going to give away your first Money Can't Buy invite. That is coming up this afternoon. Actually, we're going to do it straight after this. Let's start the show for a Monday with a feel-good little vibe. This guy's name's Jamie Miller. Antonio Cipriano from Off Campus. This is going to be your new favourite song. It's called Baby Doll and it's playing now on KISS.

0: Ariana Grande. We can't be friends in the Smallsy Show this afternoon, thanks to Chemist Warehouse right here on KISS. All right, are we ready to go, team? Are we ready to get this happening?
1: We're ready.
0: Okay, this afternoon we are set to announce the next big international superstar taking to the iHeart Live stage. Before I press go, let me tell you, the next artist that you're going to get up close and intimate with has accumulated 3.1 billion streams on Spotify. They have toured the world countless times. We're in one of the biggest bands of all time. 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
0: Yeah! This is gonna be huge. Guys, are we ready to get Louis Tomlinson as our next artist to take over the iHeart Live stage? Let me tell you what I can say right now. Before 4 o'clock this afternoon, someone is going to win their first invites to join us. Obviously, whenever it comes to anything related to Louis Tomlinson, anything One Direction associate, you have to keep things top secret.
1: Yes.
0: So what I can tell you is if you are a lucky winner, you will be flying to a top secret location. Louis and I will be coming in like James Bond style on a boat, okay? You'll be flying on a Sydney seaplane to a top secret location. There's going to be an amazing lunch. And then Louis and I are going to arrive like some two pimps, just there with our sunglasses on, just living our best lives. And you're going to see us on the horizon. You go, who is that? That's Smallsy. That's Louis Tomlinson. And then we're going to hang out all afternoon. You, me, Louis Tomlinson, if you would like to win your money can't buy invitation, we're going to do it before 4 o'clock. Is that right?
1: 4 o'clock, yeah.
0: All right, the phone number. Put it into your phone right now. 131065. You, I, Louis Tomlinson, next artist taken to the iHeart Live stage. An incredible iHeart Live experience that only KISS can give you. And hey, should we fire up the Zoom and get Louis on the show in a second?
1: Let's do it.
0: Okay, because I have to tell him about the boat and I've got to tell him about the sunglasses. Louis Tomlinson is going to be on the show straight after this. And keep a KISS, your first invites to our iHeart Live with the one and only Louis Tomlinson before 4 here in the Smallsy Show.

0: Okay, so my DMs are blowing up right now. Going, Smolzy, I want to come to the iHeart Live with Louis Tomlinson. Well, you can. I would get your phone out and get ready to call 13 1065 any minute. From now, I am going to give away the first Money Can't Buy invites. 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Here's what's happening. You, me, I, we're going to go to take a Sydney seaplane across Sydney Harbour to a top-secret location, have lunch, delicious lunch. Then Louis Tomlinson and I are also going to come across on a boat, sunglasses on, like just big, I don't know how big my boat is yet. We have to make sure it's a big boat. Then you're going to come face to face with Louis himself for an intimate iHeart Live experience. It's happening, what, in a week and a half or so?
1: Yeah, top secret date and time as well.
0: Oh, yeah, we can't give away too many details because then all the non-winners will show up and we can't have non-winners. We got to keep this, you know, buttoned up. Can we do that, team?
1: Yeah.
0: Louis Tomlinson, let's get him on the show right now. Tell him all about it. Make sure he's ready to get up into the iHeart Live experience.
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2: Keep it kissed.
0: Well, look who's back on the show again. Hello, sir.
4: Hello, mate.
0: Well, we are a week away from you touching down here in Australia, and you're going to be doing a very special iHeart Live for us. We're very excited.
4: Yeah, it all sounds very fun. Yeah, I'm looking forward to it.
0: Now, the tour is How Did We Get Here? And so we have cooked this incredible opportunity where we're going to put people on a secret seaplane to a top secret location, and then they're going to hang out with me, but then you're going to be there as well because they're really only coming for you, and we're very excited to have you.
4: Yeah, that's going to be really exciting, man. I actually went on a seaplane myself for the first time about like 4 months ago. Pretty fun experience. Pretty
0: yes.
4: Good.
0: Okay, good. Well, hey, look, I'm willing to. They're going to fly over Sydney Harbour. As I said, the details and the location are top secret, but fans will get a chance to have a convo with you. Is there any question that you feel like you've answered enough with the fans that you would be like, hey, well, let's talk about something else? You know what I'm saying? Like, you know, don't ask him, does he love Australia? Because the answer's yes, right? Like, that's what I'm getting at. It's like, you know, like...
4: Yeah, no, but you know what? It's nice to actually have a conversation with people. Like, I get that sometimes people, you know, they might have, like, two or three questions that they really want to ask, and I do get that. But it's also nice to, you know, get to know people, have a bit of a conversation with them like that. Mm. But I'm sure I'll be answering, you know, a few questions.
0: Totally.
4: Are you excited?
0: There's a girl who works on my show who's a mad fan, and her whole life ambition is to have a dart with you. So if you can do that with Georgie, she wants to have a ciggy with you. That's all she wants.
4: Easy.
0: but I told her she vapes, and I said I don't know if Louis vapes, so you might have to go old school for one day only.
4: I'll look the other way if she's vaping. Yeah.
0: We're very excited to have you in the country. Thank you for doing the iHeart Live for us as well. It's going to be a magical day in a top secret location, but it will involve Sydney Harbour. And I do think that maybe the last time you were on, I think the last time you were on Sydney Harbour, correct me if I'm wrong, there was helicopters and everything following you around. So we'll try to keep it more low key this time, you know?
4: Yeah. I'm looking forward to it.
0: We'll make sure no leaks. Leaks are how this is. So no leaks. You want to be there. iHeart Live. With Louis Tomlinson, 13-1065. 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
6: There's a crash in Sunshine North on Ballarat Road, eastbound at Northumberland Road. And there's a collision in Templestowe on Reynolds Road, westbound at Smiths Road. Otherwise, watch out for an incident in Port Melbourne on Williamtown Road near Bridge Street. 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The gift cast, a shower or two down to 9 overnight. Tomorrow cloudy with possible showers reaching a top of 15 degrees. It's me, our first of Kiss traffic and weather together on the Smolby Show.
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3: Let's get the party started. 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That's when I knew that your heart was scarring. Friends to lovers need a part to star in. 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

0: There's Animal for you. Monday Arvo, Smallsy Show is live right here at Kiss. Thanks to Chemist Warehouse. Coming up, if you missed it, we announced the next iHeart Live, the next big international artist you're getting up close and personal with and hanging out with and meeting, Louis Tomlinson. Before 4 o'clock, you're going to hear the cue to call. When you hear that, that's when you ring up to win your money, can't buy invites.
1: Yeah, getting so many questions about it as well. Yes, you get a photo.
0: Is that what heaps of people have been asking? Is do I get a photo? Yes, yes you do get a photo. You can even play like a thumb war, a wrestle with Louis if you want to. I don't know. We've got the whole afternoon with him. We can do whatever we want to do. Okay, you're 131065. That's the number to call. But not yet. Not yet. First, though, we got to get through the rest of the show. We got to do this hot minute. Let's go. Let's find out what's making news today.
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0: Oh, we got a reunited Powderfinger. You hear that was making rumors last. The tour dates are out. We're going to get to that in a second. But first, it's Kelly Clarkson versus Small Business Owners of America.
4: Please welcome.
5: Hey, what's up? This is your girl, Kelly Clarkson.
0: You know, I feel like the world is healing a little bit because Twitter, for years, used to have celebrities calling out, like, interactions they had. And then celebrities stopped calling out people because they were too busy and worried about, the feedback they'd get. Yeah. Well, now Kelly Clarkson is feuding with a Brooklyn boutique. She's put him on blast over the weekend. I love Kelly Clarkson. I won't have a bad word said. She claims she's been Julia Roberts'd Pretty Woman. You know when in that scene in the movie Pretty Woman where she's obviously the prostitute and she goes in on Rodeo Drive and they don't serve her because she looks poor? That's what Kelly claims happens to her at this Brooklyn boutique in New York City called Art of Play. Kelly says she's going to spend big, but they treated her like a prostitute and didn't want to serve her. So she put him on blast on Twitter, okay, saying, well, you don't know how much money you just lost. Then the shop yesterday came out and said, well, it's funny how you're telling a different story because the item you said you wanted to buy, Kelly, isn't even for sale, okay? Well, within hours of the shop tweeting that, Kelly's tweeted back and said, that's a strange because the whole conversation I had when I asked if it was for sale, was you pointing to the price tag saying, I don't think someone like you could spend $15,000 on a thing like that. Then they was like, it's never for sale. So then fans have gone into the Brooklyn boutique and taken photos of this bizarre singing clock that Kelly Clarkson wanted to spend 15 grand on actually is for sale.
1: Is it a clock or like a puppet? I still can't work out what it is.
0: No, I think it's like a singing clock puppet that hangs on the wall.
6: It's like a bird that sings and dances, and so I think it's with the time, like when it hits 12, 11, you get a treat.
0: This sounds like a rich people problem. So who's spending $15,000 on junk? Anyway, good on Kelly Clarkson for standing her ground.
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8: Powderfinger was the soundtrack of the glory days.
0: Oh, absolutely. My first concert was Powderfinger.
1: Really?
0: Sydney Entertainment Centre. Odyssey No. 5 album. You guys are looking at me like I'm speaking another language right now.
1: That's why you're so excited. Relive the memes.
0: I can't wait. 17 years after they last played a live show, the entire band of Powderfinger is back together. Tickets are on sale tomorrow, livenation.com.au, but they are playing shows literally at Brisbane, Cairns, Perth, Sydney, Adelaide, Melbourne, September and October next year under a tent. Under a tent. It's quite a weird turn. Yeah. Oh, you know what? Why they're getting back together, no one knows yet. I said money on the Today Show on the weekend. I don't think I'm wrong. However, I mean, I can't wait to see some of the classics. Powderfinger.
9: Baby, I got you on my mind. Honey, you won't ever know.
0: What about These Days, guys? And I reckon this is their biggest song of all time. This was their biggest. Oh, no, no, I reckon I've... No, that's not biggest. Is that biggest?
1: According to you.
0: This is the Smallsy almanac of music. Yeah, My Happiness could be big. Oh. I can't wait to go. You know, my only fear is, you know, when you go and see a band that you used to love once upon a time?
1: Yeah.
0: And then they get back on stage and you go, oh, they look like old people and they should not be up there. That's my only fear. The boys have literally a year of rehearsals to get it right. September and October, livenation.com.au. Tickets are on sale tomorrow. Oh, and coming up in a second, we're going to do Hugh Grant going viral after going on this epic rant that has just filled my cup so much I can't wait to play for you. Gaga, now a kiss.

0: in the Smallsy Show, Monday afternoon, right here at KISS. The KISS presents iHeart Live with Louis Tomlinson. You want to be there? Top secret location? Getting in there, flying to that top secret location on a Sydney seaplane? 131065 is the phone number. Get ready to call. We're going to do it in just a minute from now. But hey, I wanted to quickly bring to the team, to the table.
1: Yeah.
0: Hugh Grant is going viral. Hugh Grant, actor, viral. He was being interviewed and then somehow ended up going on a rant about all the things he hates. And I don't know if it's because I'm getting older. I don't know if it's because I'm getting more cynical. Or if it's because I also truly hate a lot of things as well.
1: Including, and love a rant.
0: That was unnecessary. Okay, that was unnecessary. But Hugh Grant's latest rant about things he hates has filled my cup on a level I did not think was possible. I didn't think I was going to be able to relate to something as much as I have related to this.
2: I don't like people walking slowly. I don't like people with backpacks. I don't like people with backpacks on their front. I don't like water bottles. What's the whole water bottle thing? Why do my children have to go to school with a water? They have to cart water across London. What's wrong with a drinking fountain? I don't like leaf blowers, roadworks with no people working on them.
0: Okay, I have to talk. Two things. My niece and nephew, they carry a water bottle everywhere. How can kids need to be so hydrated? We used to go for days without clear fluid when we were kids, and we somehow survived. But now, little Tommy and little Cat Katrina can't leave the house without a little Stanley cup the size of their head to keep them hydrated. I don't get it. I hate it.
1: I agree with him on the leaf blowers, though. I had a rude awakening to a leaf blower on Saturday morning.
0: I don't mind a leaf blower. Because I'm that person. I leaf blow every day at home. You're looking at me like you should.
3: I would hate being your neighbour.
0: I love a leaf
3: That's
0: blow.
3: That's awful. Pick one morning.
0: No, every day. Every day, 7:30, I'm out there. Good morning. Do you hate anything while we're here?
3: So much.
0: Yeah.
3: My biggest pet peeve at the moment is when I'm at the gym and people put like their weights in my space where I'm standing.
0: Oh, you know what my pet peeve?
3: Just learn that I'm standing here and you can go away.
0: Okay, pet peeve at the gym with weights is when someone takes like a 10 or a 15 kilo dumbbell off the rack. Yep. And then they put it back, not in the 10 or 15 kilo spot. They put it in like the 30 kilo spot.
3: Yeah, idiots.
0: Like, is it not hard? Was it so hard to put it back where you got it?
3: Yeah.
0: Also, too, I'll tell you what else I hate. I hate people who don't know where they're going when they're driving. Okay? When they're like in their...
1: You're
0: like
1: a magnet for...
0: No, hear me out. You're driving, okay? And there's someone who's in like lane 3, but then they decide at the last minute that they want to get off at the exit at lane 1. How do you not know... That's where you want to go. It's like that Family Guy episode, right? Where that woman goes, she goes, I turn here. Good luck, everyone. I just hate people who don't know where they're driving.
1: Oh, okay, Hugh Grant. Thank you.
0: I also hate people who park their car too close to my driveway that it sort of encroaches in my space. They're not across my driveway, but they're too close to my driveway. I also hate people who park in my street that aren't from my street. Like, who are you and why are you in my street? Like, I don't know this car. My eyes are on this car. Anyway, thank you for coming to my TED Talk. I got more, but I've been told we need to wrap it up. So let's wrap it up. Check your traffic. And Louis Tomlinson, iHeart Live, 131065. Put it into your phone. Cue to call. It's going to go straight after this.
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8: Watch out for a crash in Sunshine North on Ballarat Road, eastbound at Northumberland Road. And there's a collision in Templestowe on Reynolds Road, westbound at Smith Street.

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0: Joy. That is Riptide in the Smallsy Show this afternoon right here on KISS. Hey, big one this afternoon. We announced our next iHeart Live happening with one and only Lewis Tomlinson. His How Did We Get Here tour is going to be hitting Australia this month in support of his new album, How Did I Get Here? 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Should we give away the first Money Can't Buy invites?
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0: Yeah, just picture this. You and your bestie being whisked away to a top secret location, boarding a Sydney seaplane to a top secret location. We have to blindfold them. We're going to have to blindfold them. I don't know if that's in the rules or whatever. What we're doing, we're about to blindfold them because we can't have anything leaking. We're going to put you on a Sydney seaplane across Sydney Harbour, fly you to a top secret location. Lewis Tomlinson and me, we're going to come in on a big boat, big yacht. Big yacht daddies is what we're calling us. We're going to come in on a yacht. You're going to be there. I'm going to be there. Lewis Tomlinson is going to be there. It is going to be an absolutely incredible once-in-a-lifetime face-to-face experience with Lewis Tomlinson himself. If you've got a special occasion coming up, you can share a Sydney seaplane experience with someone special. That you're going to get views.
1: Oh.
0: Before I put the blindfolds on, you're going to have the views of just like the best harbour in the world. Hey, should we give away our first Money Can't Buy invite?
1: Yes. We're getting comments online.
0: Oh, yeah. Apparently, it's been going nuts, yes?
1: From around the world. People in the US and Canada and the UK asking if they can come too. So.
0: And do we tell them no, or what do we say?
1: Well, I think they're jealous because Louis's never done anything like this anywhere in the world before as a solo artist.
0: You know, he and I go way back. Probably that's how we got that across the line. Just saying. Should we go to the phones? Sophia.
5: Oh my god!
0: Hello.
5: Hello.
0: Hello. You've been
5: Hi.
0: Were you following along? Over the weekend, we were doing this big pre-teaser announcement campaign. Were you following along, going, "Oh my god, what is Smallsy going to be announcing on Monday afternoon?"
5: Yes. I was like, "Oh my goodness, what is this?"
0: Are you ready?
5: Yes.
0: To board that Sydney seaplane to a top secret. I haven't said you won yet, though. Board that Sydney seaplane to that top secret location.
5: Yes, oh my god.
0: Congratulations, you're winner number one! You, Sophia, the first person officially with their Money Can't Buy invite to Lewis Tomlinson and our iHeart Live. You and your best friend, top secret location, flying on a Sydney seaplane, having lunch with Lewis, with me, kicking back. Have a kiki. Oh. You know, I don't know what else we'll do there. And we can all paint each other's nails. How does that sound? Yeah, we can do that. Yes, what?
1: I was just saying you can ask a question.
0: No, it's definitely Q&A. There's photos and all that. Yeah. That's that. But it's what else do you want to do when Louie's there? That's what we have to get to the bottom of.
5: Oh, my God. I'm actually speechless.
0: Sophia, congratulations. I will see you with Lewis Tomlinson. The next time you see me, Lewis and I will be coming in on a big yacht. With our sunglasses.
5: Oh my god,
0: it's going to be great.
5: Amazing. Thank you so much, Smallsy.
0: Congratulations. All right, your Money Can't Buy invites. The only way you're going to get there is to keep it KISS. And tonight, 7 o'clock, your next Money Can't Buy invites. Yes, tonight, 7 p.m. in the Smallsy Show. You, me, Lewis Tomlinson. Best of luck, everybody. Will and Woody, up straight after the 4 o'clock news.
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29: Melbourne traffic. There's a crash in Sunshine North on Ballarat Road, eastbound at Northumberland Road. And there's a collision in Temple Street on Reynolds Road, westbound at Smiths Road. The MG4 EV Urban Wheels, best small electric car. 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The Gizcast, a shower or two down to 9 overnight. Tomorrow cloudy with possible showers reaching a top of 15 degrees. It's Mia, first with Giz Traffic and Weather Together, and Will and Woody driving you home next.
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4: Now.
3: Hi there, John Michael with you. It's been revealed a teenager accused of running down a woman in a stolen car yesterday was on bail at the time. The 16-year-old faced a children's court today over the Flinders Street hit run and has been remanded in custody. The 57-year-old female was taken to hospital with non-life-threatening injuries, and Police Minister Paul Edbrook says his thoughts are with her and the onlookers.
5: I think any incident that involves a vehicle and pedestrians is particularly scary.
3: Investigations continue into the latest firebombing in Melbourne. This time it was a tobacco shop on St George's Road in Fitzroy North that's been destroyed. A dark-coloured vehicle spotted leaving the scene just before 4 a.m. And the dates are out for Powderfinger's highly anticipated Aussie tour next year. That includes four shows at Melbourne Park on the 22nd, 23rd, 29th and 30th of October. And in Kiss Celeb News, Toby Maguire officiates his ex-wife's wedding. I'll have more details next.
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3: Toby Maguire has not only attended his ex-wife's wedding, but he officiated it. The Spider-Man star leading the ceremony for his ex Jennifer Meyer and a new billionaire hubby in Hawaii. Leo DiCaprio and Jeff Bezos were among the star-studded guest list. Your sport check is next.
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3: Zach Butters has officially arrived at the kennel. The 26-year-old star midfielder made his debut in Bulldogs colours today following his trade from Port Adelaide. And the Aussie cricketers will resume at none for 33 later today when day four of the opening test against South Africa gets underway.
0: Do you ever wonder where your family's story began? A simple one-off test can reveal rich new details about your family's past. Piece it together with Ancestry DNA.
3: A few light showers around tonight. Right now it's 19 degrees in the city. And get ready to kiss and wake up with your new breakfast show. Ash, Izzy and Elliot in the morning. Start 6 a.m. October 26 on KISS 101.1.

0: Hey, it's Will and Woody. Hope you're having a wonderful drive home. Hey, it looks like Can You Hear It is back today.
1: Yes.
0: Crazy.
1: Four, if you get the most cans today in Can You Hear It, which is beer or soft drink based on the sound of the can opening, you win tickets to go and see Love Actually on stage.
0: Wow.
1: Which is similar to Harry Styles tickets.
0: And we've got them in every state. We've got them in every state, those tickets. Don't worry, you will not miss out.
1: Absolutely.
0: Have they got Hugh Grant down for it? Or
1: don't think so. I can't be sure.
0: Okay.
1: But I don't think so.
0: Who's in the cast? I mean, because we were giving away the Harry Styles tickets last week, so I feel like the prize should be sort of on level pegging.
1: I reckon Millsy's in it. I reckon Millsy would be... Is it a musical? Look, we don't know a lot about it, if I'm being honest, but it's Love Actually. It's on stage.
0: Oh,
1: and those tickets could be yours if...
0: Has anyone done any research on this? Like, am I the only one who's willing to produce this show at the moment? That's the question.
2: Yes.
0: That was too quick.
1: So what have we got?
0: That was way too fast.
1: Do we have any info there?
3: I've got info.
1: Here we go.
0: Are you even here right now? Is that down the line? Joe's from home right now.
3: It's like those, you know when they show the movie and then they play the music live?
0: No, it's not. It's live in concert. It's not live on stage.
1: Guys.
0: You ding dong.
1: My mistake, but that's awesome.
0: That is good.
1: I did that with Jurassic Park earlier this year. It's phenomenal.
0: So I went and saw Back to the Future with the Melbourne Symphony Orchestra, one of the best things I've seen.
1: Yeah.
0: So who's the orchestra they're doing it with? They're doing it at
3: the Australian Stage and Screen Orchestra.
0: Oh, there you go.
3: And it's conducted by Sarah Grace Williams.
0: I love Grace.
1: Oh, she's very good. She's very good.
0: All right, well, they're the tickets. They're on offer. So that's what you win for Can You Hear It Today. Very exciting. We've also got the time machine. We're going back in time to enjoy some of the best bits of the show over the last 8 years. Only 9 weeks of the show to go. Right up next. Woo! They've been asking for it all year. It's Will's Reddit.
1: God, yes.
0: Special double edition.
1: Finally, it's kicking off the show. It's been upgraded. It's been promoted.
0: Either that or we've got a little bit of room.
1: What?
0: It's Will and Woody. Yes.

0: Hey, it's Will and Woody. Hope you're having a wonderful drive home. Right now, it is the best of the internet, as according to me, it's Will's Reddit.
1: Will's Reddit.
2: Beware of the blob, it creeps.
3: Alrighty. It needs to be said that this has been promoted. It's usually just squeezed in before the quiz.
0: Yeah.
3: We've given it prime time, kicking off the show. And I can't wait to noodle with you about these Reddit threads.
0: Yeah, great. Okay. Well, look, this one that I'm going to give you at the start is a big one. I saved this.
3: Oh.
0: Yeah.
3: Whoa.
0: I told the producer I wouldn't bring this up, but it's too good.
3: Okay.
0: So.
3: Oh, no.
0: No,
3: oh,
0: I've just got to tell you, and you can do what you want with it. Okay.
3: Well, I'm going to have to change what I want to talk about.
0: No, no, you can keep it. No, don't worry about it. We'll just move past it. Okay. It's very good, though.
3: Okay, go.
0: So Ben Affleck's doing the rounds at the moment. He must have a new movie or something out.
3: Yeah, it must be.
0: He and Andy Garfield, of all people. He's doing the rounds at the moment, Andy Garfield.
3: Sure.
0: Got the beard and the hair. Anyway, Ben Affleck, you're going to like this, recently confirmed in an interview that he did not wear a prosthesis.
3: For Gone Girl. Get lost. You can't believe that. That's like saying Mark Wahlberg didn't wear a prosthesis as Dirk Diggler.
0: Yeah, like it definitely did.
3: He definitely did.
0: Definitely didn't.
3: Well done, Ben.
0: And you know what's really funny?
3: Did you only see a glimpse of it? To be fair,
0: It's only a glimpse. And I was so later down in the comment section.
3: Yeah,
0: I was reading that Jennifer Garner his then wife.
3: Yes,
0: has since ratified this information.
3: Confirmed.
0: And the way that she said it was apparently Ben got home and was like, hey, button pusher Tommy's already looking it up.
3: Yeah. Okay.
0: He got home and was like, oh, hey, the director wants me to do a nude scene in the shower. Yeah. Are you okay with that?
3: Oh, right. Yeah.
0: Jennifer.
3: Yeah.
0: And she goes, and she's recalling this for the interview she did. And she said, I remember saying to him, yes, but my God, they're going to have to use the wide lens. From his ex-wife.
3: That's good from Garner.
0: From his ex-wife.
3: Really
0: so she
3: funny.
0: Knew.
3: Yeah. Of course. Well, she had to have known.
0: So
3: Will.
0: She.
3: How could you go through a marriage without knowing that? Without knowing that information?
0: Some people might. So let's not kink shame. But
3: kink shame.
0: Yeah, mate. Some like, people, it's not be all and end all. Some people, it's not the be all and end all. But
3: no,
0: yes.
3: No, but like you'd
0: it
3: see
0: has
3: it.
0: Been confirmed that yeah, not, right. a pro, not a prosthesis.
3: Well, yeah. That's well done, Ben. I'll say it again. He kind of carries himself like. Anyway.
0: Definitely.
3: Girls are looking
0: are you
3: up
0: looking
3: now.
0: It up?
3: Everyone's,
0: you told me not to do it, but now you want to say we all want to say.
3: Everyone's got their. Well,
0: it's barely a glimpse, is it? He turns on a dime.
4: Yeah.
0: It's a shadow.
4: A jiffy, whatever they keep calling it, of it now. And it's like, it's very.
3: It's a glimpse.
4: Blink and you'll miss
0: it's a shadow.
3: Yeah.
0: It's more, it's like, it's almost like a shark under the water, you know? It's just the shadow of it. It's just the spectre. Like, you know it's there.
3: Mm.
0: You have the feeling.
3: Makes it more impressive, though, that you only get a glimpse of it and it has such a big impact.
0: Couldn't agree more.
4: Like
0: you know another funny story actually about Gone Girl I was reading because
3: great movie who's Gone
0: he?
3: Girl.
0: It's really good. He does it with
4: Rosamund Pike.
0: Yes, thank you, Annalise. Rosamund Pike. Mm. Anyway, he said Rosamund Pike never dropped out of character with him from that movie.
3: Right.
0: So he's like every time he sees her, she comes up to him, she's like, hi Ben, how's it going? And he's like, oh my God, we're back in it.
3: Right.
0: He said he was terrified of her during the whole filming.
3: That's awesome.
0: Because she's quite an intense character.
3: Oh, so intense.
0: Yeah, she looks like an intense woman.
3: Yeah. Great movie.
0: Okay.
3: That's
0: now,
3: a great
0: from something
3: start.
0: A little bit that's
3: it's
0: a good
3: really
0: start,
3: good
0: isn't
3: start.
0: It? And now
3: really
0: we all know
3: start.
0: What you're gonna look at. And don't look at it in your cars, guys. Because you'll need a bit of a deep dive. Might need a VPN.
3: Oh, you'll
0: if you're
3: run
0: in
3: off
0: Australia
3: the road as well.
0: Find
3: when,
0: it properly.
3: When you see that thing, you will run off the road.
0: All right, I'm going to leave it on a nice note before we go to a song because I've got loads more for you.
3: Uh-huh.
0: I thought this was really nice. If you actually need to pick me up, follow the subreddit Made Me Smile. It's just really nice stuff.
3: Is that where you've had the Ben Affleck information? Certainly made some people smile in here. Look at those smiles outside.
0: Everyone's grinning.
3: Yeah.
0: No, this is really nice. So this girl, she just posted on, hey, my dad's being really supportive during a difficult time. Anyway.
3: Oh.
0: Have a listen to the text. This is the text that the dad sent his daughter. Hey, I didn't want to wake you. Your mum wanted to put new sheets on before you got here, and I told her that you'd probably just want the old ones to snuggle into. I know this isn't where you thought you'd be at 24, but losing a job doesn't mean you're losing it light. Sleep as long as you want. There's nothing you have to solve today. Come down whenever. I'm making eggs.
3: Oh, my God.
0: Oh.
3: Just...
0: And then he said, I'm proud of you either way.
3: Oh, God.
0: Just so good.
3: Perfect dad. That's a perfect dad.
0: That's so nice.
3: We all aspire to be that dad.
0: Right?
3: God.
0: Also, classic mum as well.
5: I get in there, change the sheets.
0: Like, she's going through a crisis. Leave her alone.
3: Clean sheets is nice, though. We all show our love in different ways. How good is clean sheets?
0: I don't mind them.
3: Haven't experienced
0: depends
3: it
0: on the
3: months.
0: Sheet. If it's a linen, a little bit crusty at the start. Will and Woody.

0: Well, Moody. Are you having a great drive home? Do you wash your feet? 131065. We'll do that tomorrow. Right now, though, we're doing Will's Reddit.
1: Will's Reddit.
0: Beware of the fly. It's just the best of the internet, according to me. Got plenty of time to. What did I call it? I didn't call it Doom Scroll. I called it Doom.
2: Strolling.
0: Doom Stroll.
2: That's what Will does. He Doom Strolls. He don't, just very don't hit it too gently hard. Does it. Yeah. He's still in Doom, but he's just casually doing
0: meandering it. Meandering my way down through the feed. What was here, feet callers? What was that, Tommy?
3: I was just saying, I think there's a lot of people calling for Do You Wash Your Feet?
2: Hilarious. We'll do it tomorrow, guys. Because seriously, good I didn't stuff. Wash my feet for 35 years.
0: I never wash my feet.
2: I can't put it down. I'm going to put it down, but that's extraordinary, Will.
0: And they just get like soap on them when you're having a shower because you're soaping yourself up and then the soap and the water falls down to the bottom and then your feet get cleansed.
3: Save it for tomorrow.
2: As a reformed foot washer, no.
0: But anyway, you've got yuck feet.
2: I do.
0: I think certain people need to wash certain things more than others.
2: What's your area? We'll cover it tomorrow.
0: All right, let's get back into the Reddit. Okay. Woodrow.
2: Yeah.
0: Where do I start here? Oh, fun little story here. I find Toby Maguire quite an interesting guy. He
2: big gambler, Toby, allegedly. Allegedly. I just want to throw allegedly in there. No, he's been seen on blackjack. He's a well-known professional blackjack player.
0: Okay.
2: Allegedly. I think I've got the right actor. Teammates with Leonardo DiCaprio, Toby Maguire. Spider-Man's Toby Maguire.
0: Yeah.
2: Big gambler, allegedly.
0: Okay. Toby Maguire officiated his ex-wife's wedding.
2: What?
0: To her new billionaire husband.
2: Wow, that takes strength. So
0: maybe big gambler needs the cash.
2: Allegedly.
0: Checks out.
2: Side hustle.
0: I'll do it.
2: Big side hustle for Toby.
0: I'll do it. So he's up there.
2: Is this a cashie? Is this a cashie, honey?
0: Pretty intense. So the photo they've got is like assuming his ex-wife and her new much taller, much more handsome boyfriend just macking on in front of him, which, good on him. It's much more comfortable than I am, I imagine. I can't imagine officiating Sam's wedding and watching her kiss someone else.
2: Couldn't agree more. All jokes like that that makes me like him more.
0: He's Spider-Man, mate, with great power, great responsibility. Yeah. Cool. Obviously, he adopted that. I respect the hell out of him. Also, that upside-down kiss with Kirsten Dunst.
2: Oh, inspired. Inspired.
0: Incredible.
2: You've done one, though, haven't you?
0: An upside-down kiss?
2: Yeah. A lot of nose.
0: What?
2: You get a lot of nose.
0: Oh, sorry. I thought you were saying a lot of, people saying no to you. You're like, do another upside-down kiss, and they go, no.
2: No, I've done it.
0: No, you get a lot of nose.
2: It's just not that good. It obviously looks great on screen, but it's not good.
0: Okay.
2: You lose yourself.
0: I'll take your word
2: there.
0: For it. Who hung upside down?
2: No, you just do it on the edge of a bed.
0: Oh, that's not the same.
2: Yes, it is.
0: When you're like, have you done it? I'm like, who's strapped in the air? Because if you want to claim that you've done it, one of you's got to be hanging upside down.
2: Okay, fair enough.
0: Of course I've kissed someone upside down on the end of the bed. Come on. Now, a couple of facts. This is a great thread that I found. And we could talk about this for the rest of Will's Reddit if we need to. And we probably do. Got this thread that's just like facts that you can't believe.
2: Yeah.
0: You ready?
2: Yeah.
0: Okay. I'm going to start with the first one. If you took 1 billion people off both China and India individually, they'd still be the most populous countries in the world, number 1 and 2.
2: Holy shit.
0: Right. 1 billion of each one.
2: Holy.
0: Yeah. That's crazy, isn't it? It's hard. I mean, a billion's so hard to wrap your head around, but yeah.
2: Oh my. What's the pop?
0: What's that?
2: What's the pop of India, current?
0: I don't know. It'd be 2 billion, I imagine. Something like that.
2: So you're halving the population.
0: Yeah,
2: and
0: I reckon.
2: And it's still
0: Here's a fun one for you.
2: Mind.
0: I think you're going to like this one.
2: Okay.
0: A moose.
2: Moose, the animal, the moose.
0: The moose.
2: Yeah.
0: Can dive up to 4 meters underwater.
2: No, it can't. No, it can't. No, it can't. No, it can't.
0: Yes, it can.
2: I need to see it.
0: I'd have to see that as well.
2: No way a moose can get underwater.
0: I've got another one for you.
2: Hang on, what does it do? No way a moose.
0: Yeah, man, gets down there with antlers and everything.
2: But how does it?
0: Gets in.
2: But how does it even kick? How does it even get propulsion down?
0: Don't know.
2: Does it need to jump in the water?
0: I'm just reading the facts.
2: Yeah, but that.
0: It would probably. No, just duck dive. Have a heavy head. All right.
2: No, that's true, actually.
0: Yeah, once you get the head down. I was trying to teach my daughter diving the other day. Once you get your head going on, the rest follows. Yeah. All right, here we go. Ciabatta bread.
2: Yeah.
0: Ciabatta?
2: Yeah, I know ciabatta.
0: Advertised, perceived as a traditionally Italian rustic bread.
2: Yeah.
0: Enjoyed for centuries.
2: Yeah.
0: Invented in 1982.
2: You're kidding. Who invented it? Who invented the ciabatta? You're joking.
0: 1982 is when ciabatta became popular. And it was apparently in response to the popularity of baguettes. The Italians were furious and they wanted their own thing.
2: Just about to say, what is the difference between a ciabatta and a baguette? Like, what is the main difference?
0: We'd need a whole show.
2: Oh, okay.
0: Well, button pusher, you bake your bread, Tommy.
3: I like
0: what would you say? Yeah, what's the difference? I didn't say, what do you bake? I said, what's the difference? Well, first of all, a baguette's long.
2: Yeah.
0: It's phallic in nature. A ciabatta is flat and squared on the edges.
2: So is it just a square?
0: And it's probably, I'd say it doesn't last as
3: ciabatta, softer. In Italian, means slipper.
0: And there you go. Is that from my fact sheet? Is that from my fact sheet?
2: I'm not sure if that's the question.
1: Will and Woody for the drive home.
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5: There's reports of a crash on the ring road Altona bound entry from Edgars Road, and there's a car fire in Hawthorne on Auburn Road southbound before Truvac Road. Use Taronga Road if you can instead. Otherwise, looking to Templestowe now, there's a crash on Reynolds Road westbound at Smiths Road. 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The Kiss Cast, a shower or two down to 9 overnight. Tomorrow cloudy with possible showers reaching a top of 15 degrees. First with Kiss Traffic and Weather Together, and Will and Woody driving you home.
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0: And what a tune. New Taylor. I hope she's got a new record. That'd be great. Hope you guys are having a great drive home. Woodrow.
1: I fully intend to keep this as clean as possible. I am just reading the news. Okay, I just want to make that very clear from the start.
0: Cool.
1: And to that point, I'm just going to read a headline right now, William.
0: Yeah.
1: I'm not putting anything on this. This is just the headline. Unexplained bulge at Miami Airport leads to discovery of 10 live birds sewn into Cuban man's underwear.
0: Wow. Wow.
1: Yeah. Awful that he's tried to do that. Shocking behavior.
0: 10 birds.
1: 10 birds sewn into Cuban man's underwear, which did create an unexplained bulge. So,
0: how big was the bulge? Must have been huge. 10 birds, like baby birds or like full-size birds?
1: Baby birds in vials. Like they were like in vials with perforated. I don't think making noise like that.
0: They were vials.
1: Like he had like these tiny little baby birds in these like vials sewn into his underwear with like a perforated material on top so the birdies could breathe.
0: Wow.
1: And I imagine at some point he fed them.
0: Wow.
1: Gave them a bit of tucker.
0: Brings a whole new meaning to the word budgie smuggler, doesn't it?
1: Hello. Yeah. Well done.
0: Thank you.
1: It's a real shame that the news didn't pick up on that. They should have hit that
0: someone
1: one.
0: Someone said that somewhere.
1: No, you're the first one.
0: Budgie Smuggler Australia are listening. There's a great Instagram post there for you.
1: Yeah, you can have that for free.
0: Absolutely, guys. We're start charging.
1: Oh, yeah, okay.
0: Yeah, we're running out of money soon.
1: Let's talk offline. He walks through airport security.
0: Yeah.
1: And he got asked for secondary questioning because the officers noticed a unexplained bulge.
0: Wow.
1: Right? So they were just like, that's a bit above average, that bulge.
0: Yeah, fascinating that they had that chat.
1: So this is kind of what I want to talk about right now on 13 1065.
0: Yeah.
1: And just be really honest here, okay? We're not going to get crass with this. I'm genuinely curious. Does your bulge cause issues at airport security?
0: Like, whoa, I didn't know you were going there. I'm
1: just saying, like,
0: why would it?
1: As you've seen in this story, the officers had a conversation when this guy had an unexplained bulge. That's the words they're using.
0: Wild topic. Did this get vetted by the producers?
1: Joe put it straight in.
0: Oh, wow.
1: I pitched a lot of ideas today. Joe was like, I love unexplained bulge. All right, Joe. Yeah,
0: does your bulge give you issues at security?
1: Honestly,
0: wild, wild question.
1: Stop taking the mind to the gutter.
0: So
1: this,
0: just
1: this
0: call
1: curiosity.
0: Us up if you've got a hog.
1: No.
0: Feels like it.
1: Feels like it. That's not the phone topic.
0: I know that's not what you're saying, but it's also what you're saying.
1: Yeah, but I think I'm really cleverly avoiding saying exactly that. I'm just saying, does your bulge cause issues at airport security?
0: Don't they put you through a scanner so they'd know?
1: Well, so for this guy, he got through the scanner. And then they were like, nah, we've got to investigate that bulge more. So then there's obviously the next step, which is a physical exam, I imagine.
0: I'm just curious
1: about something which clearly for me, not a problem. They straight through. It's just like, he's not shoving anything down there, straight through. Do you know what I mean? I've never been called into second-hand questioning because of an unexplained.
0: I don't think anyone has, to
1: be
0: fair.
1: Well, let's find out.
0: Okay.
1: Does your bulge cause issues at airport security? Or if you work in airport security, by the way, 13 1065 is the number. Like, are you bulge watching effectively? Like, is that part of the job that you need to look down and go, like, could there be something down those pants? Just honest question.
0: It's Will and Woody.

0: Yeah, it's Will and Woody. I hope you're having a wonderful drive home. I suppose this is what happens. Yeah, what's the expression?
1: What?
0: Don't ask questions you don't want to know the answer to.
1: But I do want to know the answer to this question. And yeah. I think it's a question that Australia wants to hear as well. I'm just reading the headline of a story here. It grabbed the producers. They sent it to me. Here's the headline. Unexplained bulge at Miami airport leads to discovery of 10 live birds sewn into Cuban man's underwear.
0: Can I ask another question about the birds? I'm sorry to take this away from the fun bit, but
1: it's fun.
0: The ornithologist in me.
1: Is that bird watching?
0: Yeah.
1: Yeah, go on.
0: Bird specialist.
1: Yeah, go on.
0: I'm interested. What sort of birds were they for him to be smuggling them in his jocks?
1: There was a lot of different ones. So 10 live birds. There were 8 yellow-faced grassquits, a small seed-eating bird native to Central America. And there was a North American songbird as well.
0: There
1: tucked
0: you go.
1: In there. And then I don't know what the 10th was. They were in six.
0: It's obviously illegal for him to be taking them.
1: Yeah. That's why I shoved them in his jocks.
0: Surely you could think of better ways to smuggle them in than putting them in your pants.
1: They were little babies. So hidden plastic tubes wrapped in tape with black mesh attached over the opening so the little guys could breathe. Anyway,
0: I've been horrible for the bird. Imagine being put down a Cuban guy's pants.
1: Yeah. Horrible.
0: Some people would like that.
1: Some people would like it. Not these baby birds.
0: Anyway, really, I feel for the birds.
1: I'm just curious because when I was reading this story, it says that the officers, like, he got through everything, all of the security, all of the scanning stuff, no issues, right? But the officers were like, don't know about that bulge. But literally, that is the reason he got called in for secondary questioning, because it was like that. The wording they've used is unexplained bulge. So then eventually he got pulled into a private area. He got the pat down. Obviously, they went for the pat and what was that, sir? Got 10 birds in your jocks. Get out of here. You're going to jail. Now, I'm just curious on 131065, like, does your bulge cause some issues going through airport security? Because clearly it is something that they are looking at.
0: I don't think it's only.
1: Oh, well, let's ask David. Yeah, let's ask David. David's ask called David. Up. David, does this cause issues for you, mate?
2: It's actually a weird reason why I called. I actually called for the Lewis Tomlinson tickets and they transferred me through to beg you guys for the tickets. But ironically, my bulge does cause issues at the airport. I get flagged every time and it's discrimination. I'm not happy.
1: Whoa.
0: I can't tell whether you're being serious David.
1: Neither can I. Are you being serious,
2: no,
1: David?
2: 100% serious. I called because I heard about the Lewis Tomlinson tickets and I called the wrong number and that put me through to you guys and I've had to listen to the conversation about the bulge at the airport. I relate.
0: Excuse me. David, you've called for something totally different.
2: Completely different, and I've been put on hold and I heard your story.
0: And you just heard us talk about bulges and you're like...
2: me well. Yeah, I literally think it's discrimination.
1: So David, every single time you go to the airport...
0: What are the chances?
1: Every time you go to the airport, you are saying you get pulled to the side because they're like... There's something going on there.
2: The most embarrassing one was the previous one. I was on a family holiday. I got my 10-year-old boy and my 12-year-old daughter.
1: Yeah.
2: And it literally puts a big red and yellow target right on your crutch and goes, what's in there? And they're looking at me like, what the hell are you doing?
0: Who puts a red and yellow target? What do you mean by a red and yellow?
2: If you get flagged, it's almost like the screen shows an arrow target right on your crutch.
0: Okay, so they pull you over to the side and they go, what's in there?
2: Yeah.
0: And what do you say?
2: I think they know that there's a lot of people that would get flagged by a bulge. And I think they know, they're like, we just need to check you don't have anything. And they... pat you down, like, on your way, mate.
0: They pat you down.
1: So you go to airport security and you break into a bit of a cold sweat because you know you're about to get a pat down.
2: Yeah, it's 100%. It's not like, it's the one where you have to, like, do the starfish.
0: Yeah, I know the one. Yeah, the 360 scanner.
1: Power stance. You get the power stance.
2: Yeah, nearly every time.
0: Wow.
2: I know.
1: There you go.
0: Does it change or make a difference depending on, like, your pants or your...

0: I've tried free balling to go through and it still gets flagged. It's like, it's not good. They need to do something about it. But I hear the story about someone actually smuggling stuff. So what can you do?
1: Excuse me, David.
2: I think good on you, David, for trying. I think that's a really, David, that's a really great.
1: If we had the Louis Tomlinson tickets, we'd give them to you, mate. We'll put you on to Smallsy. He's got them on after the show.
0: Legend.
1: Yeah.
2: We'll tell Smallsy all about you. I think he'll be keen to chat to you.
1: I think Smallsy will
2: be keen to chat to you.
1: Yep.
2: No doubt about it.
1: Can you hear it's up next? Really?
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5: 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I've heard about entry from Edgars Road, leaving the right-hand lane closed. And watch out for a car fire in Hawthorne on Auburn Road, southbound before Truroc Road. Use Taronga Road if you can instead. 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The Gizcast. Partly cloudy skies down to 9 overnight. Tomorrow cloudy with possible showers reaching a top of 15 degrees. First with Giz traffic and weather together. And Will and Woody driving you home.
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1: Yes, it is, Will and Woody. 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Sorry, I didn't expect that website. Hey, the way you're going to get your hands on them is by getting the most cans in Can You Hear It? So it's beer or soft drink based on the sound of the can opening. I'm going to play it right up next. Give us a call, 131065, if you would like to play Can You Hear It for the Love Actually text.

0: Hey, it's Miller Woody. Hope you're having a wonderful drive home. The quiz is around the corner. Only 9 weeks of the show to go, guys. So we're going to be jumping in the time machine with some of the best from one of everyone's favourites. Annalise is going to be in the studio. She's only got a week to go. She's off to the big leagues very shortly to go and produce Sydney Breakfast. My God. So we're going to go through her best bits on the show very shortly. I think it's just your best bits, is it, Annalise?
1: That would be correct.
0: Great.
2: That's not the brief for the bit.
0: It's like celebrate us.
1: It wasn't the brief, but I made it the brief.
0: Good for you. Well, all right, played. Let's play Can You Hear It? Can you hear it? Can you hear it?
2: Can you hear it? Beer or soft drink, based on the sound of the can. I mean, Natalie, you are our first player. Are you a huge fan of Love Actually?
3: I am, actually. I really love that film. I make sure I watch it every year as a Christmas film.
2: Yes, well, imagine watching it with an orchestra. Those tickets could be yours if you get the most cans today. You ready to go?
3: I'm ready.
2: All right.
3: Oh, soft drink?
2: No good, Natalie.
3: No good. No.
2: Zero cans. So, look, the tickets are yours if no one registers a can today on the show.
0: We're doing that again, okay.
2: We've got Tony here. Tony, you good to go?
4: Yeah, I'm good to go, guys.
2: Righto, Tony. Can one.
4: Oh, that sounded like a beer, actually.
2: Incorrect, Tony. That is incorrect, Tony. That is zero cans.
0: Can I just say,
2: yeah,
0: that first one was a stereotypical beer and the second one was a stereotypical soft drink. Yeah. Just two people, no idea what they're doing.
2: I couldn't be happy with my first
0: drink.
2: Yeah,
0: they've been really good.
2: They've been
0: really good. Oh, you know, I'll call you out for a bad crack.
2: I know you do. Let's go to Karen here. There's no issues with the cracks here, Karen. It's just your ears. Are you good to go?
5: Yes.
2: Okay, beer or soft drink?
5: Soft drink.
2: Not there, Karen. You're not there. What's going on in the... Have you got a weird
0: on.
2: Line?
0: No, move on.
2: There's a lot going on. Okay, thanks for playing, Karen.
0: And as interesting as I'm sure the dynamics of who's in Karen's car is... I think Natalie's currently winning the tickets on zero cans.
2: It's extraordinary. This would be the least deserving winner of tickets ever, Natalie, if you somehow managed to hold on here. Can you hear us, Natalie?
3: I can definitely hear you, yes.
2: Okay, we only have one player left. Her name is Amy.
3: Okay.
2: If she doesn't get a can, the Love Actually tickets are yours for doing absolutely nothing.
3: I would Stephen Bradbury this all the way in. Come on.
0: Yes, Nat.
2: Okay, here we go. Amy?
5: Yes?
2: You can steal those tickets off Natalie, though, if you get one can.
5: Okay.
2: Are you ready for that one can?
5: I will try my best.
2: Here it is.
5: Soft drink.
2: That is a beer. The tickets are yours, Natalie! Australia, you should be ashamed of yourselves. You should be ashamed of yourselves.
0: Great result. Awful listening. She wins on zero cans. Love Actually live in concert. Don't miss Love Actually live in concert. 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
11: Melbourne traffic. There's a breakdown on the Ring Road Alternabound entry from Edgars Road, leaving the right-hand lane closed. And watch out for a car fire in Hawthorne on Auburn Road, southbound before Truback Road. Use Taronga Road if you can instead. 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The Gizcast. Partly cloudy skies down to 9 overnight. Tomorrow cloudy with possible showers reaching a top of 15 degrees. First with Giz traffic and weather together. And, Willen, what are you driving you home?
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14: Now.
4: Hi there, John Michael with you. A 16-year-old boy accused of mowing down a woman in the CBD yesterday with a stolen car was out on bail at the time. The teenager was charged with multiple offences following yesterday's incident on Flinders Street, which happened just metres from the Melbourne Marathon. The 57-year-old victim spent the night in hospital with non-life-threatening charges. Small businesses have launched a nationwide ad campaign against the ATO's credit card tax ban. It comes on top of the Reserve Bank's decision to end card surcharges, with some businesses saying they'll put their prices up to make ends meet. Shadow Treasurer Tim Wilson says it's simply unfair.
14: The Albanese government has turned around small business and said they should absorb costs that they're not prepared to absorb themselves.
4: And more Victorians are ending up in hospital because of cannabis. That's according to research from Monash, which has found that cannabis-related admissions have jumped by 50% in the past 10 years. And in Kiss Celeb News, Sydney Sweeney's new raunchy sports ad. More details next.
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4: Sydney Sweeney has doubled down on her controversial sports ad, starring in another. The actress is topless again in her second ad for sports trading app Novig. Her first ad copped backlash from female athletes who called it damaging to women's sport and achievements.
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4: Essendon has declared its interest in Brisbane's Kitty Coleman, despite the defender still having a year to run on his current contract with the Lions. And the Aussie cricketers have a lead of 139 runs heading into day four of the opening test against South Africa.
10: Do you ever wonder where your family's story began? A simple one-off test can reveal rich new details about your family's past. Piece it together with Ancestry DNA.
4: A few showers around this evening. Right now it's 16 degrees in the city. And get ready to kiss and wake up with your new breakfast show. Ash, Izzy and Elliot in the morning. 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

0: play. 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
2: Hey, guys, how are you?
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1: I don't think anyone's ever referred to $1,000 worth of beef.
3: Is it $1,000 worth of beef?
4: It's still $1,000 cash.
3: It's just sponsored by Aussie Beef. Well, we love beef.
1: I thought you were referring to cash as beef. And I was like, no one has ever.
3: No, I thought because you were talking about beef, I was like, you're winning $1,000 worth of beef, which is like your year's worth
1: of
3: beef.
1: I don't think it's...
3: Anyway, Kelly, you can pass on any question. Have to take your first answer. It's $1,000 cash, just to confirm one more time. Good luck.
2: Thank you.
3: Good luck. How much is $1,000 worth of beef? It's a lot.
1: Not that much. Depends on the beef. Well, if you're ordering like a kilo of eye fillet,
3: it goes quick, doesn't it?
1: It goes really fast. Anyway.
3: I try and win the meat raffle every week at Eaglemont Sellers. I haven't won it. Anyway, good luck, Kel.
2: Thank you.
1: Kelly, I'm so sorry. It's your moment and he's just shat all over it. I'm really sorry. It was just reset. Reset. You're playing for $1,000 cash. Don't worry.
2: You're going to make me laugh. Okay, I'm ready.
3: Focus, Kel. No laughs here. Okay.
1: It's sponsored by Aussie Beef. By all means, use the cash to buy some beef. Not compelled to. Okay?
2: Okay.
3: I certainly would.
2: Will do.
1: Here we go.
3: Good luck, Kel.
1: Shut up.
3: Sorry.
1: I'll come back from here.
3: Come on,
1: I'm going to get there. Just give me a second, guys.
3: Mate. Focus.
1: Kelly.
2: Yes.
1: What's the best flavour cookie?
2: Chocolate.
1: Name a dinner that has beef in it.
2: Beef stroganoff.
1: Is cash ever referred to as beef?
2: No.
1: How do you prevent it? Sorry, excuse me. How do you prevent hay fever?
2: Tablets.
1: What date is Halloween this month?
2: Saturday, 31st of October.
1: Christina Aguilera song?
2: Dirty.
1: Name a chip brand?
2: Smith.
1: What country is Dallas in?
2: America.
1: Soft drink brand?
2: Coke.
1: What country is Rome in?
2: Italy.
3: Oh, where are we at there? What number?
1: She's in for time. She's in for time. Whoa. For sure. For sure. Whoa. For sure. For sure. I'm just trying to go back through it. I think you've won the money.
2: Oh, my God. Are you kidding?
3: No, we are not, Kelly.
1: Mate, 1,000.
3: No, we are not.
1: 1,000 little beef boys for you, my friend.
3: What are you going to do?
2: That is amazing. I'm going to buy beef.
3: Yeah. Let us know how far it stretches, Kelly, when you go and buy $1,000 worth of beef. That is outstanding.
1: Good on you, Kel.
2: But huge
1: quiz, man. I bungled it. Question 3 as well. I went off the script.
2: I thought I ran out of time. That's just the best.
1: Huge work, mate. Well done. Is that sponsored by Aussie Beef, that $1,000? Oh, great.
5: I'd hope so.
1: Okay.
3: I hope so.
1: Either way, look, it's yours now, Kel. We can't do that. Everyone's heard it. We love Aussie beef.
3: We're all thinking about beef now as well. It's working. I can't wait to get home and have some
1: Kelly,
3: beef.
1: Kelly, congratulations. What are you actually doing with the money?
2: I've got a friend that's having a bit of a rough time at the moment, so I think I'm going to splurge on her.
3: That's beautiful,
1: that is
3: Kelly.
1: Awesome. You're a deserving legend. Winner, Kel. Have a great Monday. Congratulations. Will and Woody, we're in the time machine up next. Kiss.

0: It's Will and Woody. Hope you're having a wonderful drive home. Guys, we've only got 10 weeks of the show to go, which means we are jumping in the time machine.
1: We're going back.
2: Let's go back in time.
1: Going back in time. You built a time machine?
3: I'm certainly not counting, but it is 8 weeks, Will. It is 8 weeks.
0: I think it might be 9.
3: I'm running with 8.
0: Eight. Yeah. Well, only 1 week for you, though, yes. Annalise.
4: Oh, no, 9. You're right.
0: Yeah, thanks. Yeah. And she's tried her whole career to top me on air, and it is my goal that you will never achieve that feat.
3: And maybe that'll never happen because, yes, this is your last week, AB, because you are going to be the executive producer of the new Sydney Breakfast Show, which is bloody exciting.
4: Very exciting. Very sad to be leaving you guys, but all great things must come to an end.
3: And we are super excited.
0: Very good.
3: It's true. No, it's deep. It's deep, but it's true. It's true. But because it is your last week, AB, you are bringing all of the things this week to jump in the time machine for.
4: Yes.
3: So what have you got?
4: Well,
3: start the week.
4: I went down memory lane this morning through my Instagram, and there were so many moments that I actually forgot about. But some of my favourite things that I have been able to do on this show, hate to make about myself, but I will.
3: This is your one chance to do that, I reckon. Your final week on the show, make it about you.
4: It was being able to interview some people who like I had idolised when I was like younger. Never did I ever think I'd be having this.
0: I know where this is going.
3: Maybe we should just leave, Will. This is just Annalise reflecting on all the things she did without
0: the Chronicles
3: us.
0: Chronicles of Annalise on Will and Woody. Yeah, go for it, mate. Keep going.
4: Tiger with Titi and Jermaine Clemens.
0: Oh, yeah.
4: Teddy
0: yeah.
4: Swims, Tom Hardy. But my personal favourite was...
0: Oh, no. Let's not play this tosser.
4: Louis Tomlinson.
3: Hey, it's Will, it's worth playing because, I mean, no offence, AB, now that you are leaving, this was one hell of a howler, this interview. Some of your questions were extraordinary.
4: Because I feel like... Let's pull the curtain down. We pull it down for every other time machine.
0: Mm. Yeah.
4: Guys, it was heavily edited. Didn't sound as bad as what the boys make it out to
0: seem. Oh,
3: no, no, no. We cleaned you up a little bit.
0: You also can't change the questions that you ask.
4: I know, but
0: it's still my favourite question ever asked in an interview, either by us or on behalf of us, is in this interview.
4: Real? Okay, perfect.
0: Yeah, well, not in a good way.
4: Great.
3: Are we playing the interview in parts or are we going to play all of it up next?
4: We're going to play... two parts.
3: Okay.
4: So the first one will be the second piece of audio you'll hear is Will's favourite question that's ever been asked.
0: What do we need to play the first half? Like, you know.
4: Well, the first half is the questions my 13-year-old self had, which are, in hindsight, like terrible questions. Like, not even good content.
0: So we're playing them?
3: Can we hear them?
4: Yeah.
3: Let's hear them. So this is Annalise interviewing Louis Tomlinson.
4: Have you ever painted your nails?
5: No.
4: No, that's fair. Do you keep your bedroom clean or messy?
5: Very messy, unfortunately. I'm not tidy at all.
4: So I was formerly a messy person. I'm now a clean person, okay? I understand.
5: Good for you.
4: Still have your childhood teddies?
5: No. I couldn't even remember what it was, to be fair. I mean, I must have had one, but no.
4: Yeah, love that. What do you do to keep yourself entertained on the tour bus?
5: PlayStation. Do a little bit of PlayStation.
4: Wow, so can you have a PlayStation on a tour bus? Like this,
5: you can, modern technology.
4: Wow, God, that's mind blown me. That is a fun fact of the day.
3: That's mind blown me.
4: Yeah, and I still use that in my vernacular now.
3: That is mind blown me.
0: That is mind blown me.
3: Yeah. Electricity on a car. That is mind blown me.
4: Oh my God.
3: Okay, so amazingly though, that doesn't even come close to the howler of a question that you asked at the end of this interview, which
0: we get to play it up next.
3: After a
0: song. I think that's a great idea. Yeah, I think that would give me a real lift. It always does.
4: I'm glad.
0: He was such a tosser, though.
4: He's really good, and he's coming to do I Heart Live with Smallsy later in the year. So
0: and we love that.
4: We love him.
0: And we love that. I know you're a company girl still, but one of us is half out the door. He was a tosser. He was not nice. He said to you, he was like, come down to the show. Like, that's how didn't hear anything from him.
4: Yeah, he was really, to be fair, his management said it wasn't going to happen because, I'll tell you next.
3: Tell us what actually happened. Because, yes, Will is touching on something which is true.
0: Well,
3: he offered to sing Happy Birthday to you live at his concert. Nothing ever happened. But at least there's some behind the scenes to that, which we'll hear up next.
0: Can't wait. Will and Woody.
4: And I still love him.

0: Hey, it's Will and Woody. Hope you guys are having a wonderful drive home. We've only got 9 weeks in the studio left, guys, so we're jumping in the time machine.
1: We're going back.
2: Let's go back in time.
1: Going back in time. You tell me you built a time machine?
3: So it's Annalisa's last week on this radio show because she is going to be the new executive producer of
4: Dr. Chris Brown, Amy Gerard, and Jack Charles on Kiss 106.5, guys.
0: Love that.
4: Brekkie,
0: love that.
4: Wake up at 6 a.m.
0: Why'd you leave a gap for the show there? We'll just let her say it.
3: Oh, yeah, that's right. Yeah. I knew it. I knew it.
0: No one questioned that.
3: And so, we are in the middle of one of the highlights of your time on this show, Annalisa, as we jump in the time capsule, when you interviewed One Direction's Louis Tomlinson.
4: King.
3: This is what we want to talk about because you keep saying you love him, you keep calling him a king.
0: Because he's a child, you got rose-colored glasses on. You were making videos for this guy when you were 9 years old.
4: Yeah, and you know how you all, like, when you have a band you, like, love, there's always one person you, like, stands out and who's your favorite? He was mine.
3: It was Louis for you.
4: Yeah. Oh, my God, those suspenders.
3: Like Aaron Carter for me in Backstreet Boys.
4: Exactly.
3: Or his brother, Nick Carter. Anyway, he did say, though, to you, in the interview, because we have a recording of it, he said, yeah, I'll sing you happy birthday when I do my live performance.
4: Yes. Mm. So
3: what happened after that?
4: So I interviewed him on my 22nd birthday.
3: Yeah.
4: And I played him audio of me singing him happy birthday on his 22nd birthday. Yeah. Meta. Yeah. Very meta.
0: When you say singing him, you mean singing into a camera.
4: Exactly. Yeah, I made video diaries because I was going to send them to them anyway.
0: So you never sent videos that you made for One Direction?
4: Edited footage.
0: You never sent them?
4: Yeah, no, never sent them. Never.
3: But it's actually pretty extraordinary that you did that as a 9-year-old girl, 8-year-old girl.
4: 14.
3: But... Oh, God. I'm really trying to help you out there.
0: 22.
3: I'm really trying to help you out. But it's pretty. So, as a 15-year-old, you were sending.
0: This gets worse and worse. Let's keep digging.
3: As an almost 18-year-old, you were sending videos to One Direction. It's pretty extraordinary that then years later, you met him.
4: I know. I can't believe it. And there was a time when you guys interviewed Niall Horan, and I jumped on the Zoom and I was like, oh, my God, Niall has seen my name. Like, I couldn't believe it.
3: Right. That's also a big win.
4: Anyway,
0: it's really hard
4: birthday
0: to know where the line is between funny and pathetic and all this.
4: I know, and I happily take pathetic. It's fine.
5: And you wonder why he didn't commit to singing you happy birthday on stage.
4: Shut up.
0: Starting to get more and more on his side. The question, what we just heard as well, it's all kind of...
4: He
0: didn't get a restraining order, really.
4: He definitely logged off the Zoom and goes, oh, thank God, that's over.
5: Yeah. And you're on a list of his now.
0: He's not going on a new Brekkie show.
4: Well,
0: that's
4: I was hoping that when Smallsy had him for iHeart Live, I was going to be in Sydney by that point. So I was hoping I'd get a little meet and greet with
0: him. Don't ask Smallsy for interviews. He never palms them off, mate. We all know that.
3: Anyway, speaking of interviews, let's get to, Will, you identified this before. Of all the questions that have been asked,
0: ever asked
3: by anyone.
0: Ever asked.
3: On this. Yeah, ever. Of all the questions ever asked. This has to be one of the greatest ever.
4: And you guys have a few howlers.
3: We've had some absolute shockers.
0: You do realise that makes this sound worse.
4: No, damn it.
3: All right, let's hear it.
4: In the UK, is Christmas a big deal? Because I was like, I wonder if they actually have Christmas lights in their, like, streets, or whether they just, like, sit in complete darkness during Christmas. Like, what was I thinking?
6: No, yeah, we do embrace Christmas. Yeah, it's massive.
4: I love that.
3: We embrace Christmas.
4: I love that.
0: You know, my favorite part, we're going to have to hear it again. I think my favorite part about his answer is there's a level of disbelief of, like, did she really ask that? And then he goes, well, yeah, no, as in, like, I'm going to have to. No, that was a real question. Let's hear it again.
4: In the UK, is Christmas a big deal? Because I was like, I wonder if they actually have Christmas lights in their, like, streets, or whether they just, like, sit in complete darkness during Christmas. Like, what was I thinking?
6: No, yeah, we do embrace Christmas. Yeah, it's massive.
4: I love that.
3: His little laugh is really comfortable.
0: We do embrace
4: Christmas. He's like waving his press publicist on the side, get me out of this.
3: Yes, so you are on the band list. So I don't think you'll be going to Smallsy's iHeart Radio exclusive with Louis Tomlinson.
4: It's fine.
3: Unfortunately.
4: It's fine. I'll remember that.
0: Are you coming back tomorrow for another time machine?
4: Yeah.
3: Is it just going to be another interview of you asking a celebrity?
4: I'll bring some memories of you guys too.
0: Oh, you can be involved in them. That's fine.
4: Oh, can I?
0: Of course.
4: Thank God.
0: We're celebrating your time on the show.
4: Yeah, no, I've sent a lot. So I just wanted to, you know, put a bit of me time at the start.
0: Yeah.
4: No worries.
3: Can you give us a hook for tomorrow? What's for tomorrow?
0: Can we play Stifler on the Roof?
4: We can play Stifler on the Roof at some point, yes.
0: Great, that'd be good.
4: If you'd like. Well, tomorrow's going to theme a bit Battle of the Gen Z, which is me again. Surprise.
0: Stifler on the Roof's in Battle of the Gens.
4: Stifler on the Roof is Battle of the Gens.
0: Yeah, great.
4: Bit of
0: Elton John
4: was in there. But amazing. Maybe for later in the week, I have my favourite guest interview moment that you guys have done.
0: Oh.
4: And it made me cry.
0: Oh.
4: Yeah.
3: Nice.
4: Yeah.
3: A great week in the time capsule to go.
0: A great week in the time machine, Woods.
3: Mm-hmm. Love this machine.
0: We love it for so many reasons.
7: 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Will and Woody's Choo Choo Tune after this short break. Melbourne traffic. Your head start into 2027 study starts now with Open Universities Australia. Your first stop when choosing the right uni course.
8: Good afternoon. We've got a breakdown on the Ring Road. Our turnabout entry from Edgars Road is closing out the right-hand lane. On the Monash Freeway, reports of a crash outbound for the South Gippsland Freeway. In Clayton South, reports of another crash on Westall Road, northbound for Centre Road. 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The Kiss Cars, partly cloudy, down to 9 tonight. Tomorrow, partly cloudy at a top of 19 degrees. First, the Kiss traffic and weather together, and Will and Woody driving you home.
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17: 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Tonight on 7 News, the fallout from the AFL's latest drug drama. Wrong target, an innocent grandmother's arson terror, the Pope's health scare, and Powderfinger's circus tent tour. 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

0: Everybody. Right now, we're doing Will's Reddit.
1: Will's Reddit.
0: Beware of the fly. It's just the best of the internet, according to me. Got plenty of time to. What did I call it? I didn't call it Doom Scroll. I called it Doom.
2: Strolling.
0: Doom Stroll.
2: That's what Will does. He Doom Strolls. He just very gently does it. Yeah. He's still in Doom, but he's just casually doing it.
0: Meandering my way down through the feed. What was here, feet callers? What was that, Tommy?
3: I was just saying, I think there's a lot of people calling for Do You Wash Your Feet?
2: Hilarious. We'll do it tomorrow, guys. Because seriously, I didn't wash my feet for 35 years.
0: I never wash my feet.
2: I can't put it down. I'm going to put it down, but that's extraordinary, Will.
0: And they just get like soap on them when you're having a shower because you're soaping yourself up and then the soap and the water falls down to the bottom and then your feet get clean.
2: As a reformed foot washer, no.
0: But anyway, you've got yuck feet.
2: I do.
0: I think certain people need to wash certain things more than others.
2: What's your area? We'll cover it tomorrow.
0: All right, let's get back into the Reddit. Okay. Woodrow.
2: Yeah.
0: How do I start here? Oh, fun little story here. I find Toby Maguire quite an interesting guy. He
2: big gambler, Toby, allegedly. Allegedly. I just want to throw allegedly in there. I'm going to throw allegedly in there. No, he's been seen on blackjack. He's a professional blackjack player.
0: Okay.
2: Allegedly. I think I've got the right actor. Is he with Leonardo DiCaprio? Toby Maguire? Spider-Man's Toby Maguire.
0: Yeah.
2: Big gambler, allegedly. Okay.
0: Toby Maguire officiated his ex-wife's wedding.
2: What?
0: To her new billionaire husband.
2: Wow, that takes strength.
0: Maybe big gambler needs the cash. Checks out.
2: Side hustle.
0: I'll do it.
2: Big side hustle for Toby.
0: I'll do it. So he's up there.
2: Is this a cashy, honey?
0: Pretty intense. So the photo they've got is like assuming his ex-wife and her new... much taller, much more handsome boyfriend, just macking on in front of him, which, good on him. Much more comfortable than I am, I imagine. I can't imagine officiating Sam's wedding and watching her kiss someone else.
2: Couldn't agree more. All jokes, like, that makes me like him more.
0: He's Spider-Man, mate, with great power, great responsibility. Yeah. Obviously, he adopted that. I respect the hell out of him. Also, that upside-down kiss with Kirsten Dunst.
2: Oh, inspired.
0: Incredible.
2: You've done one, though, haven't you?
0: An upside-down kiss?
2: Yeah. A lot of no's. You get a lot of no's.
0: Oh, sorry. I thought you were saying a lot of, like, people saying no to you. You're like, do another upside down kiss, and they go, no.
2: No, I've done it.
0: No, you get a lot of no's.
2: It's just not that good. It obviously looks great on screen, but it's not good.
0: Okay.
2: You lose yourself.
0: I'll take your word
2: there.
0: For it. Who hung upside down?
2: No, you just do it on the edge of a bed.
0: Oh, that's like, not the same.
2: Yes, it is.
0: When you're like, have you done it? I'm like, who's strapped in the air? Because if you want to claim that you've done it, one of you's got to be hanging upside down.
2: Okay, fair enough.
0: Of course I've kissed someone upside down at the end of the bed. Come on. Now, a couple of facts. This is a great thread that I found. And we could talk about this for the rest of Will's Reddit if we need to. And we probably do. Got this thread that's just like facts that you can't believe.
2: Yeah.
0: You ready?
2: Yeah.
0: Okay. I'm going to start with the first one. If you took 1 billion people off both China and India... individually, they'd still be the most populous countries in the world, number one and two.
2: Holy
0: right, 1 billion of each one.
2: Holy.
0: Yeah. That's crazy, isn't it? It's hard. I mean, it's a billion's so hard to wrap your head around, but yeah.
2: Oh my. What's the pop?
0: What's that?
2: What's the pop of India current?
0: I don't know. It'd be 2 billion, I imagine. Something like that.
2: So you're halving the population.
0: Yeah,
2: and
0: I reckon.
2: It's still the... That just
0: here's a fun one for you. I think you're going to like this one.
2: Okay.
0: A moose.
2: Moose, the animal, the moose.
0: The moose.
2: Yeah.
0: Can dive up to 4 meters underwater.
2: No, it can't.
0: I need to see it.
2: There's
0: I'd have to see that as well.
2: There's no way a moose can get
0: underwater. I've got another one for you.
2: Hang on, what does it do? No way a moose.
0: Yeah, man, gets down there with antlers and everything.
2: But how does it?
0: Gets in.
2: But how does it even kick? How does it even get propulsion down?
0: Don't know.
2: Does it need to jump in the water?
0: I'm just reading the facts.
2: Yeah, but that...
0: It would probably... just duck dive. Have a heavy head. All right.
2: No, that's true, actually.
0: Yeah, once you get the head down. I was trying to teach my daughter diving the other day. Once you get your head going on, the rest follows. Yeah. All right, here we go. Ciabatta bread.
2: Yeah.
0: Ciabatta?
2: Yeah, I know ciabatta.
0: Advertised, perceived as a traditionally Italian rustic bread.
2: Yeah.
0: Enjoyed for centuries.
2: Yeah.
0: Invented in 1982.
2: You're kidding. Who invented it? Who invented the ciabatta?
0: It would probably... No, just duck dive. Have a heavy head. All right.
2: No, that's true, actually.
0: Yeah, once you get the head down. I was trying to teach my daughter diving the other day. Once you get your head going on, the rest follows. Yeah. All right, here we go. Ciabatta bread.
2: Yeah?
0: Ciabatta?
2: Yeah, I know ciabatta.

0: Italians were furious and they wanted their own thing.
1: Just about to say, what is the difference between a ciabatta and a baguette? Like, what is the main difference?
0: We'd need a whole show.
1: Oh, okay.
0: Well, button pusher, you bake your bread, Tommy.
2: I like
0: well,
2: yeah,
0: what would you say?
2: Like,
0: yeah, what's the difference? So what do you bake? I said, what's the difference? Well, first of all, a baguette's long.
1: Yeah.
0: It's phallic in nature. A ciabatta is flat and squared on the edges.
1: So is it just a square?
0: And it's probably, I'd say it's doesn't last as
2: well, ciabatta softer. In Italian means slipper.
0: And there you go. Is that from my fact sheet? Is that from my fact sheet?
2: I'm not sure if that's the question.
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4: Good evening. There has been reports of a crash on the Monash Freeway outbound before the South Gippsland Freeway. This has caused delays back past Stud Road. There has also been a car fire in Langwarrin South on Baxter Traden Road eastbound before the Western Port Highway. Then Movember wants you to know prostate check, start with a blood test. 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The gift cast, mostly cloudy. It is going to reach a top of 19 degrees tonight. And tomorrow is going to reach a top of 14. It's Georgia First with KISS Traffic and Weather Together.
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6: Hi, I'm Rana Hussein. North Melbourne remain on top of the AFLW ladder after a 28-point win over Fremantle in Round 9 action yesterday, while elsewhere the Blues made it 3 wins in a row with a 13-point victory over the Swans, and the Hawks beat the Lions by 25 points. A major boost for the Sydney Thunder ahead of WBBL 12 with English bowler Lauren Bell signing on. And the Aussie cricketers have secured a series win over Bangladesh after last night's 9-wicket win in the second one-dayer in Brisbane.
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16: 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Kiss.

0: Yes, Will and Woody, hope you're having a wonderful drive home. We're going to get out of here, guys, because the show is over. Only 9 weeks of the show to go, guys. It's crazy.
1: And before we go, it's actually producer Annalise's last week on this show, so she is bringing up her favourite moments of her time working on the show. She was talking about her interview with Louis Tomlinson earlier this hour. If you want to get that, get it on the podcast, Will and Woody, wherever you get your podcast from.
0: Yeah.
1: But we also, we made a glancing reference to her interview with the famous Tom Hardy.
0: That's right.
1: I just think it's worth playing a little bit of audio. You okay with that, Annalise?
2: I don't think we need to.
1: I'd love to.
0: I'd love to. It does go for a while, though, so we'll probably just cut you off.
1: Just a quick snip. Here we go.
3: I did see you describe the whole relationship between Venom and Eddie as a rom-com, which I loved. I thought it was the perfect description of them. But in most rom-coms, there's usually like a wedding. And although I didn't see or we... Oh, I don't want to spoil anything.
4: We had a wedding in the second carnage this week.
5: Oh, no, they did have a wedding.
4: Yeah, we had a wedding. It wasn't ours.
5: I thought you were talking about the wedding that was going to, you know, the wedding fight.
4: Oh, yeah, the cartel one.
5: Sorry.
4: So your question.
5: Where's the wedding?
3: Sorry. The Will and Woody, Woody actually is getting married.
4: Well done, Woody.
3: Less than a couple of weeks.
5: Will and Woody are getting married to each other.
3: No, no. Woody's getting married to Mim. Will is on the group. He's part of the groom's
0: party.
3: Get
0: me out of here.
4: Nice.
3: Yes.
0: Get me out.
3: I was wondering if you guys had any advice for him, maybe because he could take into him leading down to the walking down the aisle.
4: I think best of love.
5: Yes.
0: Oh, my God.
1: Just outstanding.
2: That was just rude. They interrupted my train of thought.
1: Yeah, it's their fault.
2: And I got rattled, and then I was like, I've watched all the movies this weekend. Where was the wedding?
0: Oh, that was really...
2: There was no wedding, deleted scene, but then I was all over the place.
0: That was painful.
2: 4 minutes.
0: Have you got any advice you could take into him? Before the day was the sentence.
1: To be fair, and let's really pull the curtain down, the reason that you and I didn't do that interview is because it was my Bucks party 2 days before.
0: Is that right? Is that why we didn't do it?
1: Well,
2: why I asked about the wedding.
1: Yes.
0: Oh, nice tie-in.
2: That's right. Topical.
1: There's the genius.
0: By the way, has Tom Hardy given less
1: than
0: the moment when he goes,
1: oh, yeah, just love. What did he
0: best
1: say?
0: Of, like, best of love.
1: Best of love. Best of love. What am I doing?
0: What are you talking about?
1: What am I doing?
0: By the way, Woody's getting married at the weekend. Will's getting married to Woody. No. Oh, wow.
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5: Good evening. There has been reports of a crash on the Monash Freeway outbound before the South Gippsland Freeway. This has caused delays back past Stud Road. There has also been a car fire in Langwarrin South on Baxter Traden Road eastbound before the Western Port Highway. Then, Movember wants you to know prostate check, start with a blood test. 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The Kiss car, mostly cloudy. It is going to reach a top of 19 degrees tonight. Tomorrow is going to reach a top of 14. It's Georgia First with Kiss Traffic and Weather Together.
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3: Melbourne's latest info
7: now.
3: Hi there, John Michael with you. The state's police minister says he hopes the courts throw the book at the teenager accused of mowing down a woman in a stolen car in the city yesterday. It's been revealed the 16-year-old was on bail at the time of the incident, just metres from the Melbourne Marathon. The boy failed to appear in a children's court hearing today and remains in custody. Police Minister Paul Edbrook hoping for a harsh penalty.
8: I certainly hope that the judges use our laws to throw the book at this offender.
3: The AFL is yet to comment on an incident involving two Carlton players, which saw them end up in hospital amid drug claims. The Blues have not confirmed reports of any illicit drug links, despite Lockie Cowan and Will Haywood admitted to hospital under separate incidents. And today marks the 24th anniversary of the Bali bombings. 88 Australians died back in 2002 when two bombs exploded in Kudah. And in Kiss Celeb News, Spider-Man helps out his ex. More on that next.
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3: Well, Tobey Maguire didn't just attend his ex-wife's wedding to a billionaire. He actually officiated it. The Spider-Man star helping Jennifer Meyer tie the knot at the Four Seasons in Hawaii, and it was a star-studded affair with a stack of Hollywood heavyweights in attendance, including Leo DiCaprio and Courtney Cox. Your sport check is next.
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3: Zach Butters has made his debut in Bulldogs colours today following his trade from Port Adelaide. And in motorsport, Max Verstappen has taken out the Singapore F1 Grand Prix overnight with Aussie Oscar Piastri fifth. The Kiss Cast is next.
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3: A few showers around tonight. Right now, it's 15 degrees in Richmond. And get ready to kiss and wake up with your new breakfast show. Ash, Izzy and Elliot in the morning. 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

0: On Kiss, we are counting down to the Smallsy Show. He's live tonight from 7 o'clock. He's got tickets for you to win to see Hilary Duff live. Oh, my God. She's touching down in Australia next week. All your tickets with Smallsy tonight from 7. Between now and then, music continues. Debut single from these guys, like first song they've ever released, and just come out the gates, absolutely smashed it. Number one all over the place. Temper City, that's the band. Self Aware, it's Kiss New Music. Plays for you in just a few minutes.
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2: Good evening. There has been reports of a crash on the Monash Freeway outbound before the South Gippsland Freeway. This has caused delays back past Stud Road. There has also been a car fire in Langwarrin South on Baxter Traden Road eastbound before the Western Port Highway. Then Movember wants you to know prostate check, start with a blood test. 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The Kisscast, mostly cloudy. It is going to reach a top of 19 degrees tonight, and tomorrow is going to reach a top of 14. It's Georgia First with Kiss Traffic and Weather Together.
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0: The Smallsy Show tonight live from 7 o'clock on KISS. Between now and then, the music, it continues. It's non-stop. If you're anything like me, sometimes you're in the car, you're listening to your favourite station, a song comes on and you're like, oh, I'm going to sing along with the artist. And that's when you realise, damn, I can't sing. Sienna Spyro, what a voice she has, seriously. Like, she can hit notes that I could only ever dream of. Great Expectation, it's her latest single. Going to play it for you inside the next 10 minutes. Keep it KISS.
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2: There's a crash in Clayton South on Westall Road northbound before Centre Road. And checking on some of the major arterials, the Hume Freeway is slowing outbound before Donnybrook Road and the Western Freeway is slowing outbound approaching Hopkins Road. Rain, hail or shine, get 25% off tyres. That's My Car Tyre and Auto. 5th to 17th October. 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The KISS Cast. Partly cloudy skies, down to 9 overnight. Tomorrow cloudy with possible showers, reaching a top of 15 degrees. It's Mia, first with KISS traffic and weather together.
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2: 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Let the rain fall down. Because who doesn't love Hilary Duff? She's loved by everybody. And her Australian tour, it lands next week and officially kicks off. And Smalzy has all your free tickets, baby. So if you want to win them, keep it Kiss, The Smalzy Show. Hooking you up next.
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25: Melbourne's latest info
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25: Hi there, John Michael with you. It's been revealed a teenager accused of running down a woman in a stolen car yesterday was on bail at the time. The 16-year-old was a no-show at his children's court hearing today over the Flinders Street hit run and has been remanded in custody. Police Minister Paul Edbrook says his thoughts are with the female victim and the onlookers.
27: Any incident that involves a vehicle and pedestrians is particularly scary.
25: The Coalition's keeping the pressure on Labor over its messy backdown regarding the tax office ban on credit card payments. The government stepped in on Friday to delay the introduction of the ban until next July. It comes as small business owners launch a campaign urging the government to rethink the credit card surcharge ban. And the dates are out for Powderfinger's highly anticipated Aussie tour next year. That includes four shows at Melbourne Park on the 22nd, 23rd, 29th and 30th of October. And in KISS Celeb News, Kelly Clarkson hits back after having her own Pretty Woman moment. More on that next.
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25: Kelly Clarkson is not backing down in her bizarre blow-up with a Brooklyn store. The singer's firing back after staff claimed a $15,000 mechanical bird that she wanted wasn't actually for sale. Kelly's now posted what she says is the bird's price tag, accusing the employee of being both rude and a liar. 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
25: The Bombers have declared their interest in Brisbane's Kitty Coleman, despite the defender still having a year to run on his current contract with the Lions. And in cricket, day four of the opening test between Australia and South Africa is now underway, with the Aussies resuming a short time ago with an overall lead of 139 runs.
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25: A few showers around tonight. Right now it's 15 degrees in the city on KISS 101.1.
31: Initiating launch sequence. There's a man from Australia. This man, he is enthusiasm on 2 feet.
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44: Let's go. Well, hello. Welcome to Monday night. We're back. New week. Smallzie Show is live. How was everyone's weekend?
45: Good.
46: Good.
44: Okay, great. Wow. All right, fantastic. How's everyone excited for Monday night's show?
45: Wow, wow, wow!
44: Well, can I just say quickly, the phones are already ringing off the hook. This is going to be a big week. If you missed it earlier this afternoon here at KISS, we announced our next iHeart Live with international superstar Mr. Louis Tomlinson. You, him, me, top secret location. Tonight we've got more Money Can't Buy invites to give away before 7:30. We are going to give you all the details. Louis is going to be on the show. Louis Tomlinson going to be on the show.
47: I think there's a stranger in my bed. My heart's getting
44: And if you want to be there at our next iHeart Live, keep it Kiss. You need to be listening before 7:30. More tickets, invites to go. Speaking of tickets to shows, you know what else we have tonight to give away?
0: Let the rain fall down and wake my dreams. Let it wash away.
44: Every millennial mum right now is going nuts. Hilary Duff. 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You want to go? Call right now, 131065. It's nothing but hits. I mean, she has no skips. 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You want to go to Hilary Duff? I want to send you to her The Lucky Me Tour. Call right now, 131065. 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Keep a Kiss this week to win. In just a second, we start the show with the Hot Minute.
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44: I'll get you across the big celeb stories that are going down, including drama with Kelly Clarkson. Right now, Olivia Rodrigo, The Cure, starts us, the Smallsy Show at Kiss.

0: Avicii. That is Wake Me Up. This is the Smallsley Show tonight right here on KISS. Hilary Duff tickets, they could be yours if you want them. 131065, standby list, get on there right now. You want to go to the iHeart Live with Louis Tomlinson. We just announced that earlier today. How many songs do you want to do? Three songs, and then we'll recap it and let everyone know how to get their hands on the Money Can't Buy invites?
1: Three songs.
0: Okay. All right, you ready to download the day in all things celebrity? Ready to get across this? We'll start with the Kelly Clarkson drama.
2: Smallsies. Hot minute.
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0: Because, honestly, when you think celebrity feud, Kelly Clarkson is the last person you think is going to be involved.
4: Please welcome.
5: Hey, what's up? This is your girl, Kelly Clarkson.
0: And the last person you think Kelly Clarkson would feud with is a small business. She's put a small business on blast. She went into a shop in New York City called Art of Play, ready to spend big. But she is accusing an employee of treating her like the prostitute Julia Roberts in Pretty Woman. For those of you that don't understand that reference, this is the clip I'm talking about.
6: Hi.
7: Hello.
6: Do you remember me?
7: No, I'm sorry.
6: I was in here yesterday. You wouldn't wait on me?
7: Oh.
6: You work on commission, right?
7: Yes.
6: Big mistake. Big. Huge. I have to go shopping now.
0: Okay, so Kelly Clarkson claims that she must have been dressed down and the employee didn't know it was Kelly Clarkson. So basically was rude to her, refused to serve her. Kelly was trying to buy, what is the actual item she was trying to buy? A bird?
8: Yeah, it doesn't actually say clock. It says it's like a singing, dancing bird named Molly that's actually, you strap it to the wall.
0: Art.
8: Do you remember the singing fish?
0: Yes.
8: I feel like it's like that.
0: That flips off the wall that your dad
8: but
0: used
8: it's
0: to
8: a bird.
0: Have. Okay, this was cost $15,000. Kelly claims that the staff looked at her, thought that she wasn't wealthy enough to be able to spend 15 grand on it. So then they pointed her in something in the direction of something cheaper. She said they treated her like Julia Roberts in Pretty Woman. Instead, though, the shop then went, put Kelly on blast, said, no, it's not for sale. What are you talking about? Then the fans went back into the shop and said no, and now they're putting the shop on blast, saying the shop's lying because here it is, there's a for sale tag on it. People can buy it for 15 grand. The shop hasn't responded yet. But apparently Pink is involved now.
1: What?
0: So Pink has liked a tweet.
1: Oh, dear.
0: That's hating on Kelly Clarkson. Yeah, no, I know. Pink, sit down. You don't need another one, okay? That's the latest. Well, she doesn't. To be fair,
1: I love Kelly too.
0: I love Pink. I don't need these two girls fighting.
1: Didn't Pink fill in for Kelly when she was off on her talk show?
0: She did.
1: There must be a backstory there.
0: Anyway, you're up to date on the Kelly Clarkson feud.
9: What up, everybody out there? It's your boy Soulja Boy. Tell them
10: Soulja Boy, I've been it.
0: Soulja Boy running for president. If Donald can do it, he can do it too. He made the announcement on his socials earlier today, posing in front of a massive flag, chanting, USA, USA, Soldier Boy for 2028. He says, because you know what, you know, you can vote for a famous person, and sure, but what's their campaign core promises? He says he's going to kiss everyone through the phone. That was a pun. He actually said, if I'm president, everyone will be able to crank that once a week. No, actually, he plans on focusing on four things: economic opportunity, criminal justice reform, education, and the future technology of AI. If he's so invested in that, the criminal justice reform thing, they need to look at that woman that they tried to execute last week.
1: Oh my God.
0: I don't know if you know this story. They tried to put this woman to death in Tennessee for a murder like 20 years ago. They injected her with the poison, but then her vein exploded, didn't kill her. They thought she was going to be brain dead. She then started talking. Now this woman is up and walking about. Some people on the internet think she could be a witch who survived death. I love America.
1: Sorry.
0: I just love America.
11: Hey, this is Kim Kardashian.
12: Kim, would you stop taking pictures of yourself? Your sister's going to jail.
0: All right, and Kim Kardashian, just quickly, she's redeemed herself in the world of all things Formula One. Now, a couple of months ago in the Monaco Grand Prix, if you're in F1 You might have seen this. There's a thing called the grid walk that happens. Martin Brundle is a Sky F1 commentator. He interviews all the celebrities on the grid walk.
1: An icon.
0: Absolutely. He tried to interview Kim Kardashian, who's now dating Lewis Hamilton. Didn't quite go to plan the first time.
1: Kim, Martin Brundle, Sky F1, how are you today? No, you don't need to push me, mate.
0: Okay, so her security come and push him out of the way. Last night in Singapore, Kim Kardashian was there supporting Lewis Hamilton, and they finally did the interview.
10: Hello, Kim. How are you?
13: Did I not know the rules? Did we get off on the wrong foot?
10: No, it's absolutely fine. Lovely to see you again at a Grand Prix. What do you think of our crazy world of Formula One?
13: I think it's amazing and fun and wild and something I've never seen before. It's amazing.
0: Sadly for Kim, Lewis Hamilton lost. It was not Lewis's Hamilton's weekend. In fact, he did the worst he's done in a few races. She could be a bad omen. She needs to stay away. Lewis Hamilton was having a good season this year. All right, Hot Minute is done. Coming up next, your invites to Louis Tomlinson and the iHeart Live at KISS.

0: Cat's Eye. There's Animal. This is the Smallsy Show on the air Monday night now on KISS. We have your tickets to go to Hilary Duff tonight. You want to go and see What Dreams Are Made Of live? Hilary, I'm so excited. You know what? I'm excited for a couple of shows that are coming to Australia. Saw Olivia Dean over the weekend. She was fantastic. But she's no Hilary Duff. If you want sold-out tickets to Hilary Duff, 131065, call right now. Let's get your name on standby. If you want to come to our next iHeart Live, we announced this earlier this afternoon. I have never seen in all of my years the phones ring the way they are ringing for you to hang out for an afternoon with Louis Tomlinson.
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0: Yes, this is going to be huge. The DMs are flooded. There's people camping out the side of the radio station. The phones are going nuts. People are abusing me from around the world. Why can't Canada be part of this? I'm flying from New Zealand. You know what? I don't know. I don't know what the rules are. All I know is that Louis Tomlinson is bringing his How Did We Get Here tour to Oz, and how are we getting you to our top secret iHeart Live? Well, we're putting you on a Sydney seaplane. We're flying people in from around the country. It doesn't matter where you live. Yeah. If you win, flights and accommodation into Sydney. When you get to Sydney, you're going to be ushered off to a secret location where we're going to put you on a Sydney seaplane. That Sydney seaplane is they're going to fly you to another secret location. At that secret location, you will then be having an incredible lunch. While you're having a lunch, Louis Tomlinson and I will just be big ballers just coming over on this big yacht, and you'll see us on the horizon. You'll be like, who are those two good lookers? And then you'll be like, is that Smallsy? That's Louis? And then that's us just there doing our James Bond thing, coming across the water and then spending the afternoon together face to face, up close, intimate, in only the way the iHeart Live was meant to be, which is you and the world's biggest stars like you can't get anywhere else. Who would like to win?
10: Oh.
0: Who would like to come to the iHeart Live with Louis Tomlinson? Okay, we're going to do it inside the next 30 minutes.
10: Yes.
0: Now, you're listening out for Louis Tomlinson to say call 131065 to win your money can't buy invite. When you hear that, that's when you call, yes. Correct? No point calling now. Mind you, you can call now because the phones are going crazy, but it's just you're going to be saying hello to me for no reason. But somewhere inside the next 30 minutes, you are going to hear Louis say call 131065 for your chance to win your money can't buy invites. And speaking of Louis Tomlinson, let's get him on the show straight after this here at KISS.

0: from his album, How Did I Get Here? Louis Tomlinson. Hear a kiss. How will you get to our iHeart Live with him? Top secret location. On board a Sydney seaplane. If you want to win, hang around. Are we ready to get Louis on? Let's go.
1: Hi, it's Louis Tomlinson here. Kiss presents iHeart Live with me. To win your exclusive invite is with Smallsy.
2: Woo! Thank you, Smallsy!
1: Keep it kissed.
0: Well, look who's back on the show again. Hello, sir.
1: Hello, mate.
0: Well, we are a week away from you touching down here in Australia, and you're going to be doing a very special iHeart Live for us. We're very excited.
1: Yeah, it all sounds very fun. Yeah, I'm looking forward to it.
0: Now, the tour is How Did We Get Here? And so we have cooked this incredible opportunity where we're going to put people on a secret seaplane to a top secret location, and then they're going to hang out with me, but then you're going to be there as well because they're really only coming for you, and we're very excited to have you.
1: Yeah, that's going to be really exciting, man. I actually went on a seaplane myself for the first time about like 4 months ago. Pretty fun experience. Pretty
0: yes.
1: Good.
0: Okay, good. Well, hey, look, I'm willing to. They're going to fly over Sydney Harbour. As I said, the details and the location are top secret, but fans will get a chance to have a convo with you. Is there any question that you feel like you've answered enough with the fans that you would be like, hey, well, let's talk about something else. You know what I'm saying? Like, you know, don't ask him, does he love Australia? Because the answer's yes, right? Like, that's what I'm getting at. It's like, you know, like.
1: Yeah, no, but. You know what, it's nice to actually have a conversation with people. Like, I get that sometimes people, you know, they might have like two or three questions that they really want to ask, and I do get that. But it's also nice to, you know, get to know people, have a bit of a conversation with them like that. Mm. But I'm sure I'll be answering, you know, a few questions.
0: Totally.
1: Are you excited?
0: There's a girl who works on my show who's a mad fan, and she, her whole life ambition is to have a dart with you. So if you can do that with Georgie, she wants to have a ciggy with you. That's all she wants.
1: Easy.
0: but I told her she vapes, and I said I don't know if Louis vapes, so you might have to go old school for one day only.
1: I'll look the other way if she's vaping. Yeah.
0: We're very excited to have you in the country. Thank you for doing the iHeart Live for us as well. It's going to be a magical day in a top secret location, but it will involve Sydney Harbour. And I do think that maybe the last time you were on, I think the last time you were on Sydney Harbour. Correct me if I'm wrong. There was helicopters and everything following you around. So we'll try to keep it more low-key this time, you know?
1: Yeah. I'm looking forward to it.
0: If you would like to be at the iHeart Live with Louis Tomlinson, Georgie will have to, producer Georgie, you're going to have to fight the fans out of the way.
2: God, I'm sweating.
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0: 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All right, I have your tickets to go to Hilary Duff, 131065. Get on standby list for that. If you would like to see Louis Tomlinson in our iHeart Live, stay close to your phone. Your chance to get the invite is coming up before 8:15. That's all I'm going to say. Hey, also coming up later on the show tonight, are we going to talk about that guy from Smallville who had a big bill out on the internet? You know the guy. What's his name?
1: Tom Welling.
0: Tom Welling. That's right. He played Superman in or Clark Kent in Smallville.
2: Yes.
0: And then over the weekend he went viral because he took a photo of New York in a hotel window, but you could see the reflection of his
1: member.
0: Yes, his big panini.
2: Pog.
0: He's
2: big bill.
0: Yes. Anyway, so we're going to talk about that after 8 o'clock. Meantime, I would like to tell you about my other favorite video that I have seen on the internet today. Never have I seen a video that has spoke to my soul as much as there's a video going around virally at the moment of Hugh Grant. You know, everyone knows Hugh Grant, right? Notting Hill.
2: Yes.
0: Oh. One of my all-time favourite movies, Notting Hill. Do you have a favourite Hugh Grant movie?
1: Notting Hill.
0: Ooh. Oh, what about Love Actually?
2: Bridget Jones' Diary.
0: Bridget.
2: Oh, 2 Weeks' Notice.
0: Oh, 2 Weeks' Notice. He's a prick in 2 Weeks' Notice.
3: What's the one with the weddings and the funeral?
0: Four weddings and a funeral. That's very good, yeah. Too. That's when he's running late and they're like, bugger. Bugger. Okay, so there's a video of him going viral where I don't know why he started, but he just starts listing out all the things he hates. And again, I have absolutely no notes for him because every single one of these things is 100% I am on board with.
4: I don't like people walking slowly. I don't like people with backpacks. I don't like people with backpacks on their front. I don't like water bottles. What's the whole water bottle thing? Why do my children have to go to school with a water? They have to cart water across London. What's wrong with a drinking fountain? I don't like leaf blowers, roadworks with no people working on them.
0: Roadworks without people working on them could be the biggest trigger. There's a freeway that I use, like a motorway, and the speed limit has been reduced to 80. There's no roadworks. There's nothing happening. There's no one doing any. Like, why are we doing 80 instead of 100? This annoys me. Also, so while we're talking about road drivers, you know what also annoys me? People on the road who don't know where they're going.
2: Oh.
0: The amount of people you run into or you drive who seem to be driving on a road for the very first time in their life. Like, I'm sorry. Know where you're going before you get in the car. Because I hate that. Reminds me of the Family Guy episode where there's that Asian woman and she's like, you know, this is the scene.
5: How much signal I need to cut across 8 lane?
0: Mm.
5: None?
0: None.
5: I turn now. Mm. Good luck, everybody else.
0: That is driving most days for me, someone cutting me off. Has anyone else got anything that they hate at the moment that they'd like to get off their chest?
2: I hate it when people on a plane put their overhead luggage not over their seat.
0: Oh, you didn't even...
2: Like, don't put it
0: sorry,
2: in my seat.
0: Sorry, you didn't even pause or take a breath then. You just jumped straight in. I agree with you. The luggage space above my seat on the plane, that's reserved for me.
2: Whether and if I have luggage or not.
0: Absolutely. Even if it's no, if I have no bag, it will stay empty.
2: Yes.
0: Because that's my spot. That's for me.
2: Yes, thank you very much.
0: You got anything out there?
1: Well, now you've got me on the plane train.
0: Yeah.
1: And I'm usually in the back rows, and if you're sitting with people and they stand immediately and we're only exiting through the front,
0: oh,
1: maybe you're going to be standing for 30 minutes, the sit people, back down, I'm embarrassed, I hate
0: the
1: you.
0: The people who like are running a race as soon as the seatbelt sign
1: oh,
0: comes off.
1: Oh, they have
0: off,
1: to go.
0: It's like you're not getting out.
1: There's 100 people in front of
0: you're
1: you.
0: You're sitting on the window seat and I have not gotten up yet, so oh, just calm your farm.
1: Hate it.
0: Oh, great. Anything else that I hate?
2: I hate when you're doing the self-checkout at the supermarket.
0: Okay, yeah, go.
2: And I feel like this happens almost every time. Unknown item
0: in the
2: bagging
0: area. Yes, I agree.
2: I've scanned it.
0: There's nothing
2: I'm
0: unknown.
2: I'm going to pay for it.
0: No, but there's nothing unknown in the bagging area. You clearly know what's in the bagging area because you've got these cameras above you now and you're telling me I can't even put through as onions super expensive things because you automatically know what the item is when I put it on the scale. You know what I also hate? I hate it when you get into an elevator, right? Particularly here at this place where we work, right? Because we're on the 17th floor. I hate it when you get in and you're like, sweet, no one's stopping. And then just as the door's about to close, 17 people file in and then they stop all stops to your level. Bloody hell, I hate that. Hate that. You know what I also hate? Cafes that close their coffee machine early. I want to get a coffee after 2 o'clock. Is it possible to do that? Not here, it's not. I bloody hate that.
2: I do hate when you go on Google Maps.
0: Oh, yeah.
2: And you're like, ooh, this cafe, this restaurant, this whatever, it's open till this time.
0: No, it's not.
2: And then you get there and it's like, oh, no, we've shut wrong. Early. Or wrong. It's just not right.
0: It's right. I totally agree. Have you got anything else out there that you hate?
3: Sorry, I'm just going to let you two hash this one out.
0: I've got more. I've got more. I hate people in general. Just I hate I just hate people. okay, no. Should we do this as the phone? Call
2: yes.
0: up. Okay, 131065. Feel free to call the show right now. We seem to be on a rant here. We seem to be on a roll. If you'd like to add something to the list of things you hate, I mean, the floor is yours. I have the airwaves. I'd like you to unload. Here's Miley Cyrus, Bass Persuades, Kiss New Music on in the Smallsy Show.
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0: Resident on my soul in the Smallsy Show. Tonight here at Kiss for a Monday night. Hey, we're in the middle of talking about things you hate. Because Hugh Grant has gone viral. Well, it's the video's doing the rounds again after he's done some interview where he's talked about, he's just listed, he's just gone on a rampage and it spoke to me on a soul level of all the things he hates.
1: I don't like people walking slowly. I don't like people with backpacks. I don't like people with backpacks on their front. I don't like water bottles. What's the whole water bottle thing? Why do my children have to go to school with a water? They have to cart water across London. What's wrong with a drinking fountain? I don't like leaf blowers, roadworks with no people working on them.
0: I don't like people who are unplanned. Like when you're at, like maybe at an airport or you're traveling and then they've clearly said 1,000 times over the PA, make sure you have your passports ready. And then this person in front of you gets to the thing and like, passport? Oh, I don't have my passport. They've said, get your passport out.
2: Can I rant for a second?
0: Go, yeah, go.
2: You just remember me what I hate. Now sometimes I fly Economy X, hello. And I go to line up in Economy X and then the communal general admission, what are they called?
0: Yeah, just the normie.
2: I'm like, excuse me, you can't push in. And I'm like, no, this is Economy X only boarding. And they're like, no, it's not. And I'm like, all right, Linda, go up, go up. And then they shoo her away. And she doesn't say sorry.
0: I'm on board. Have you got any other, anyone on the DMs piping in?
2: Yeah, we've had heaps of DMs. Josie said she hates it when people ditch their trolleys in the car park instead of putting it back.
0: I like that. I got another one for you. Here we go. I hate the Authenticator app. I hate the Authenticator app. You know the one where you got to get just like update your passport, put these two numbers in. The Authenticator app. I put the numbers in. What do you mean the numbers are wrong? They're the numbers the app just sent me.
2: And they reset after like you blink, so you have to do it again.
0: You got something, Zach?
3: On the topic of planes, Mel said people who stand right up against the baggage carousel and leave no room to get the actual bag off.
0: Back off. You watch your bag a mile away. What about this? I hate splitting the bill at a restaurant when you go out with friends, but then one friend is like a mad fatty who eats heaps of food or a big drinker, and you're like, why am I paying for more than what I ate?
2: You sound like a real gem at dinner, honestly.
0: No, but like if you go out there and you're like, having Ozempic portions, okay, and you're out there with other people who are literally drinking like it's their last day on earth. Why am I funding your drinks?
2: Yeah, you shouldn't be. I don't like that.
0: No, I don't. That's why I say I hate it, but I'm doing it. Okay. What?
3: I agree with that. I agree with that.
0: Okay.
2: What? That you should or shouldn't pay?
3: That you shouldn't pay for what you didn't have.
2: Yes.
0: I also hate communal work kitchens. Because like you go there and there's no knives or forks left over.
2: Yeah.
0: But then also too, sometimes I feel like the communal work kitchen, everything just feels dirtier. Like leftover scraps of food feel more rank at the communal work kitchen than if someone left a bit of scrap food in your own kitchen at home.
2: Yeah.
3: And I think we need a public service announcement about smelly foods being heated up in a work kitchen.
0: Yeah, no, I agree. Anything else on the DMs that you want to get to?
3: Was one that's just come through from Grace, so shout out to Grace on the microwave issue.
0: I also hate people who speak on speakerphone, and I also hate the tomato sauce bowl.
2: Sorry. You hate when people speak on speakerphone?
0: Yeah.
2: That's so weird, considering you do that for every phone call you've ever taken since you were born.
0: I don't do that. I also hate
2: every minute of the day.
0: I hate the tomato sauce bottle when it goes crusty and dry at the top, and then you have to use the tomato sauce bottle. Can't we sort this out? No, I know. That's what I'm saying. I hate it. Can we not fix the sauce bottle so we don't get crusties anymore?
2: Yuck.
0: Are we done here?
2: We could go all night, but I think we should stop.
4: I've got nothing else.
0: I'm done. Hey, are we ready to do the Louis Tomlinson and the iHeart Live?
2: Yeah.
0: You got something you want to add?
3: Sorry, I was just thinking we should bring this back because like it seems like there's going to be more to add to this list eventually.
0: Okay, let's bring this back as a weekly segment. You hate what? And then everyone can ring up and rage. I like that. Okay, back in a second. And Louis Tomlinson, iHeart Live. We are minutes away.
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0: 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Louis Tomlinson, I Heart Live. Stand by. 13-1065 is the phone number. 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Ray, new song called Joy. 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

0: 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Alex Warren, Fever Dream. Are the phones going mental? Am I seeing the phones melt down right now? The phones are out of control. Louis Tomlinson, iHeart Live. This is a once-in-a-lifetime opportunity. Let's go.
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0: Two things. We're about to go and give away a money can't buy invite. Someone is going to be hanging out and meeting Louis Tomlinson in a top secret location. But before we get to that, there is a if you can't get through on the phones, because the phones are mental, there is a link on the website that you can get to. You need to go follow me on Instagram. My username is Smallzy, S-M-A-L-L-Z-Y. The link is in my bio for like a second chance. Second chance.
4: You're going to have all bases covered.
0: That's right. As a Boy Scout or Girl Guide, one must be prepared, right? You must always be prepared. Get to the link in my bio, Smallzy, S-M-A-L-L-Z-Y. This is going to be huge. Flying you, wherever you are in the country, flying you and a friend into Sydney to a top secret location to board a top secret Sydney seaplane, destination unknown to you for privacy reasons, but the pilot will know where he's going. When you arrive, you'll be treated to like an incredible meal. While you're eating the meal, across the horizon, jet boating in, will be Louis Tomlinson and yours truly. And then we're going to kick back and have fun for the whole afternoon. An intimate face-to-face iHeart Live experience with Mr. Louis Tomlinson. The number is 131065. We're ready to go to the phones and give away this. We did one earlier today. It's going to be our second winner and a friend. Hello?
5: Hello?
0: Yes.
5: Me?
0: Yes, you. Is this Gemma?
5: Are you serious?
0: Gemma?
5: Yeah! Are you serious?
0: You're coming to the iHeart Live!
5: Oh my God!
0: Gemma, you are a winner. You're meeting Louis Tomlinson.
5: Oh my God!
0: Someone's going to think you're being murdered in your house, so please.
5: My brother just walked in and he was like, what's happening? I'm like,
0: tell your brother you're meeting Louis Tomlinson. That's what's happening.
5: At a he top, knows he's a fan.
0: A top.
5: I'm meeting Louis Tomlinson. Oh my God.
0: Top secret location. It's you and a friend. Okay.
5: Oh my God.
0: I don't know who you're taking. I don't know how you're going to choose someone to take with you.
5: Oh, I already know.
0: Okay, great. Well, Gemma, congratulations. Oh,
5: Thank you so much.
0: It's happening in just over a week from now. Start fake tanning, doing whatever you girls need to do. Go get a wax, get your eyebrows done, whatever you need to do to prep for meeting Louis Tomlinson in the flesh, all right?
5: Oh, my God, thank you so much. Sorry, I'm like hyperventilating.
0: No, hyperventilate away. Get all of that out of your system now, because don't do that in front of him, because they're going to be very weird.
5: Don't worry, I won't.
0: Good on you, Gemma. Congratulations, Gemma. Another chance for you to be at our iHeart Live with Louis Tomlinson tomorrow at 3 only here on Kiss. This is Olivia Dean.

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0: Patient Zero, Smallsy Show tonight right here at KISS. All right, we're back on deck for a new week. Now, we're almost at the end of Monday Night Show, but this week we have got a huge range of like stars locked and loaded. From the new Sense and Sensibility movie, Daisy Edgar Jones is going to be dropping by the show this week. Tiny Temper. Remember Tiny Temper? Labyrinth, come in. Tiny Temper is going to be on. Tomorrow night, we're going to have the stars of the new Street Fighter movie. Noah Centineo, 50 Cent, going to be here on the show. Plus, every single day and every single night, Louis Tomlinson, Money Can't Buy, iHeart Live. Invites are up for grabs for you to be coming to this top secret location that we announced earlier today here at KISS. Meantime, I did say earlier on in the show we were going to have time to talk about this. Did everyone see Tom Welling, the actor, went viral over the weekend because he put a photo up on his Instagram. And for people who don't know who Tom Welling is, Tom Welling played Superman, a.k.a. Clark Kent, in the iconic early noughties TV show Smallville. And let me tell you, the reflection on the Instagram there was nothing small about it. You said it was the size of an elephant trunk there, Jim.
1: No, I didn't. It's Bigville.
0: Yeah, so he was posting a photo, I guess, looking out. Like, you know when you're in a hotel and they have the floor-to-ceiling windows?
2: Yeah, he's probably woken up in the morning going, oh, it's a beautiful day. I'm going to post a photo of New York City.
0: But he was nude and the reflection at the right angle just caught a big reflection of his Johnson. And so, inspired by having not thought about Tom Welling once since I last watched Smallville, we are bringing back tonight on the show the game Netflix and Chill.
3: Netflix and Chill, baby.
0: All right, here's how the game works. If you would like to play, 131065 is the phone number. Call right now. The game is Netflix and Chill. Category is tonight. We're going to do supernatural sci-fi TV shows, right? Yeah. In the theme of all things Superman Smallville, you have to identify a TV show based only on the iconic intro song or music score that it has. Make sense?
2: Makes sense.
0: We're going to give away tickets to go check out the new
2: Street Fighter.
0: Where is that? On the sheet. Oh, yeah, there you go. Double Pass to Street Fighter, the ultimate showdown awaits. Street Fighter's in cinemas this Thursday, October 15. If you would like to play 131065 right now, shall we do the first supernatural TV show theme?
2: Yes.
0: You know what? I'm going to start real easy. This is like level one. Okay, that's all you get. Like that is so easy. But let me tell you right now, we do have some extra hard levels locked and loaded. If you would like to secure tickets to go check out the new Street Fighter movie, 131065, what is the name of that TV show? Oh, we are playing Netflix and Chill right now. Here is Hugel and the Moving to the Sun song. I'm moving to the sun.

0: There is Bieber. That is Daisies. This is the Smallsy Show on the air now on Kiss. Coming up tomorrow night, we're going to have Noah Centineo here on the show, plus 50 Cent, the cast of the new Street Fighter movie. We have got tickets to give away to the new Street Fighter movie right now with our game Netflix and Chill.
1: Netflix and Chill, baby.
0: Oh, it's such an easy game. If you've ever rotted it in front of the box, this is one that you can play. If you've ever, what do you mean? You don't know that phrase, rot in front of the box?
2: No.
0: Oh.
2: It just caught me by surprise.
3: The OG brain rot.
0: Yeah, back in the day, my parents used to say to me, you watch too much TV, your eyes will go square.
2: Oh, yeah, my dad would say that.
0: Say that, yeah. Now look at him. The kids are the kids are stuck to their phones. Hey, Amanda, welcome to the show.
4: Hi.
0: Put it in front of the box. This is one that you can play. If you've ever, what do you mean? You don't know that phrase, right in front of the box?
2: No.
0: Oh.
2: It just caught me by surprise.
3: The OG brain rot.
0: Yeah, back in the day, my parents used to

0: is tonight we are doing sci-fi TV shows.
1: Okay.
0: In the theme of Smallville, did you see the penis of Spider-Man? It came out on the weekend.
1: No.
0: What did I say? Spider-Man, Superman, not Spider-Man. The penis. I got distracted. You didn't see Tom Welling's.
2: Willie.
1: No, I didn't hear about that.
0: Get on that, girl. Take a listen to this show. This TV show, what is it?

0: Now, buzz in?
1: Yeah, you can. I was told. I thought this was very easy, but I have been told by the Gen Zs on the team that this is very hard to get. To which I am shocked, and also suddenly feel very old. Where there's a bunch of kids that work around me here, going, "I've never seen this show before." But what's your answer?
0: That's the X-Files.
1: Yes. Was that easy for you, or?
0: That was easy for me, but I'm hesitant what you got next.
1: Oh, okay. I'm going to give you double pass to go check out the new Street Fighter movie. It's in cinemas Thursday. Best of luck. Enjoy that, all right? Congratulations.
0: Oh, that was it?
1: That was it. That's all you had to do, Amanda. Danny's next. Danny, your job is harder because I got a new TV show for you. Are you ready?
2: Oh, no. Okay.
1: All right, Danny, here we go.
0: Stranger Things.
1: Oh, yes. Okay, good. You get Street Fighter tickets too.
0: Hell yeah.
1: Oh, okay, great. Louise.
3: Yes.
1: Which one is it? Louise.
3: Hey.
1: Hello, Louise. Here is...
3: Far out. X-Files and Stranger Things are the only two I know.
1: Oh, no. Well, then I don't know how you're going to go here. Let's have a listen. Here we go.
3: I've got no idea, but I'm going to say Doctor Who.
1: Oh, my God, she did it. She bloody well did it.
3: Oh, there you go. What a fluke.
1: Okay. For someone who was so not confident, you've got yourself a double pass to go check out the new Sense and Sensibility movie. That's also in cinemas on Thursday, all right?
3: Thanks so much.
1: Stars Daisy Edgar-Jones. Esme, Creed Miles, it's Jane Austen's. Well, it's not even an interpretation because it actually is just like a period piece. So it's out in cinemas on Thursday. Can we do one more TV show, please?
4: Yes.
1: To the break. Here is the last one of the evening. Now, this I'm going to say is this is hard. This is hard. You don't reckon this is hard? Okay. Sci-fi TV show is the only clue you get. Call now to play.
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0: tour kicks off in Brizzy tomorrow at the River Stage for Zara Larsson. Sold out everywhere. Then to Sydney, then Melbourne, then Perth. Oh, sorry, Adelaide, then Perth. Don't get scammed. No one's selling their tickets, just so everyone knows. Like, if you buy something on Facebook Marketplace, that's on you, because they ain't going to be selling those tickets. Hey, last calls. If you want to go to Hilary Duff, we can get some more names onto the standby list just quickly tonight, 13 1065. We were just playing the game Netflix and Chill. Hello, Amy. Thank you for patiently waiting. Hi.
1: That's okay. Hello.
0: Hi. The game is Netflix and Chill. You have to identify the TV show just based only on the theme song. And the category was sci-fi. Your answer to this TV show is...
1: Futurama.
0: You're a winner as well. You want to go see Sense and Sensibility?
1: Oh, that'd be awesome.
0: Yes, it's Jane Austen, Sense and Sensibility, stars Daisy Edgar Jones and Esme Creed Myers. Out on Thursday, both the ladies are going to be here on the show later this week. I am going to mind my P's and Q's. In fact, it could be the most proper interview I have ever done ever. It was so well behaved in it. Thank you for listening, Amy. Let's do Adela. Oh, I love this song. It's Nicole Kidman. Kiss New Music. It's on.

0: That is Adela. The song is called Nicole Kidman. I love that song. Always readjust my boobs. Make sure my tits are sitting right. You can never have them sitting wrong. That's what I say. That is the show done. Loie going live in just a second. Hey, tomorrow night, the cast of the new Street Fighter movie, Noah Centineo, 50 Cent, they're all going to be here. Prepare for combat, my
1: adversaries crumple, crumple, crumple. The fiercest, strongest, deadliest fighters on Earth.
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3: 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You know anybody in this tournament who fights with a claw hand?
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0: That's going to be fun. Also, tomorrow night, another chance for you to be coming with Louis Tomlinson and myself to our next iHeart Live and Hillary Duff tickets as well. I'm done. See you tomorrow.
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0: another week of Lowy Live. Hell yeah, dog. Doing my dream job, having a good time being back on Air for Kiss. Hello, my name is Craig Lowe. This is my show, Lowy Live, around Australia on Kiss and iHeart. We do it Monday to Friday, 9 to 12, and it is unlike any other radio show you have ever been part of, because we live stream everything. And I'll tell you why right now, why you need to be in our live stream. We're on Facebook, TikTok, Instagram, YouTube, and Twitch at Lowy Live, or just jump on any of the Kiss FM pages. At the start of tonight's show, a couple of things have happened, right? So if you're watching the live stream, you know that I have multiple camera angles that I control here on the desk with this little buttony thing here. This buttony thing is broken. So right now the live stream is stuck in this really awkward angle of me kind of from the side, and it's making my booty look thick, but it also makes my shirt look like I'm wearing a tent. So that's weird. That's first weird thing on the show tonight. But then, if you were watching on the live stream, you've watched this all unfold off air. Mia Hamilton is an up-and-coming journalist. She's at uni. She's studying it down in Melbourne. She hit me up a little while ago. She was in our live stream. She was like, Lowy, can you help a sister get a little work experience, a little internship, if you will? And I was like, sure. So I've been trying to help her get like work experience at the station. She just hit us up in the live stream and she was like, hey, Lowy, I've got a meeting next week about doing an internship. And then I got so excited that I swung the microphone around and then it smashed into the computer here and has smashed the screen. The screen is smashed. I'm showing it to the live stream camera right now. It is like broken. I've tried calling the tech demo. No one's answered. So tonight's show is going to be very loosey-goosey. I'm not sure if we can do phone calls tonight. I'm not sure if we can do anything tonight. But we're still going to have fun, man. So again, you want to see all this mayhem and carnage, it's why you're going to be in the live stream, Facebook, TikTok, Instagram, YouTube, and Twitch at Lowy Live. But I do promise you an incredible radio show tonight. Now, Sydney Sweeney, I think she's incredible. I don't know why we've now drawn the line in the sand that she's the first woman in history who can't be sexy and use her body to make money and further her own career. I think it's her body, her choice. Do whatever you want, young Sydney Sweeney. But she's decided to promote her NoVig Sports gambling app again. She's topless in it this time. Sweet. People again not happy.
1: Let's move on to Sydney Sweeney now, because she has this morning doubled down on her controversial Just Sports ad campaign, posting yet another racy video to her Instagram account.
0: So because everyone's ripping on Sydney Sweeney, constantly just ganging up on it, tonight on Lowy Live in three hits, actually we'll do it in five, we'll do five hits time, we're going to be checking out three other companies that only Sydney Sweeney could somehow make sexy. It's going to be a septic tank company. It's going to be a crematorium. It's going to be a vasectomy company. We have the exclusives on how Sydney Sweeney can make these things sexy. We're going to be playing it exclusively in 5 minutes' time when we do the Hootenanny. Probably the most unhinged thing we've done on the show for a hot minute, so you don't want to miss that. And every night this week, I've also got a double pass for you to check out Street Fighter. We're going to be playing a game called Street Fighter Control Freak. It's a very easy concept. What I'm going to do is give you a Street Fighter character, and I'm going to tell you a combo that you would put into the controls. You just got to tell me what move that would make that character do. Because I'm trying to really give these tickets to actual Street Fighter fans. Tonight we're going to be doing Ryu. It's going to be down, down, forward, forward, punch. And you've just got to know what move that would make Ryu do. Now, if you do know, maybe it's this. Hadouken! But if you need an extra hand, you just got to jump into the live stream, because behind me, Ryu is holding up what move that unlocks, how to pronounce it, and what it actually is. Facebook, TikTok, Instagram, YouTube, and Twitch. Again, before the end of the hour, it's called Street Fighter Control Freak. And then later on in the show, it's one of our favorite things to do. I haven't done it since I've been back from break, but we're doing it tonight. Pendulum Prophecies. It's a lot like a seance. I hold up a pendulum to the live stream camera. I invite a spirit to enter my body as a vessel. Oh, yeah. Oh, yeah. And then it answers your yes or no questions live on air and live on the live stream. You can win prizes for doing it. All that and so much more. Oh, my God. Now the screen behind me is turned off. Oh, man. Tonight, the train is coming off the tracks. Here's when we break down the biggest pop culture stories of the day with just a couple cheeky stand-up comedy jokes, a monologue, if you will. Let's get into it. Mark Wahlberg's restaurant chain Wahlburgers appears to be in financial trouble, closing the doors to multiple locations. It's the worst thing to happen to a celebrity and their buns since Diddy took a prison shower. Nice! Off to a roaring start. A man has been mauled to death after he jumped into a tiger enclosure in the UK. Authorities have been trying to figure out why the man did it, but apparently a cat's got his tongue. And finally, Kim Kardashian has been spotted at Lewis Hamilton's F1 race over the weekend. Although, Kim, if you're into men who finish the fastest and leave skid marks, baby girl, I'm right here. Let's get into music right now. Lady Gaga, Born This Way, Lovey Live on Q.

0: A succulent Chinese meal.
1: Right. Hey, where's my husband, eh? That was the succulent Chinese meal remix, exclusive to Lowy Live. You won't hear it anywhere else. Hey, we're doing one of our favorite segments in Two Hits Time.
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1: It's where we break down the biggest pop culture stories of the day with a very big exclusive. Now, one of our favorite people in the world on Lowy Live is Sydney Sweeney. And, oh, believe it or not, this is crazy. This is going to blow your mind. She is promoting something, using her body to do it. And people, wait for it, are pissed.
3: Let's move on to Sydney Sweeney now, because she has this morning doubled down on her controversial Just Sports ad campaign, posting yet another racy video to her Instagram account.
1: Oh no, God forbid, an insanely attractive person uses that to their advantage for financial gain. What is the world coming to? So in 2 years' time here at Lowy Live, we're going to check out three other companies only Sydney Sweeney could somehow make sexy. Talking a septic tank company. I'm talking a crematorium, and I'm talking about vasectomies. You don't want to miss it. We are doing it next in the next 5 minutes' time. It's one of our dumbest sketches we've done on the show. You don't want to miss it. But right now, Stella Lefty, Boston, Lowy Live on Kiss, Kiss, Kiss. I'm doing the sound effect with my mouth. On a train.

0: something just like this.
1: Lowy live on Kiss. Thank you so much for kicking it with us.
0: Shut up, Chris. I'm talking.
1: Ugh. Conscious, uncouple these hands. Guys, we live stream right now. Facebook, TikTok, Instagram, YouTube, and Twitch at Lowy Live at any of the Kiss pages. I have already smashed the computer that we use for the phone calls. I swung the mic around. It literally smashed the monitor, and the camera angles are stuck. So it's on this weird side-ass angle right now, but I promise you, if you come onto the live stream, you are going to be entertained.
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1: Shout-out to my boy Joe Vecchio. It's Adida. Ben Withford? Withford? Or with a Ford? I don't know. Maybe he drives a Holden. Radio Dylan, Steve Musial, Matt, and Kirsty. Kirsty's a regular on our live stream, a.k.a. the mayor of Lowy Live, but she's sick tonight. Oh, no, Kirsty. Oh, no. Oh, no. Oh, no. I hope you feel better soon, young lady. Again, my name is Craig Lowe. I do thank you for checking out my radio experience, Lowy Live, Monday to Friday, 9 to 12 here on KISS. Hootenanny, it's one of our favourite segments to do on Lowy Live because I bring you the biggest exclusives you won't hear anywhere else because I make them up. It's a sketch segment. Look. Everyone seems to be piling up on Sydney Sweeney lately. Like I said a little earlier on in the show, I don't know when it is exactly everyone just decided, hey, we should just hate this girl.
3: Let's move on to Sydney Sweeney now because she has this morning doubled down on her controversial Just Sports ad campaign, posting yet another racy video to her Instagram account.
1: That's right. She's spruiking some sports betting app called NoVig. That's what it's called. And for some reason, whenever this girl just promotes her lingerie or any of these brands, she does it using her sexuality. She does it by embracing her body, which, whether or not you like it, she has an incredible body. She probably works out for it. She was blessed genetically. And now she's using it to her advantage to make money. I don't know when it is we decided to draw the line in the sand that Sydney Sweeney is officially when someone hot is no longer allowed to make money off being hot. Haven't we been doing this forever? I'm like 5'10". I'm like a 6, maybe a 7 before I did this to my hair. Dyed it blonde for some reason. I don't try and be a hot person. I use what little talent God gave me, which is to scream on a microphone 5 nights a week. And that's how I earn money. Sydney Sweeney, incredibly hot. She's okay at acting, using it to her advantage. And people are hating on her. But I think there's nothing Sydney Sweeney can't promote if she puts her mind to it, because that's how incredible Sydney Sweeney is. So right now, here's some other products that I believe only Sydney Sweeney could make hot by promoting it, by using her sexuality. We're going to kick it off with Sydney Sweeney septic tanks. I know what you're thinking. Lo, there's no way Sydney Sweeney could make this thing hot. Wrong. Here's the commercial for you right now, the Hootenanny on Lowy Live.
4: If you thought her acting was pretty crappy, wait till you try her septic tanks.
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0: septic tank. It's the sexy septic tank that doesn't give a shit about what you think, but gives a shit about where you stink.
1: How do you know this?
2: Honestly, I would buy a Sydney Sweeney septic tank. If you're like, yo, okay, there's one thing. But certainly Sydney Sweeney can't make, you know, getting cremated hot. You'd be wrong again. I would buy Sydney Sweeney cremations. If you had the choice to get cremated by Sydney Sweeney and you saw that commercial come on, she's wearing lingerie next to a casket, I think we would all buy that. Here, that is the Hoot Nanny Sydney Sweeney cremations.
3: Wants a hot cremation by the hottest woman in Hollywood?
4: I really hope not.
3: Introducing Sydney Sweeney Cremations.
5: She is smoking hot. She'll give you a burning sensation.
4: I thought this was hot one.
5: You'll be dying to try.
4: I'm just hoping I don't die by tomorrow.
5: Sydney Sweeney Cremation.
3: Sydney Sweeney Cremations. She's made a career out of making people stiff in life. So let her take care of you now that you're stiff in death.
4: This is the highlight of my entire week.
2: Honestly, if I die, please get me cremated via Sydney Sweeney. I would definitely use Sydney Sweeney cremations. And finally, right now here at Lobby Live, we are proving that Sydney Sweeney can advertise anything and make it hot. Sydney Sweeney vasectomies. I think it's pretty self-explanatory. That commercial would just be Sydney Sweeney next to a guy. Probably not happy with what's about to happen, but I think Sydney Sweeney could sell it well. Here it is for you right now on the Hoot Nanny, Sydney Sweeney vasectomies.
3: Want the breast vasectomy in town?
4: I don't recommend this, guys, at all. Don't do this.
3: Introducing Sydney Sweeney vasectomies. Wow.

0: Sydney Sweeney Vasectomies. She's got the boobs to tie your tubes.
1: Don't do this. Don't say that I told you to do this either. Thank you.
2: There was the Hootenanny on Lowy Live, proving that Sydney Sweeney can make anything hot and sell anything. And I also think we need to stop ganging up in that poor girl. Just leave her alone. Let her live her life, man. Her body, her choice. Don't you be going anywhere. Three hits time, you could be winning tickets to the brand new Street Fighter film when we play a little game called
3: Street Fighter Control Freak.
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1: They say the holy water's watered down, and this town's lost its faith. Our colors will fade eventually, so if our time is running out, day after day, we'll make the mundane a masterpiece. Oh my, my, oh my, my love, I take one look at you, you're taking me out.

0: Sonny Federa, Becky Hill, say something. My name's Craig Lowe. And I do thank you for checking out my show right now. This is Lowe Live around Australia on KISS and iHeart. We do it Monday to Friday, 9 to 12. Having the most amount of fun. You can kick it with us in the live stream right now, Facebook, TikTok, Instagram, YouTube, and Twitch, at Lowe Live, any of the KISS pages. I've already accidentally smashed the phone computer tonight. I can't change the angles. The angle right now is a camera pointing at my booty. And I'll be honest, I got dumps like a truck. But we are doing the live stream, and you can get a shout-out.
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0: Shout-out to Just Queen B, Thomas LK, Jasmine Z, Loves to Swim. That's that person's actual handle. It's called Loves to Swim. Talia and Brooke Boyd, who wants me to shout-out their mum. Brooke said, I have the most amazing mum. And I'll be honest, Brooke, I know your mum, and yeah, she is amazing.
2: Keep your liver spotted hands off my beautiful mother. She's a saint.
0: I give you zero promises.
1: Name's fighting words. Street Fighter. Control Freak.
0: Ooh, nice. Okay, guys. I got a double pass to Street Fighter every single night this week on Lowe Live. And we're going to play a game called Street Fighter. Control Freak. To win is very, very easy. Well, actually, maybe it's not. By the way, I'm just trying to give the tickets to someone who really wants to go to this movie, okay? So here's how Control Freak works. I'm going to give you a Street Fighter character. Then I'm going to tell you a move that you would put in to the controller. You just got to tell me what move that would make that character do. Now, if you are a real Street Fighter fan, you would know what this is. And if you don't know, I'm going to give you so many hints that you will get it. Okay, so tonight's character is going to be Ryu, or Ryu if you're an asshole. If you're playing as Ryu and you press down, down, forward, forward, punch, what classic Ryu move would that make the character do? I will give you a hint right now. And by hint, I mean just tell you the answer. Now, if you need an extra hint, just jump on into our live stream, Facebook, TikTok, Instagram, YouTube, or Twitch, at Lowe Live. Any of the KISS pages, you will see I'm holding up to the live stream camera right now. Ryu, or again, Ryu. And the name that that combo unlocks. The name of that combo, Ryu is holding it up right now. Again, I will play it to you one more time. If you're playing as Ryu and you press down, down, forward, forward, then any of the punches, what move of Ryu's does that unlock? Again, here's the hint. The number to call is 131065 right now if you want to play and win.
1: Street Fighter, Control Freak.
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1: Hello, my name's Craig Lowe. This is my show, Lowe Live. We're having a lot of fun, man. If you are hanging out with us, we are the first show in Australian radio history to live stream everything behind the scenes on multiple cameras on multiple platforms, which is a good idea until something like tonight happens, in which I accidentally break the phone computer after swinging a microphone into it and smashing the monitor, and I can't change any of the camera angles, and none of the techs are answering my calls, because why would you? We're the late night show. But you can jump on into the live stream, Facebook, TikTok, Instagram, YouTube, and Twitch, at Lowe Live, or any of the KISS pages. 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
1: Shout out to Nick Andrews, Katie Jane, Jared, Boston, Annette, and my boy Slab plus Fireman Dan. Everyone kicking it with us on TikTok. We're up to 18,000 likes on there. And thanks to everyone who stuck with me. I couldn't get the phone lines to work. And everyone was watching me panic at the disco. But if you stuck around for that, you are just the best. All right, let's give away tickets to Street Fighter.
2: Name's Fight Words. Street Fighter. Control Freak.
1: Hello. Again, my name's Craig Lowe. Every night this week, I've got a double pass for you to be checking out Street Fighter. It's a pretty easy game. It's called Control Freak. You want to play? You just got to call me up, 131065, or jump into the live stream and get early access to the game or a single night. We kick it off about half an hour before the show starts, and you will see behind me, Ryu is holding up the answer to the game that you need to be winning, just like Amanda, who hopefully is about to win now. Hi, Amanda.
3: Hello.
1: Amanda. Are you on the live stream tonight, Amanda?
3: Yes, I've been stalking you.
1: Have you seen me break this phone computer and then me trying to answer phone calls for the past 5 minutes, but it won't let me?
3: Yeah, I'm the lucky one getting through now.
1: Yeah, I just rebooted it and then I pressed a button and then I heard your delightful little voice come out of my headphones and I was like, yeah, we did it! Woo! I'm also going to be in a lot of trouble. I just smashed this monitor accidentally by swinging my microphone like a dickhead. Did you see that?
3: Yes.
1: Oh, my God. I'm so sorry. I'm so embarrassed, but I do want to send you away to see Street Fighter right now, Amanda. A little game we like to call Control Freak. Now, I'm about to tell you a Street Fighter character and then a move you would put into the controller. You just got to tell me what move that would make that character do. Simple?
3: Yes.
1: Okay, here we go, Amanda. If you were playing as Ryu, or again, Ryu, if you're an asshole, and you pressed down, down, forward, forward, plus punch, what move would that make Ryu do?
3: Hadouken?
1: Let's have a look.
4: Hadouken!
1: Hell yeah, Amanda! Woo!
3: Thank you.
1: You are off to go and see Street Fighter. And it looks really cool. Do you think it looks cool? Do you think it might suck a little bit?
3: No, I think it looks really awesome.
1: Yeah, I think it looks great as well. But you are off to see it. Congratulations, and thank you so much for sticking with me while I absolutely screwed these phones up. You are the best.
3: Thank you.
1: Thanks, man. Stay there. The ultimate showdown awaits. Street Fighter in cinemas this Thursday. More chances tomorrow to play and win.
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1: Up next, don't you be going anywhere. One of our favorite spooky little segments to do here at Lowe Live, it is Pendulum Prophecies. If you're a fan of like seances, it's very similar. I will be inviting an evil spirit to enter me. Oh, yeah. Oh. No dinner and a movie with you. All right. Spirit enters my body. Then you get to ask it yes or no questions on the live stream and live on air. I hold up a pendulum. It will answer them for me. Any question you have tonight, don't hold back. Unless I can't get the phone lines to work again, in which case I will pivot and look terrified on the live stream camera. All that and so much more next on Lowe Live. Plus, I'm going to be asking the spirit a very personal question because something happened to me last night when I went to a drive-thru, like a fast food drive-thru. Something happened and I want answers. So I'm going to be asking the spirit next on Lowe Live.
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0: That's a up-and-coming artist by the name of Olivia Dean. That young man is going places. That was Man I Need, Aloe Live. Thank you so much for kicking it with us across Australia. Love and appreciate every single one of you. We do this Monday to Friday, 9 to 12. We are the first show live streaming Earthing. You can kick it with us in real time, Facebook, TikTok, Instagram, YouTube, and Twitch, at Lowy Live or any of the KISS pages.
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0: Shout-out to Sean O'Fist, Josie, Brandon, Kath Adel West, Lauren Taylor, Dylan, Rosie Off-Center Ceramics, JB Metallica, and my girl Sienna Stanley. And honestly, to everyone kicking it in the live stream, I want you to know that on behalf of Viola Davis and myself,
2: you is kind, you is smart. You is important.
0: Right now, as we do this.
3: Pendulum prophecies.
4: You look like you've seen a ghost.
0: That's right. It's time to do Pendulum Prophecies on Lowy Live. It's a very special segment we do here. Now, if you are on the live stream, you will see that I'm holding up to the camera a pendulum. Now, it looks like a black arrowhead attached to a chain. And it is a lot like a simplified version of a seance. Now, I will invite a spirit to enter my body, and then it will answer questions from the great beyond. Now, if the pendulum does a circle above my hand, it is a yes. But if the pendulum goes backwards and forwards, it is a no. Then I give you the opportunity to ring up, ask any yes or no question you want to answer right now. Will you get that promotion? Should you break up with that guy or girl? Should you go and get those nipple piercings? Then the pendulum answers it for you. It's that simple. And right now we're going to kick it off with a question I will be asking the spirits from the great beyond. But up first, I got to invite this spirit to enter me. Ah, yeah. Ah. Thank you, spirit. You are gentle, and I appreciate that. Spirit, I'm going to hold up the pendulum above my hand in just a second, but I must first explain my yes or no question. So last night was Sunday. Congratulations. I know dates. I went to a public school. But it was a little late. I wanted a little sweet treat, if you will. I went to a drive to Hungry Jack's in a place called Ashmore on the Gold Coast. I went through the drive-thru, went up to the speaker box, and I said, hey, can I please get a Biscoff sundae? And the young Gen Z girl on the other side of the speaker box said, I'm so sorry, the machine's not working. It's currently down because we're cleaning it.
5: Why the f*** you lying? Why you always lying?
0: Truth be told, most places just don't want to do it because it takes a lot of time and energy to make one of these things, and they just can't be screwed 9 times out of 10. Now, I didn't fight with her, I didn't battle with her, I just got stuck in the drive-thru. And then I thought to myself, all right, well, look, we can't get Biscoff sundae. We'll just go to GYG. They've got the little churro sundaes. Those things also absolutely rip. I drove another 15 minutes to a GYG. I get into the drive-thru. I'm, you know, typically 40, 56 cars deep. I get to the speaker box, I'm like, yo, can I please get churro sundae? Guys, strap in for this little plot twist. The Gen Z guy on the other end of the speaker box said to me, I'm so sorry, our ice cream machine is not working.
5: Why the f*** you lying? Why you always lying?
0: That is two back-to-back drive-thrus of Gen Z kids telling me that the ice cream machine doesn't work. Guys, on behalf of myself, talking to every Australian fast food company, we know you are f***ing lying. I know you are f***ing lying. The machine is working. How is everyone's ice cream machine always broken? So I think they were both lying. That's just me. I think they were both lying. But now I'm going to ask you, Spirit, because I could be in the wrong. I don't think I am. I think everyone who's listening to me right now has gone through the infuriating process of being told the ice cream machine isn't working. So, pendulum, I'm going to hold you up above my hand. Spirit, you are entered my body. Circles is a yes. Backwards and forwards is no. I will wait for it to settle. Spirit, Were both of these places lying to me last night? Was the ice cream machine really not working? Or is it just a common lie that every fast food place says after 8 p.m. because they just don't want to make it? Circles is yes, backwards and forwards is no. Pendulum, were they lying to me? Okay, look, the pendulum is also going backwards and forwards. So it turns out, no. Okay, so the ice cream machine was really not working, and I am, in fact, just an asshole. Okay. All right, but look, I stand corrected on my own show. That's how pendulum prophecies work. You get to ask the spirit any yes or no question you want to ask it. So you can call me right now, 131065, any yes or no question you want me to ask the spirit from the great beyond will be answered tonight, live on Lowy Live and live on the live stream. So if you want to watch this unfold in real time and you want to double check that I'm not lying and rigging it, again, the number is 131065, or jump into our live stream comment section and hit me up with your yes or no question for the pendulum right there. And of course, I have broken the phone computer, so if I can't get it to work, we'll just figure something else out right now as we take your calls.
1: Pendulum prophecies.
0: We're going to do one in three hits time. 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

0: Tame Impala, Dracula. It's called that because that song doesn't suck. I'm not happy about that last joke, and I would appreciate if you forgot it as well. My name is Craig Lowe. This is my show, Lowe Live, around Australia on Kiss and iHeart, having a lot of fun ranting right now at the live stream camera because I've decided to wear a fancy little scarf. Wearing a fancy little scarf. I got a brand new fit on tonight, and everyone's ripping on me. Oh, I'm sorry. I'm sorry. I saw 3 episodes of Landman and 6 episodes of Yellowstone, and now I think I'm a cowboy. You can jump on and check it out with us. Facebook, TikTok, Instagram, YouTube, and Twitch at Lowe Live or any of the KISS pages.
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0: Shout-out to Sean O'Fist, Josie. Shout-out to Joanna Cara, Ello O'Shea, Mandy Evans, Rose, Cole Porter, Marinda Man, Bub Bub, Bo Chesters, Ronald McDonald, the other Ronald McDonald, and Nathan Owen. Absolutely love that you guys are kicking it with us tonight. And to everyone else who's not on the live stream, you fill me with nothing but... Run Owls, do this.
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3: You look like you've seen a ghost.
0: Ahoy, hoy. My name is Craig Lowe. This is my show, Lowe Live. Look, I'll be honest, we might be having the most amount of fun of anyone on air. I do this show by myself. And when I say by myself, I mean I don't have a producer, I don't have a phone person, I don't have a digital guy, I don't have a panel up, I don't have a co-host. It's just me, 15 live stream cameras, and a whole lot of mental illness and good times. And you can kick it with us right now because we are doing Pendulum Prophecies. If you're on the live stream, hell yeah, because you can see me holding up to the cameras right now a pendulum. It's a lot like an arrowhead attached to a chain, and then I invite the spirits from the afterworld to join me, to enter my body and answer your yes or no questions. You get to ask it anything you want tonight. The number to call is 131065. You can also jump in the live stream and hit me up in the comment section. If you're too scared to call me up because I come in with a lot of heat, joining me on the phone is Rocky. Hi, Rocky.
4: Hello there.
0: Brother man, thank you so much for kicking it with us on Lowe Live. Is your week off to a good start?
4: Actually, yeah, it is.
0: Oh, okay. You sounded quite optimistic. Why? What's something cool that happened today?
4: A couple of days ago, I saw Avengers Endgame Encore.
0: Ah, shit. Did they have the extra scenes? Did it make Doomsday get set up a little bit better?
4: It actually did.
0: Yeah, I'm pretty excited. I just checked it all out online. I cheated. I just asked for the new scenes and I just watched it on YouTube.
4: Oh, no.
0: Look, I'm not a decent person. You and I both know this, Rocky, but right now I'm going to invite the spirit to enter my body and then you are going to ask it a yes or no question. You good to go, Rocky?
4: Yes.
0: Okay, spirit, enter me. Oh, yeah, Rocky, yeah! Okay, I'm holding the pendulum above my hand. If it circles, it's yes. If it's back and forth, it is no. Rocky, what is your question for the spirit?
4: Will I see my sister again in Geelong?
0: Okay, this sounds like a very sad question. When's the last time you saw your sister?
4: The beginning of this year.
0: Oh, you guys live far apart?
4: Yeah, I live in Melbourne and she lives in Geelong.
0: I'm sorry, did you just say you live in Melbourne and she lives in Geelong?
4: Yep.
0: Isn't that like 20 minutes away?
4: Yeah, but I don't have my license.
0: But even if you just walked, wouldn't that be an hour?
4: Yeah, but her mum's got a job and my sister's younger than me and she's got school.
0: You know what? I'm just going to stop asking questions. Let's just do it right now, Rocky, because I got nothing better else going on. Spirit, will Rocky see his sister again ever? She lives 20 minutes away. Come on, spirit. Circles, yes. Backwards and forwards, no. Rocky, if you are watching on the live stream, this is big old circles, doggy.
4: Oh, nice.
0: Now you don't sound excited about it, Rocky. Do you want to see her or not?
4: I'm excited.
0: That is the worst thing. You sounded more excited about Avengers Endgame.
4: I'm sorry, man, but I'm excited to see her, man.
0: You know what, Rocky? I'm not letting you see your sister now. Not after that reaction, okay? You're not seeing your sister. Try again next year, okay?
4: Okay, man.
0: Okay, Rocky. Stay there for me. And never call this show again. But you can. 131065. If you have a question for the spirit that you need answered from the great beyond, we are doing more of these in 2 hits time. Little segment we call
1: Pendulum Prophecies.
0: Any yes or no question. Any yes or no question. You also jump into the live stream, Facebook, TikTok, Instagram, YouTube, and Twitch. Hit me up in the comment section right now. Somba, Homewrecker, Don't Mind If I Do, KISS. You

0: and sing Cake by the Ocean. Appreciate you kicking it with us across Australia. My name is Craig Lowe. This is my show, Lowe Live, unlike anything you've ever seen or heard on radio before. That's right, because we live stream everything. Facebook, TikTok, Instagram, YouTube, and Twitch at Lowe Live. Any of the KISS pages, or you can hit us up at Lowe Live. You can also get a live stream shout out.
1: Live stream shout
0: out. Shout out to Nat Howida, Serena Wilkins, Chew Factor Creative. That's my boy Dana. I used to work with him over at Big Brother. Hell yeah, Big Brother family. Ever Elove, who I just adore. Ah, Ever, every time we see you in this live stream, it's just a delightful little surprise.
2: Surprise, surprise.
0: Yeah.
2: Surprise, surprise.
0: Right now, let's do this.
3: Pendulum prophecies.
4: You look like you've seen a ghost.
0: That's right. Things get a little spooky up in here on Lowe Live. So we do pendulum prophecies. If you are on the live stream, you will see in front of the cameras right now, I'm holding up a pendulum. It's a lot like doing a seance. However, this is just like an arrowhead attached to a chain. Then I invite a spirit from the great beyond to enter my body. And then you get to ask it any yes or no question you have for it. And it will answer it. If it does circles, it's a yes. If it does backwards and forwards, it's a no. I hold it above my hand. And then obviously, it stalks me when I get home and the demons come out. Last part got a bit creepy, but you are safe. You are absolutely safe if you call me right now, 131065. Or you can jump in our live stream. Hit me up in the comment section at Lowe Live if you have a yes or no question for the spirit. Joining me on the phone right now, though, is Tarn. Hi, Tarn.
5: Hey, how's it going? Well,
0: good. Are you driving with your windows down, or are you just, like, standing in front of an industrial fan?
5: No, I'm driving. You're on my Bluetooth.
0: Hell yeah. Okay, cool. Look, Tarn, do you have a question for the spirit from the great beyond?
5: Yeah.
0: Okay, look. Okay, hold on. Let me just invite it into me first. Are you ready?
5: Okay.
0: Okay, here we go, girlfriend. One sec. All right, spirit, you have my consent to enter me. Oh, yeah! Well, that didn't sound kosher. All right, look, Tarn, what's your question for the spirit? I am holding up the pendulum above my hand. If it circles, yes. If it's backwards and forwards, it's a no. What you got for a sis?
5: Will I be pregnant next year?
0: Ooh! Were you asking me to help out with that, or was this just a general question?
5: Hey, if it's
0: going to
5: get me pregnant.
0: All right, girlfriend, you hang in there. And by the way, I'll do my best. Okay. Will Tarn end up pregnant by next year? If it's a circle, it's a yes. If it's backwards and forwards, it is a no. Oh, Tarn, are you watching on the live stream?
5: No, I can't watch. I'm driving.
0: Okay, look, you can do illegal stuff. It's fun. Look, I'm going to be honest with you. These circles are huge. The answer from the great beyond is a resounding yes.
5: Okay, that's awesome.
0: Is that a good thing? Is that the answer you wanted?
5: Oh, hell yeah. We've been trying for so long.
0: Look, I believe in you. I believe in your lady parts. And you know what? This time next year, you are having a baby. You hear me?
5: Yes, please.
0: Hell yeah, sis, the power of manifestation. Now you go out and you give it that good old college try, okay?
5: I will, thanks.
0: Love you, Tarn. Stay there for me. She was absolutely in front of an industrial fan. We are going to wrap up doing one of our favorite segments.
1: Pendulum Prophecies.
0: In the next 5 minutes, up next we're going to be reading out the top three questions. Hit me up in the comment section of the live stream. We're going to be asking the pendulum what it thinks. One of these questions, quite unhinged. Not sure if I should ask it on live radio, but the bosses are in bed and we're having a good time. We're going to be wrapping it up next. Pendulum Prophecies. Lowe Live. Keep a KISS.
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18: Turn left for a police booze bus. 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

0: Josh Fawaz featuring ChatGPT. Like a Prayer on Lowy Live. I do appreciate you kicking it with us across Australia. Yeah. I should have been a DJ, not like a radio one. I mean, one that makes money. At Lowy Live on Facebook, TikTok, Instagram, YouTube, and Twitter, any of the Kiss pages, you can kick it with us live in the studio. We are the first show to do it. Hopefully not the last.
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0: Shout out to my boy Joe Vecchio. He wanted me to say goodnight to him. So, goodnight. There you go. It's Anita, Ben Withard, Radio Dylan, Steve Musial, Howard Weeder, Milo Yunus, and Mads Marsden all kicking it with us tonight. You guys are just the best, and I'm absolutely just obsessed with you. Yes. Hey, let's do this.
2: Pendulum prophecies. You look like you've seen a ghost.
0: Thank you so much for kicking it with us across Australia right now here on Lowy Live on Kiss and iHeart as we do Pendulum Prophecies. If you're on the live stream, you'll see me hold up to the live stream camera right now, Pendulum. Now, it's a lot like a seance. It looks like an arrowhead attached to a chain. Then I invite a spirit to enter my body. Then we ask it every yes or no question you could possibly throw at it. Had a couple of great calls over the past hour. Right now, it's time to read the top three questions from the live stream to ask the great beyond. But first, I gotta invite the spirit to enter my body. Spirit! Enter me. Oh, yeah! All right. Now, again, if you're on the live stream, I'm holding up the pendulum right now. First question is for Wango. Wango wanted to know, should I tell my husband I hooked up with his brother before we got married? Yikes. All right, Wango, here we go. Wango wants to know, Spirit, should she tell her husband she hooked up with his brother before they got married? Now, if it's a circles, it's yes. If it's backwards and forwards, it is no. Pendulum, what do you have for me? Ooh, it's backwards and forwards. That is a no, Wango. Absolutely do not tell your husband you hooked up with his brother. And honestly, I agree with the Spirit. Next, Spirit. Fun Fruit 420 wants to know, love this one. Lowy, thinking of going bigger with my breast implants, should I do it? My personal preference? Hell yeah. Spirit, it's up to you. Circles, yes. Backwards and forwards, no. Oh, wow. Okay, Spirit, you modest conservative mofo. Fun Fruit. It's backwards and forwards if you're watching on the live stream. So that's a no. Myself and the Spirit believe you are beautiful just the way you are, Fun Fruit 420. And finally is Donnie Rotten. Donnie Rotten has a bit of an unhinged one for us. Donnie Rotten wants to know, should I get the word tattooed on my inner lip? Again, should I get the word tattooed on my inner lip? I'm holding up the pendulum right now to the live stream camera. If it circles, it's a yes. If it's backwards and forwards, it is no. All right. Oh, wow. Okay, Spirits, yes. Oh, okay. Hell yeah. It's a big old circles for you, Donnie Rotten. Go get that tattoo. Live a little. Why not, Donnie? And guys, that will conclude for this evening.
1: Pendulum Prophecies.
0: That was a lot of fun. It'll be back again next week. Thank you so much to everyone who jumped up with us on the live stream and called in for the segment. It's one of the stupidest things we do here at Lowy Live, but it's also one of the funnestest. Up next, we are doing the Hootenanny. A lot of people coming after our girl, Sydney Sweeney.
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0: I'm so sick of everyone coming after Sydney Sweeney strictly because she's hot and using her body to make money. She's not the first person to do it. I promise you, she will not be the last. So next on Lowy Live, we're going to be checking out three companies only Sydney Sweeney could somehow make sexy. Find out what those three companies are next. You are not going to believe it. Keep it Lowy Live for more Kiss.
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1: Yeah, it hurts so.
0: It's from her album Dandelion. If you haven't heard her album Dandelion, also I don't know why I'm saying it Dandelion. It's an incredible album. My name's Craig Lowe. 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We live stream everything. 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
0: Shout out to Mandy Evans, Annette Boston, Jared, Katie Taylor, Nick Andrews, Josie, Sean O'Fish. And we are up to 75,000 likes tonight on TikTok. Damn.
1: Damn, Daniel.
0: That's pretty tight.
3: Yeah, holy hootenanny.
0: Again, my name's Craig Lloyd. Cheers so much for giving us your love, time, and energy tonight if you're checking out the show for the first time. Hell yeah, having a lot of fun making this for y'all. Now, I'm a huge Sydney Sweeney fan. I love her in Euphoria. I think she's done some incredible work in the horror field. She also loves using her body to make money, which I didn't know was a problem. I thought after, like, the Me Too, we all decided, hey, we'll probably stop having opinions on what women do with their bodies. It's their body. Your body, your choice. You can do what you want. I guess not when it comes to Sydney Sweeney. People are still pissed. She's using her body to make money.
4: Let's move on to Sydney Sweeney now, because she has this morning doubled down on her controversial Just Sports ad campaign, posting yet another racy video to her Instagram account.
0: That's right. Now, she's spruiking some sports gambling app called NoVig. Now, I'm not a loser. I don't use sports gambling apps. But I guess she's just using it to promote it. She's also got shares in the company because she's a businesswoman. She's not the first person to use her sexuality and her looks to make money. And I don't know why we've decided to draw the line in the sand at Sydney Sweeney for some reason. Like, whenever she does anything, she promotes jeans and people are like, nah, I don't like it. So we've decided here at Lowy Live, we're going to find three other products that only Sydney Sweeney could somehow make hot and sellable. Up first, Sydney Sweeney septic tanks.
5: If you thought her acting was pretty crappy, wait till you try her septic tanks.
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0: septic tank. It's the sexy septic tank that doesn't give a shit about what you think, but gives a shit about where you stink.
1: How do you know this?
2: I'll be honest, I would buy a Sydney Sweeney septic tank. Not going to lie, I'd be first in line for one of those bad boys. What else is something only Sydney Sweeney could sell and make sexy? Sydney Sweeney cremations, maybe?
3: Wants a hot cremation by the hottest woman in Hollywood?
4: I really hope not.
3: Introducing Sydney Sweeney Cremations.
5: She is smoking hot. She'll give you a burning sensation.
4: I thought this was a hot one.
5: You'll be dying to try.
4: I'm just hoping I don't die by tomorrow.
3: Sydney Sweeney Cremations. She's made a career out of making people stiff in life. So let her take care of you now that you're stiff in death.
4: This is the highlight of my entire week.
2: Yo, if I die soon, absolutely send me to Sydney Sweeney Cremations. Sounds hot. Sounds very, very hot. And don't you think, what else could only Sydney Sweeney sell and make sexy? How about Sydney Sweeney vasectomies?
3: Want the breast vasectomy in town?
4: I don't recommend this, guys, at all. Don't do this.
3: Introducing Sydney Sweeney Vasectomies. Wow.

0: Sydney Sweeney Vasectomies. She's got the boobs to tie your tubes.
1: 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Don't say that I told you to do this either. Thank you.
2: There it was, products only Sydney Sweeney could make sexy, the Hootenanny. On Lowy Live. Don't you be going anywhere. One of our favourite musical segments coming up next.
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2: 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They haven't dropped one in well over 10 years. So much so their lead singer actually spoke about it on stage. I'm going to play not only what the lead singer said to you next, but one of their best songs, Emo Monday. On Lowy Live.
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0: Let's get back to the music now.

party under the bridge, party at the restaurant, party at the club, party in the day, party in my house, party on the way to the party at the park, party in the bush, party under the bridge, party at the restaurant, party at the club, party in the day, party in my house, party on the park, party in the bush, party under the bridge, party at the restaurant, party at the club, party in the day, party in my house, party on the way to

0: Joey Savon party on Lowy Live. Thank you so much for kicking it with us across Australia. I'm a lot of fun, man, right now. Let's do one of our favourite musical segments.
1: Emo Monday.
0: That's right. I grew up in the emo era. Skinny leg jeans, guy liner, shitty haircuts, worst bands. And right now, I get to play you one of my favourite. It's a cool part about being on the radio. You occasionally play music you really, really dig. And that's what Emo Monday is all about. And this is one of my favourite bands in the emo genre of all time. They are sometimes referred to as the Emo Kings. They're almost goth. They are that emo. They're almost goth. They are that emo. I am, of course, talking about My Chemical Romance. Gerard Way was on stage recently and hinted that there might be a brand new album and another tour.
2: Just know that, like, we've kind of really always wanted to make another record. So we hope that life allows us to do that. Because you guys, honestly, you guys kept this alive so long. You guys deserve another record. We'd love to make that.
0: Ooh, some kick-ass cool news. But right now, here they are, our Emo Monday track of the week. My Chemical Romance, Teenagers on Lowy Live.

0: 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You can grab it on the free iHeart app. It's called the Lowdown Daily Download. Smalls is on there. Will and Woody, your favorite Kiss Breaky shows. We are going to be back tomorrow with more chances for those Street Fighter tickets. Plus, we're going to do some other wacky, zany, silly shenanigans. Other than that, thank you so much. I will see you tomorrow night. Thank you for joining me. My name is Craig Lowe. Goodbye.
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Another jam-packed technical difficulty, Lowy Live, but we had a lot of fun doing it, so thank you so much to you or anyone who did kick it with us tonight, especially on the live stream on Facebook, TikTok, Instagram, YouTube, or Twitch, at Lowy Live, any of the KISS pages. We do it every single night from, like, what time? Come on, Craig. You can think about it. It's like 8:30 till now. That's when we do it. Anything you miss on

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0: Will and Woody, late night.
1: Late night.
2: Late night. Late night.
1: It's late at night.
2: Yeah.
1: It's late at night. See, like, I'm up as well, so I'm obviously just struggling to say the words at the moment. But we realise it's late night. Keeping you up is what we're doing.
2: What's your... Okay, servo right now. First thing you're getting.
1: Sausage roll.
2: Really?
1: Pretty much always.
2: Sausage roll?
1: I love a rat coffin. I find it very hard to say no to them. If particularly in those pie warmers, because they're in that lukewarm temperature, which people don't like, but I love.
2: Yeah, because then it's straight in the mouth, isn't it?
1: It's really good.
2: Because there's not any concern about it being too hot. You know that you could probably destroy that rat coffin before you're back in your car. Anyway, here are our best bits, by the way, from yesterday's show. Hope you enjoy them. It's Will and Woody.

0: sleep? It's Will and Woody keeping you up.
1: Right now it is the best of the internet, as according to me, it's Will's Reddit.
2: Will's Reddit.
3: Beware of the blob, it creeps.
1: Alrighty.
4: It needs to be said that this has been promoted. It's usually just squeezed in before the quiz.
1: Yeah.
4: We've given it prime time, kicking off the show. And yep. I can't wait to noodle with you about these Reddit threads.
1: Yeah, great. Okay. Well, look, this one that I'm going to give you at the start is a big one. I saved this.
4: Oh.
1: Yeah.
4: Whoa.
1: I told the producer I wouldn't bring this up, but it's too good.
4: Okay.
1: So.
4: Oh, no.
1: No, I've just got to tell you, and you can do what you want with it. Okay.
4: Well, I'm going to have to change what I want to talk about.
1: No, you can keep it. No, that's don't worry about it. We'll just move past it. Okay. It's very good, though.
4: Okay, go.
1: So Ben Affleck's doing the rounds at the moment. He must have a new movie or something out.
4: Why? Yeah, must be.
1: It must be. He and Andy Garfield, of all people. He's doing the rounds at the moment, Andy Garfield.
4: Sure.
1: Got the beard and the hair. Anyway, Ben Affleck, recently confirmed in an interview that he did not wear a prosthesis.
4: For Gone Girl. Get lost. You can't believe that. You can't, that's like saying Mark Wahlberg didn't wear a prosthesis as Dirk Diggler.
1: Yeah,
4: like
1: it definitely did.
4: He definitely did.
1: Definitely didn't.
4: Well done, Ben.
1: And you know what's really funny?
4: Did you only see a glimpse of it, to be fair?
1: Yeah, it's only a glimpse. And I was so later down in the comment section, I was reading that Jennifer Garner has his then wife has since ratified this information.
4: Confirmed.
1: And the way that she said it was apparently Ben got home and was like, hey, button pusher Tommy's already looking it up.
4: Yeah. Okay.
1: He got home and was like, oh, hey, the director wants me to do a nude scene in the shower. Yeah. Are you okay with that?
4: Oh, right. Yeah.
1: To Jennifer.
4: Yeah.
1: And she goes, and she's recalling this for the interview she did. And she said, I remember saying to him, yes, but my God, they're going to have to use the wide lens. From his ex-wife.
4: That's good from Garner.
1: From his ex-wife.
4: Really
1: so she
4: funny.
1: Knew.
4: Yeah. Of course. Well, she had to have known.
1: So
4: Will.
1: She.
4: How could you go through a marriage without knowing that? Without knowing that information?
1: Some people might. So let's not kink shame. But
4: Kink shame.
1: Yeah, mate. Some people, it's not the be all and end all. Some people, it's not the be all and end all. But
4: no,
1: yes.
4: No, but like you'd
1: it
4: see
1: has
4: it.
1: Been confirmed that yeah, not, right. a pro, not a prosthesis.
4: Well, yeah. That's well done, Ben. I'll say it again. He kind of carries himself like. Anyway.
1: Definitely.
4: Girls are looking
1: you looking
4: now.
1: It up?
4: Everyone's,
1: you told me not to do it, but now you want to see. We all want to see.
4: Everyone's got their. Well,
1: it's barely a glimpse, is it? He turns on a dime.
5: Yeah.
1: It's a shadow.
5: A jiffy, whatever they keep of it now. And it's like, it's very.
4: It's a glimpse.
5: Yeah, blink and you'll miss
1: it's
5: it.
1: It's a shadow.
4: Yeah.
1: It's more, it's like, it's almost like a shark under the water, you know? You don't, it's just the shadow of it. It's just the specter. Like, you know it's there.
4: Mm.
1: You know, the feeling.
4: Makes it more impressive, though, that you only get a glimpse of it and it has such a big impact.
1: Couldn't agree more.
5: Like
1: you know, another funny story actually about Gone Girl, I was reading because.
4: Great movie.
1: Who's he? It's really good. He does it with.
5: Rosamund Pike.
1: Yes, thank you, Annalise. Rosamund Pike. Mm-hmm. Anyway, he said Rosamund Pike never dropped out of character with him from that movie.
4: Right.
1: So he's like, every time he sees her, she comes up to him. She's like, hi, Ben, how's it going? And he's like, oh, my God, we're back in it.
4: Right.
1: He said he was terrified of her during the whole filming.
4: That's awesome.
1: Because she's a quite intense character.
4: Oh, so intense.
1: Yeah, she looks like an intense woman.
4: Yeah, great movie.
1: Okay. Now,
4: that's a great
1: from something
4: start.
1: A little bit, that's a good
4: really
1: start,
4: good
1: isn't
4: start.
1: It?
4: And
1: now
4: really
1: we all know
4: start.
1: What you're going to look at. And don't look at it in your cars, guys. Because you'll need a bit of a deep dive. Might need a VPN.
4: Oh, you'll
1: if you're
4: run
1: in Australia
4: off the road
1: to
4: as
1: go
4: well.
1: And find
4: when,
1: it properly.
4: When you see that thing, you will run off the road.
1: All right, I'm going to leave it on a nice note before we go to a song because I've got loads more for you.
4: Uh-huh.
1: I thought this was really nice. If you actually need to pick me up, follow the subreddit Made Me Smile. It's just really nice stuff.
4: Is that where you've had the Ben Affleck information? Certainly made some people smile in here. Look at those smiles outside.
1: Everyone's grinning.
4: Yeah.
1: No, this is really nice. So this girl, she just posted on, hey, my dad's being really supportive during a difficult time. Anyway.
4: Oh.
1: Have a listen to the text. This is the text that the dad sent his daughter. Hey, I didn't want to wake you. Your mum wanted to put new sheets on before you got here, and I told her that you'd probably just want the old ones to snuggle into. I know this isn't where you thought you'd be at 24, but losing a job doesn't mean you're losing it light. Sleep as long as you want. There's nothing you have to solve today. Come down whenever. I'm making eggs.
4: Oh, my God.
1: Oh.
4: Just...
1: And then he said, I'm proud of you either way.
4: Oh, God.
1: Just so good.
4: Perfect dad. That's a perfect dad.
1: That's so nice.
4: We all aspire to be that dad.
1: Right?
4: God.
1: Also, classic mum as well. I'd get in there, change the sheets. Like, she's going through a crisis. Leave her alone.
4: Clean sheets is nice, though. We all show our love in different ways. How good is clean sheets?
1: I don't mind them.
4: Haven't experienced it for months.
1: Depends on the sheet. If it's a linen, a little bit crusty at the start. Will and Woody.

0: It's Will and Woody keeping you up.
1: Right now, though, we're doing Will's Reddit.
2: Will's Reddit.
1: Beware of the flies. It's just the best of the internet, according to me. Got plenty of time to... What did I call it? I didn't call it Doom Scroll. I called it Doom...
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3: That's what Will does. He Doom Strolls. He just very gently does it. Yeah. He's still in Doom, but he's just casually doing it.
1: Meandering my way down through the feed. What was here, feet callers? What was that, Tommy?
4: I was just saying, I think there's a lot of people calling for, do you wash your feet?
3: Hilarious. We'll do it tomorrow, guys. Because I didn't wash my feet for 35 years.
1: I never wash my feet.
3: I can't put it down. I'm going to put it down, but that's extraordinary, Will.
1: And they just get like soap on them when you're having a shower because you're soaping yourself up and then the soap and the water falls down to the bottom and then your feet get clean.
4: Save it for tomorrow.
3: As a reformed foot washer, no.
1: But anyway, you've got yuck feet.
3: I do.
1: I think certain people need to wash certain things more than others.
3: What's your area? We'll cover it tomorrow.
1: All right, let's get back into the Reddit. Okay. Woodrow.
3: Yeah.
1: How do I start here? Oh, fun little story here. I find Toby Maguire quite an interesting guy. He
3: big gambler, Toby, allegedly. Allegedly. I just want to throw allegedly in there. I'm going to throw allegedly in there. No, he's been seen on blackjack. He's a wanted professional blackjack player.
1: Okay.
3: Allegedly. I think I've got the right actor.
1: So
3: he mates with Leonardo DiCaprio, Toby Maguire. Spider-Man's Toby Maguire.
1: Yeah.
3: Big gambler. Allegedly.
1: Okay. Toby Maguire officiated his ex-wife's wedding.
3: What?
1: To her new billionaire husband.
3: Wow, that takes strength.
1: Maybe big gambler needs the cash. Checks out.
3: Side hustle.
1: I'll do it.
3: Big side hustle for Toby.
1: I'll do it. So he's up there.
3: Is this a cashy, honey?
1: Pretty intense. So the photo they've got is like assuming his ex-wife and her new much taller, much more handsome boyfriend just macking on in front of him, which, good on him. Like, it's much more comfortable than I am, I imagine. I can't imagine officiating Sam's wedding and watching her kiss someone else.
3: Couldn't agree more. All jokes, like, that makes me like him more.
1: He's Spider-Man, mate, with great power, great responsibility. Yeah. Obviously, he adopted that. I respect the hell out of him. Also, that upside down kiss with Kirsten Dunst.
3: Oh, inspired.
1: Incredible.
3: You've done one though, haven't you?
1: An upside down kiss.
3: Yeah, a lot of nose.
1: What?
3: You get a lot of nose.
1: Oh, sorry. I thought you were saying a lot of like people saying no to you. You're like, do you want to do another upside down kiss, and they go no. Nah.
3: No, I've done it.
1: No, you get a lot of nose.
3: It's just not that good. It obviously looks great on screen, but it's not good.
1: Okay.
3: You'd lose yourself.
1: I'll take your word
3: there.
1: For it. You'll Who's hanging? Yourself. Who hung upside down?
3: No, you just do it on the edge of a bed.
1: Oh, that's like, not the same.
3: Yes, it is.
1: When you're like, have you done it? I'm like, who's strapped in the air? Because if you want to claim that you've done it, one of you's got to be hanging upside down.
3: Okay, fair enough.
1: Of course I've kissed someone upside down in the end of the bed. Come on. Now, a couple of facts. This is a great thread that I found. And we could talk about this for the rest of Will's Reddit if we need to. And we probably do. Got this thread that's just like facts that you can't believe.
3: Yeah.
1: You ready?
3: Yeah.
1: Okay. I'm going to start with the first one. If you took 1 billion people off both China and India individually, they'd still be the most populous countries in the world, number one and two.
3: Holy
1: shit. Right. 1 billion of each one.
3: Holy.
1: Yeah. That's crazy, isn't it? It's hard. I mean, it's a billion's so hard to wrap your head around, but yeah.
3: Oh my. What's the pop?
1: What's that?
3: What's the pop of India, current?
1: I don't know. It'd be 2 billion, I imagine. Something like that.
3: So you're halving the population.
1: Yeah,
3: and
1: I reckon.
3: And it's still the...
1: Here's a fun one for you. I think you're going to like this one.
3: Okay.
1: A moose.
3: Moose, the animal, the moose.
1: The moose.
3: Yeah.
1: Can dive up to 4 meters underwater.
3: No, it can't. I need to see it.
1: I'd have to see that as well.
3: There's no way a moose can get underwater.
1: I've got another one for you.
3: Hang on, what does it do? No way a moose.
1: Yeah, man, gets down there with antlers and everything.
3: But how does it...
1: But
3: how does it even kick? How does it even get propulsion down?
1: Don't know.
3: Does it need to jump in the water?
1: I'm just reading the facts.
3: Yeah, but that...
1: It would probably... just duck dive. Have a heavy head. All right.
3: Oh, that's true, actually.
1: Yeah, once you get the head down. I was trying to teach my daughter diving the other day. Once you get your head going on, the rest follows. Yeah. All right, here we go. Ciabatta bread.
3: Yeah.
1: Ciabatta?
3: Yeah, I know ciabatta.
1: Advertised, perceived as a traditionally Italian rustic bread.
3: Yeah.
1: Enjoyed for centuries.
3: Yeah.
1: Invented in 1982.
3: You're kidding. Who invented it? Who invented the ciabatta? You're joking.
1: 1982.
3: How does it
1: is when ciabatta became popular. And it was apparently in response to the popularity of baguettes. The Italians were furious and they wanted their own thing.
3: Just about to say, what is the difference between a ciabatta and a baguette? Like, what is the main difference?
1: We'd need a whole show.
3: Oh, okay.
1: Well, bun pusher, you bake your bread, Tommy.
4: I like
1: well,
4: yeah,
1: what would you say? Like, yeah, what's the difference? I didn't say, what do you bake? I said, what's the difference? Well, first of all, a baguette's long.
3: It's
1: phallic in nature. A ciabatta is flat and squared on the edges.
3: So is it just a square?
1: And it's probably, I'd say it's doesn't last as
4: Well, ciabatta softer. In Italian means slipper.
1: And there you go. Is that from my fact sheet? Is that from my fact sheet?
3: I'm not sure if that's the question.
5: My grandson showed me Will and Woody's TikTok. Why are they shouting? Why are their trousers so tight? Go see for yourself at Will and Woody.
6: 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Temperature check. Off the charts. 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
34: 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Kiss.

0: working and they're working. It's Will and Woody keeping you up.
1: Woodrow, I fully intend to keep this as clean as possible. I am just reading the news. Okay, I just want to make that great. Very clear from the start.
2: Cool.
1: And to that point, I'm just going to read a headline right now, William.
2: Yeah.
1: I'm not putting anything on this. This is just the headline. Unexplained bulge at Miami Airport leads to discovery of 10 live birds sewn into Cuban man's underwear.
2: Wow. Wow.
1: Yeah. Awful that he's tried to do that. Shocking behaviour.
2: 10 birds.
1: 10 birds sewn into Cuban man's underwear, which did create an unexplained bulge. So
2: how big was the bulge? Must have been huge. 10 birds, like baby birds or like full-size birds?
1: Baby birds in vials. Like they were like in vials with perforated. I don't think making noise like that.
2: Oh, vials.
1: Like he had like these tiny little baby birds in these like vials sewn into his underwear with like a perforated material on top so the birdies could breathe.
2: Wow.
1: And I imagine at some point he fed them.
2: Wow.
1: Gave them a bit of tucker.
2: Brings a whole new meaning to the word budgie smuggler, doesn't it?
1: Hello. Yeah. Well
2: Amazing.
1: Done.
2: Thank you.
1: It's a real shame that the news didn't pick up on that. They should
2: Surely
1: have hit that
2: someone
1: one.
2: Said that somewhere.
1: No, you're the first one.
2: Budgie Smuggler Australia are listening. There's a great Instagram post there for you.
1: Yeah, you can have that for free.
2: Absolutely, guys. No, we've got to start charging.
1: Oh, yeah, okay.
2: Yeah, we're running out of money soon.
1: Let's talk offline. Anyway, he walks through airport security.
2: Yeah.
1: And he got asked for secondary questioning because the officers noticed a unexplained bulge.
2: Wow.
1: Right? So they were just like, that's a bit above average, that bulge.
2: Yeah, fascinating that they had that chat.
1: So this is kind of what I want to talk about right now on 13 1065.
2: Yeah.
1: And just be really honest here, okay? We're not going to get crass with this. I'm genuinely curious. Does your bulge cause issues at airport security?
2: Like, whoa, I didn't know you were going there.
1: I'm just saying, like,
2: why would it?
1: Well, as you've seen in this story, the officers had a conversation when this guy had an unexplained bulge. That's the words they're using.
2: Wild topic. Did this get vetted by the producers?
1: Joe put it straight in.
2: Oh, wow.
1: I pitched a lot of ideas today. Joe was like, I love unexplained bulge. All right, Joe. Yeah,
2: does your bulge give you issues at security?
1: Will, honestly.
2: A wild, wild question.
1: Stop taking the mind to the gutter.
2: So
1: this
2: just
1: is
2: call
1: curiosity.
2: Us up if you've got a hog.
1: No. That's not the phone topic.
2: I know that's not what you're saying, but it's also what you're saying.
1: Yeah, but I think I'm really cleverly avoiding saying exactly that. I'm just saying, does your bulge cause issues at airport security?
2: Don't they put you through a scanner so they'd know?
1: Well, so for this guy, he got through the scanner. And then they were like, nah, we've got to investigate that bulge more. So then there's obviously the next step, which is a physical exam, I imagine.
2: Physical exam.
1: I'm just curious about something which clearly for me, not a problem. They straight through. It's just like, he's not shoving anything down there, straight through. Do you know what I mean? I've never been called into secondhand questioning because of an unexplained.
2: I don't think anyone has, to
1: be fair.
2: Well,
1: let's find out.
2: Okay.
1: Does your bulge cause issues at airport security? Or if you work in airport security, by the way, 13 1065 is the number. Like, are you bulge watching effectively? Like, is that part of the job that you need to look down and go, like, could there be something down those pants? This is an honest question.
2: That's Will and Woody.
0: Woody's got a viral reel. I don't know if I should call a doctor or a fisherman, but you should probably go look at it on TikTok at Will and Woody on the socials.
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8: 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Kiss.

0: suppose this is what happens. What's the expression?
1: What?
0: Don't ask questions you don't want to know the answer to.
1: But I do want to know the answer to this question. And yeah. I think it's a question that Australia wants to hear as well. I'm just reading the headline of a story here. It grabbed the producers. They sent it to me. Here's the headline. Unexplained bulge at Miami airport leads to discovery of 10 live birds sewn into Cuban man's underwear.
0: Can I ask another question about the birds? I'm sorry to take this away from the fun bit, but
1: it's fun.
0: The ornithologist in me.
1: Is that bird watching?
0: Yeah.
1: Yeah, go on.
0: Bird specialist.
1: Yeah, go on.
0: I'm interested. What sort of birds were they for him to be smuggling them in his jocks?
1: There was a lot of different ones. So 10 live birds. There were 8 yellow-faced grassquits, a small seed-eating bird native to Central America. And there was a North American songbird as well.
0: There you go.
1: And then I don't know what the 10th was. They were in 6.
0: It's obviously illegal for him to be taking them.
1: Yeah. That's why I shoved them in his jocks.
0: Surely you could think of better ways to smuggle them in than putting them in your pants.
1: They were little babies. So hidden plastic tubes wrapped in tape with black mesh attached over the opening so the little guys could breathe. Anyway,
0: I've been horrible for the bird. Imagine being put down a Cuban guy's pants.
1: Yeah. Horrible.
0: Some people would like that.
1: Some people would like it. Not these baby birds.
0: Oh, anyway, I feel for the birds.
1: I'm just curious because when I was reading this story, it says that the officers, he got through everything, all of the security, all of the scanning stuff, no issues, right? But the officers were like, don't know about that bulge. That is the reason he got called in for secondary questioning, because it was like that. The wording they've used is unexplained bulge. So then eventually he got pulled into a private area. He got the pat down. Obviously they went for the pat and what was that, sir? Got 10 birds in your jocks. Get out of here. You're going to jail. Now, I'm just curious on 131065, does your bulge cause some issues going through airport security? Because clearly it is something that they are looking at.
0: I don't think it's only.
1: Let's ask David. Let's ask David. David's called up. David, does this cause issues for you, mate?
2: It's actually a weird reason why I called. I actually called for the Lewis Tomlinson tickets and they transferred me through to beg you guys for the tickets. But ironically, my bulge does cause issues at the airport. I get flagged every time and it's discrimination. I'm not happy.
1: Whoa.
0: I can't tell whether you're being serious or not, David.
1: Neither can I. Are you being serious,
2: no,
1: David?
2: 100% serious. I called because I heard about the Lewis Tomlinson tickets and I called the wrong number and they put me through to you guys and I've had to listen to the conversation about the bulge at the airport. And look, I relate.
0: Excuse me, David, you've called for something totally different.
2: And I've been put on hold and I heard your story.
0: And you just heard us talk about bulges and you're like...
2: me well. Yeah, I literally think it's discrimination.
1: So David, every single time you go to the airport...
0: What are the chances?
1: Every time you go to the airport, you are saying you get pulled to the side because they're like... There's something going on there.
2: The most embarrassing one was the previous one. I was on a family holiday. I got my 10-year-old boy and my 12-year-old daughter.
1: Yeah.
2: And it literally puts a big red and yellow target right on your crutch and goes, what's in there? And they're looking at me like, what the hell are you doing?
0: Who puts a red and yellow target? What do you mean by a red and yellow?
2: If you get flagged, it's almost like the screen shows an arrow target right on your crutch.
0: Okay, so they pull you over to the side and they go, what's in there?
2: Yeah.
0: And what are you saying?
2: And I think they know that there's a lot of people that would get flagged by a bulge. And I think they know, they're like, we just need to check you don't have anything. And they... pat you down and on your way, mate.
0: They pat you down.
1: So you go to airport security and you break into a bit of a cold sweat because you know you're about to get a pat down.
2: Yeah, I think it's 100%. It's not like, it's the one where you have to like do the screen shows an arrow target right on your crutch.
0: Okay, so they pull you over to the side and they go, what's in there?
2: Yeah.
0: And what are you saying?
2: And I think they know that there's a lot of people that would get flagged by a bulge. And I,

0: I know.
1: There you
2: do
1: go.
2: You change? Does it change or make a difference depending on like your pants or your jocks?
0: I've tried free balling to go through and it still gets flagged. So it's not good. They need to do something about it. But I hear the story about someone actually smuggling stuff. So what can you do?
2: Excuse me, David.
3: No,
2: you.
3: No.
1: I think you get enough. I think good on you, David, for trying. I think that's a really,
2: David,
1: that's a really great.
2: If we had the Louis Tomlinson tickets, we'd give them to you, mate. We'll put you on to Smallsy. He's got them on after the show. Yeah,
1: we'll tell Smallsy all about you. I think he'll be keen to chat to you.
2: I think Smallsy
1: will be
2: keen
1: to chat to you.
2: Yeah,
1: no doubt about it.
4: It would mean the world to me if you followed the boys on the socials, as I don't have much time left. At Will and Woody on all the socials.
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0: Bill and Woody on your radio late at night. Said this before, but don't confuse us for a late night show, guys. No. We're the real deal.
1: Yeah.
0: We're actually just so good that they're replaying us.
1: Yeah, replaying our best bits from yesterday's show. This bit of fresh gear, though. Question for you.
0: You sure you want to do...
1: I know.
0: Well, the standard's quite high for this show because this is replays.
1: I know. This is a great question. At what time do you not bother to go to sleep? Like, if you've been up, what like 3 a.m., you going to sleep?
0: Yep.
1: 4?
0: Yep.
1: 5?
0: What have I been up? What have I been up? What have I been up doing?
1: Partying. It's you, mate. You're an animal.
0: I'm still going to sleep.
1: 5?
0: Yeah.
1: 6?
0: What am I doing the next day? There's a lot of context.
1: Kids wake up at 7. Are you even bothering putting your head down? Or are you just going, just charging straight into a
0: coffee?
1: Have
0: I got a partner?
1: Yes. Yes, you have a wife.
0: Okay.
1: Sam.
0: Well, then, yeah, just say, can I have a couple of hours of sleep while you look after the kids? That's the answer to all that.
1: Oh, yeah. Okay. See what I mean? No partner.
0: No, not going to sleep. Well, I can't.
1: What time?
0: Because the kids wake up at 6. So who's going to look after? I have a 6-month-old child. This is a stupid hypothetical. You haven't thought about it.
1: Fair enough.
0: Best of the best, best of the best, best of the best of the best is what I said the first time, and I'll stand by it. That's what you're going to hear up next.

0: It's Will and Woody keeping you up.
1: Only 9 weeks of the show to go, guys, so we're going to be jumping in the time machine with some of the best from one of everyone's favourites. Annalise is going to be in the studio. She's only got a week to go. She's off to the big leagues very shortly to go and produce Sydney Breakfast. My God. So we're going to go through her best bits on the show very shortly. I think it's just your best bits, is it, Annalise?
2: That would be correct.
1: Great.
3: That's not the brief for the bit.
1: It's like celebrate us.
2: It wasn't the brief, but I made it the brief.
1: Good for you. Well, all right, played. Let's play Can You Hear It? Can you hear it?
3: Beer or soft drink, based on the sound of the cat. I mean, Natalie, you are our first player. Are you a huge fan of Love Actually?
4: I am, actually. I really love that film. I make sure I watch it every year as a Christmas film.
3: Yes, well, imagine watching it with an orchestra. Those tickets could be yours if you get the most cans today. You ready to go?
4: I'm ready.
3: All right.
4: Oh. Soft drink?
3: No good, Natalie.
4: No good. No.
3: Zero cans. So, look, the tickets are yours if no one registers a can today on the show.
1: We're doing that again, okay.
3: We've got Tony here. Tony, you good to go?
5: Yeah, I'm good to go, guys.
3: Righto, Tony. Can one.
5: Oh, that sounded like a beer, actually.
3: Incorrect, Tony. That is incorrect, Tony. That is zero cans.
1: Can I just say that first one was a stereotypical beer and the second one was a stereotypical soft drink. Yeah. Just two people, no idea what they're doing.
3: I couldn't be happy with my first
1: They've been really good.
3: They've been really good.
1: Oh, you know, I'll call you out for a bad crack.
3: I know you do. Let's go to Karen here. There's no issues with the cracks here, Karen. It's just your ears. Are you good to go?
6: Yes.
3: Okay, beer or soft drink?
6: Soft drink.
3: Not there, Karen. You're not there. What's going on in the...
1: Have you got a weird line?
3: No, move on.
1: There's a lot going on.
3: Not a lot going on. Okay. Thanks for playing, Karen.
1: And as interesting as I'm sure the dynamics of who's in Karen's car is... I think Natalie's currently winning the tickets on zero cans.
3: It's extraordinary. This would be the least deserving winner of tickets ever, Natalie, if you somehow managed to hold on here. Can you hear us, Natalie?
4: I can definitely hear you, yes.
3: Okay, we only have one player left. Her name is Amy.
4: Okay.
3: If she doesn't get a can, the Love Actually tickets are yours for doing absolutely nothing.
4: I would Stephen Bradbury this all the way in.
1: Come on, Nat.
3: Okay, here we go. Amy?
6: Yes?
3: You can steal those tickets off Natalie, though, if you get one can.
6: Okay.
3: Are you ready for that one can?
6: I will try my best.
3: Here it is.
6: Soft drink.
3: That is a beer. The tickets are yours, Natalie! That is Australia, you should be ashamed of yourselves. You should be ashamed of yourselves.
1: Great result. Awful listening. She wins on zero cans. Love Actually live in concert. Don't miss Love Actually live in concert. Get your tickets from tgdainty.com. More of that tomorrow.
0: It's Will and Woody.

0: That's Will and Woody keeping you up.
1: Jumping in the time machine.
2: We're going back.
3: Let's go back in time.
2: Going back in time.
0: You built a time machine?
4: I'm sorry. Certainly not counting, but it is 8 weeks, Will. It is eight weeks.
1: I think it might be nine.
4: I'm running with eight.
1: Eight. Yeah. Well, only 1 week for you, though, yes. Annalise.
5: Oh, no, nine. You're right.
1: Yeah, thanks. Yeah. And she's tried her whole career to top me on air, and it is my goal that you will never achieve that feat.
4: And maybe that'll never happen because, yes, this is your last week, AB, because you are going to be the executive producer of the new Sydney Breakfast Show, which is bloody exciting.
5: Very exciting. Very sad to be leaving you guys, but all great things must come to an end.
4: And we are super excited.
1: Very good.
4: About, it's true. No, it's deep. It's deep, but it's true. It's true. But because it is your last week, AB, you are bringing all of the things this week to jump in the time machine for.
5: Yes.
4: So what have you got?
5: Well,
4: start the week.
5: I went down memory lane this morning through my Instagram, and there were so many moments that I actually forgot about. But some of my favourite things that I have been able to do on this show, hate to make about myself, but I will.
4: This is your one chance to do that, I reckon. Your final week on the show, make it about you.
5: It was being able to interview some people who like I had idolised when I was like younger. Never did I ever think I'd be having this conversation.
1: Okay, I know where this is going.
4: Maybe we should just leave, Will. This is just Annalise reflecting on all the things she did without
1: the Chronicles
4: us.
1: Chronicles of Annalise on Will and Woody. Yeah, go for it, mate. Keep going.
5: Taika Waititi, Jermaine Clemens, Teddy Swims, Tom Hardy. But my personal favourite was...
1: Oh, no. Let's not play this tosser.
5: Louis Tomlinson.
4: Hey, it's Will. It's worth playing because, I mean, no offence, AB, now that you are leaving, this was one hell of a howler, this interview. Some of your questions were extraordinary.
5: I feel like... Let's pull the curtain down. We pull it down for every other time machine. Mm. Yeah. Guys, it was heavily edited. Didn't sound as bad as what the boys make it out to
4: seem. Oh, no. We cleaned you up a little bit.
1: You can't change the questions that you asked.
5: I know, but
1: it's still my favourite question ever asked in an interview, either by us or on behalf of us, is in this interview.
5: Real? Okay, perfect.
1: Yeah, well, not in a good way.
5: Great.
4: Are we playing the interview in parts?
5: We're
4: going to play all of it up next?
5: We're going to play... two parts.
4: Okay.
5: So the first one will be, the second piece of audio you'll hear is Will's favourite question that's ever been asked.
1: Well, do we need to play the first half? Like, you know.
5: Well, the first half is the questions my 13-year-old self had, which are, in hindsight, like, terrible questions. Like, not even good content.
1: So we're playing them?
4: Can we hear them?
5: Yeah.
4: Let's hear them. So this is Annalise interviewing Louis Tomlinson.
5: Have you ever painted your nails?
6: No.
5: No, that's fair. Do you keep your bedroom clean or messy?
6: Very messy, unfortunately. I'm not tidy at all.
5: So I was formerly a messy person. I'm now a clean person, okay? I understand.
6: Good for you.
5: Do you still have your childhood teddies?
6: No. I couldn't even remember what it was, to be fair. I mean, I must have had one, but no.
5: Yeah, love that. What do you do to keep yourself entertained on the tour bus?
6: PlayStation. A little bit of PlayStation.
5: Wow, so can you have a PlayStation on a tour bus? Like this,
6: you can, yeah. Modern technology.
5: Wow, God, that's mind blown me. That is a fun fact of the day.
4: That's mind blown me.
5: Yeah, and I still use that in my vernacular now.
4: That is mind blown me.
1: That is mind blown me.
4: Yeah. Electricity on a car. That is mind blown me.
5: Oh my God.
4: Okay, so amazingly though, that doesn't even come close to the howler of a question that you asked at the end of this interview, which
1: we're going to play it up next.
4: After a
1: song. I think that's a great idea. I think that would give me a real lift. It always does.
5: I'm glad.
1: He was such a tosser.
5: He's really good, and he's coming to do I Heart Live with Smallsy later in the year. So
1: and we love that.
5: We love him.
1: I know you're a company girl still, but one of us is half out the door. He was a tosser. He was not nice. He said to you, he was like, come down to the show. Like, that's how, didn't hear anything from him.
5: Yeah, he was really, to be fair, his management said it wasn't going to happen because, I'll tell you next.
4: Tell us what actually happened. Because, yes, Will is touching on something which is true.
1: He offered to sing
4: Happy Birthday to You live at his concert. Nothing ever happened. But at least there's some behind the scenes to that, which we'll hear
5: there
4: up
5: is.
4: Next.
1: Can't wait. It's Will and Woody.
5: And I still love him.
0: When life gets big on you... Will and Woody for the drive home.
7: Oh my God. Temperature check off the charts. 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
1: Yeah, I'm trying.
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0: Geordie keeping you up?
1: We've only got 9 weeks in the studio left, guys, so we're jumping in the time machine.
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0: You telling me that you built a time machine?
4: So it's Annalisa's last week on this radio show because she is going to be the new executive producer of
5: Dr. Chris Brown, Amy Gerard, and Jack Charles on Kiss 106.5, guys.
1: Love that.
5: Brecky,
1: love that.
5: Wake up at 6 a.m.
1: Why'd you leave a gap for the show over there? We'll just let her say it.
4: Oh, yeah, that's right. Yeah. I knew it. I knew it.
1: No one questioned that.
4: And so, we are in the middle of one of the highlights of your time on this show, Annalisa, as we jump in the time capsule, when you interviewed One Direction's Louis Tomlinson.
5: King.
4: This is what we want to talk about, because you keep saying you love him, you keep calling him a king.
1: Because he's a child. You got rose-coloured glasses on. You were making videos for this guy when you were 9 years
5: old.
1: Yeah,
5: and you know how you all, like, when you have a band you, like, love, there's always one person you, like, stands out and who's your favourite?
1: Mm.
5: He was mine.
4: It was Louis for you.
5: Yeah. Oh, my God, those suspenders.
4: Like Aaron Carter for me in Backstreet Boys.
5: Exactly.
4: Or his brother, Nick. Nick Carter. Anyway, he did say, though, to you, in the interview, because we have a recording of it, he said, yeah, I'll sing you happy birthday when I do my live performance.
5: Yes. Mm. So
4: what happened after that?
5: So I interviewed him on my 22nd birthday.
4: Yeah.
5: And I played him audio of me singing him happy birthday on his 22nd birthday.
1: Yeah.
5: Meta.
1: Yeah.
5: Very meta.
1: When you say singing him, you mean singing into a camera.
5: Exactly.
1: Yeah,
5: when
1: yeah.
5: I made video diaries, because I was going to send them to them anyway.
1: So you never sent videos that you made for One Direction?
5: Edited footage of
1: me. You never sent them?
5: Yeah, no, I never sent them. Never.
4: But it's actually pretty extraordinary that you did that as a 9-year-old girl, 8-year-old girl.
5: 14.
4: Oh, God. I was really trying to help you out there.
1: 22.
4: I was really trying to help you out. But it's pretty. So, as a 15-year-old, you were sending.
1: It just gets worse and worse. Let's keep digging.
4: As an almost 18-year-old, you were sending videos to One Direction. It's pretty extraordinary that then years later, you met him.
5: I know. I can't believe it. And there was a time when you guys interviewed Niall Horan, and I jumped on the Zoom and I was like, oh, my God, Niall has seen my name. Like, I couldn't believe it.
4: Right. That's also a big win.
5: Anyway,
1: it's really hard to know where the line is between funny and pathetic and all this.
5: I know, and I happily take pathetic. It's fine.
6: And you wonder why he didn't commit to singing you happy birthday on stage.
5: Shut up.
1: Starting to get more and more on his side. I'm starting to get... Actually, no, I think about it. The question...

0: what we just heard as well. It's all kind of...
1: My God,
0: like, he didn't get a restraining order, really.
1: He definitely logged off the Zoom and goes, oh, thank God, that's over.
2: Yeah.
1: And
2: you're on a list of his now. Yeah, like,
1: no.
0: He's not going on any... He's not going on a new Brekkie show.
1: Well,
0: that's
1: I was
0: sure.
1: hoping that when Smallsy had him for iHeart Live, I was going to be in Sydney by that point. So I was hoping I'd get a little meet and greet with him.
0: Oh,
1: the,
0: don't
1: with
0: ask Smallsy for interviews. He never palms them off, mate. We all know that. We all know that.
3: Anyway, speaking of interviews, let's get to, I think, I mean, Will, you identified this before. Of all the questions that have been asked,
0: asked
3: by anyone.
0: Ever asked.
3: On this, ever. Of all the questions ever asked, this has to be one of the greatest ever.
1: And you guys have a few howlers.
3: We've had some absolute shockers.
0: You do realise that makes this sound worse.
1: No, damn it.
3: All right, let's hear it.
1: In the UK, is Christmas a big deal? Because... I was like, oh, I wonder if they actually have Christmas lights in their like streets, or whether they just like sit in complete darkness during Christmas. Like, what was I thinking?
4: No, yeah, we do embrace Christmas. Yeah, it's massive.
1: I love that.
3: We embrace Christmas.
1: I love that.
3: We embrace it here.
0: You know, my favorite part. We're gonna have to hear it again. I think my favorite part about his answer is there's a level of disbelief of like, can't. Did she really ask that? And then he goes, well, yeah, no, as in, I'm going to have to, no, that was a real question. Let's hear it again.
1: In the UK, is Christmas a big deal? Because I was like, oh, I wonder if they actually have Christmas lights in their like streets, or whether they just like sit in complete darkness during Christmas. Like, what was I thinking?
4: No, yeah, we do embrace Christmas. Yeah, it's massive.
1: I love that.
3: His little laugh is...
0: we do embrace...
1: He's like waving his like press publicist on the side, get me out of this.
3: Yes, so you are on the band list. So I don't think you'll be going to Smallsy's iHeart Radio exclusive with Louis Tomlinson.
1: It's fine.
3: Unfortunately.
1: It's fine. I'll remember that.
0: Are you coming back tomorrow for another time machine?
1: Yeah.
3: Is it just going to be another interview of you asking a celebrity?
1: I'll bring some memories of you guys too.
0: Oh, you can be involved in them. That's fine.
1: Oh, can I?
0: Of course.
1: Thank God.
0: We're celebrating your time on the show.
1: Yeah, no, I've sent a lot. So I just wanted to, you know, put a bit of me time at the start.
0: Yeah.
1: No
0: worries.
1: Sure.
3: Can you give us a hook for tomorrow? What's for tomorrow?
0: Can we play Stifler on the Roof?
1: We can play Stifler on the Roof at some point, yes.
0: Great, that'd be good.
1: If you'd like. Well, tomorrow's going to theme it Battle of the Gen Z, which is me again. Surprise.
0: Stifler on the Roof's in Battle of the Gens.
1: Stifler on the Roof is Battle of the Gens.
0: Yeah, great.
1: Bit of
0: Elton John
1: was in there. But amazing. Maybe for later in the week, I have my favourite guest interview moment that you guys have done.
3: Oh.
1: And it made me cry.
0: Oh.
3: Nice.
1: Yeah.
3: A great week
1: good
3: in the time capsule.
0: A great week in the time machine, Woods.
3: Mm-hmm. Love this machine.
0: We love it for so many reasons. It's Will and Woody.
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5: 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Kiss. New York City.

0: laughs. It's Will and Woody keeping you up.
1: Right now we're doing Will's Reddit.
2: Will's Reddit.
1: Beware of the fly. It's just the best the internet, according to me. Got plenty of time to... What did I call it? I didn't call it Doom Scroll. I called it Doom...
3: Strolling.
1: Doom Stroll.
3: That's what Will does. He Doom Strolls. He just very gently does it. Yeah. He's still in Doom, but he's just casually doing
1: meandering my way down through the feed. What was here, feet callers? What was that, Tommy?
4: I was just saying, I think there's a lot of people calling for Do You Wash Your Feet?
3: Hilarious. We'll do it tomorrow, guys. Because I didn't wash my feet for 35 years.
1: I never wash my feet.
3: I can't put it down. I'm going to put it down, but that's extraordinary, Will.
1: And they just get like soap on them when you're having a shower because you're soaping yourself up and then the soap and the water fall.
3: Yeah. He's still in Doom, but he's just casually doing it.
1: Meandering my way down through the feed. What was here, feet callers? What was that, Tommy?
4: I was just saying, I think there's a lot of people calling for Do You Wash Your Feet?
3: Hilarious. We'll do

0: Yeah, we'll cover it tomorrow. We'll cover it tomorrow.
1: All right, let's get back into the Reddit. Okay, Woodrow.
0: Yeah,
1: how do I start here? Oh, fun little story here. Didn't know. I find Toby Maguire quite an interesting guy. He
0: big gambler. Toby, allegedly. Allegedly. I just want to throw allegedly in there. I'm going to throw allegedly in there. No, he's been seen on blackjack. He's a went to professional blackjack player.
1: Okay.
0: Allegedly. I think I've got the right actor.
1: So
0: he plays with Leonardo DiCaprio, Toby Maguire. Spider-Man's Toby Maguire.
1: Spider-Man, yeah.
0: Yeah. Big gambler. Allegedly.
1: Okay. Toby Maguire officiated his ex-wife's wedding.
0: What?
1: To her new billionaire husband.
0: Wow, that takes strength.
1: So you need maybe big gambler needs the cash. Checks out.
0: Side hustle.
1: I'll do it.
0: Big side hustle for Toby.
1: I'll do it. So he's up there.
0: Is this a cashie? Is this a cashie, honey?
1: Pretty intense. So the photo they've got is like assuming his ex-wife and her new much taller, much more handsome boyfriend just macking on in front of him, which, good on him. Like, it's much more comfortable than I am, I imagine. I can't imagine officiating Sam's wedding and watching her kiss someone else.
0: Couldn't agree more. All jokes, like, that makes me like him more.
1: He's Spider-Man, mate, with great power, great responsibility. Yeah. He's obviously adopted that. I respect the hell out of him. Also, that upside down kiss with Kirsten Dunst.
0: Oh, inspired. Inspired.
1: Incredible.
0: You've done one, though, haven't you?
1: An upside down kiss?
0: Yeah. A lot of no's.
1: What?
0: You get a lot of no's.
1: Oh, sorry. I thought you were saying a lot of, like, people saying no to you. You're like, do another upside down kiss, and they go, no. Nah.
0: No, I've done it.
1: No, you get a lot of no's.
0: It's just not that good. It obviously looks great on screen, but it's not good.
1: Okay.
0: You'd lose yourself.
1: I'll take your word
0: for
1: it. Who hung upside down?
0: No, you just do it on the edge of a bed.
1: Oh, that's like, not the same.
0: Yes, it is.
1: When you're like, have you done it? I'm like, who's strapped in the air? Because if you want to claim that you've done it, one of you's got to be hanging upside down.
0: Okay, fair enough.
1: Of course I've kissed someone upside down on the end of the bed. Come on. Now, a couple of facts. This is a great thread that I found. And we could talk about this for the rest of Will's Reddit if we need to. And we probably do. Got this thread that's just like facts that you can't believe.
0: Yeah.
1: You ready?
0: Yeah.
1: Okay. I'm going to start with the first one. If you took 1 billion people off both China and India individually, they'd still be the most populous countries in the world, number one and two.
0: Holy
1: shit. Right. 1 billion of each one.
0: Holy.
1: Yeah. That's crazy, isn't it? It's hard. I mean, it's a billion's so hard to wrap your head around, but yeah.
0: Oh my. What's the pop?
1: What's that?
0: What's the pop of India current?
1: I don't know. It'd be 2 billion, I imagine. Something like that.
0: So you're halving the population.
1: Yeah,
0: and
1: I
0: it's
1: reckon.
0: Still the. That yeah. is. That just.
1: Here's a fun one for
0: mind.
1: You. I think you're going to like this one.
0: Okay.
1: A moose.
0: Moose, the animal, the moose.
1: A moose.
0: Yeah.
1: Can dive up to 4 meters underwater.
0: No, it can't. No, it can't.
1: I need to see it.
0: There's
1: I'd have
0: no
1: to
0: way.
1: See that as well.
0: There's no way a moose can get underwater.
1: I've got another one for you.
0: Hang on, what does it do? No way. A moose?
1: Yeah, man, gets down there. Antlers and everything.
0: But how does it?
1: Gets
0: it,
1: in.
0: But how does it even kick? How does it even get propulsion down?
1: Don't know.
0: Does it need to jump in the water?
1: I'm just reading the facts.
0: Yeah, but that...
1: It would probably... No, just duck dive. Have a heavy head. All right.
0: Oh, that's true, actually.
1: Yeah, once you get the head down. I was trying to teach my daughter diving the other day. Once you get your head going on, the rest follows. Yeah. All right, here we go. Ciabatta bread.
0: Yeah.
1: No, ciabatta?
0: Yeah, I know ciabatta.
1: Advertised, perceived as a traditionally Italian rustic bread.
0: Yeah.
1: Enjoyed for centuries.
0: Yeah.
1: Invented in 1982.
0: You're kidding. Who invented it? Who invented the ciabatta?
1: No.
0: You're joking.
1: 1982.
0: How does it
1: is when ciabatta became... popular, and it was apparently in response to the popularity of baguettes. The Italians were furious, and they wanted their own thing.
0: Just about to say, what is the difference between a ciabatta and a baguette? Like, what is the main difference?
1: We'd need a whole show.
0: Oh, okay.
1: Well button pusher, you bake your bread, Tommy.
2: I like.
1: Well,
2: yeah,
1: what would you say?
2: Like,
1: yeah, what's the difference? Say, what do you bake? I said, what's the difference? Well, first of all, a baguette's long.
0: It's
1: phallic in nature. A ciabatta is flat. And squared on the edges.
0: So is it just a
1: and
0: square?
1: It's probably, I'd say it doesn't last as
2: well, ciabatta
1: softer.
2: In Italian means slipper.
1: And there you go. Is that from my fact sheet?
2: Sure
1: is that from my
2: question.
1: Fact sheet?
2: I'm not sure if that's the question.
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0: Morning, I'm Sean Fraser. The Royal Commission into Anti-Semitism will today hear further evidence about the lead-up to last year's Bondi terror attack. The Commission wants to know about the security at the Hanukkah by the Sea event, as well as what was known about the men involved in the shooting. An Aussie man accused of murdering a teenager in Thailand will plead guilty to one of the charges. Simon Peter Carman has reportedly agreed to plead guilty to concealing a corpse. The 45-year-old is accused of killing a 17-year-old in his apartment in June before dumping her body in a suitcase and leaving it near a railway. Queensland is leading the fight against illegal tobacco. A new report finding the Sunshine State has the best systems in place to shut down illegal operators. New South Wales was third, Victoria back in fifth. And one of the world's biggest and best food markets has gone up in flames in Paris overnight. A blaze completely destroying the covered market, which has been around since the year 1615. Your sport check next.
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0: In sport, NRL and Kevin Walters will name his Kangaroo squad today. Spoilt for choice, Cam Munster, Sam Walker, Tom Dearden and Mitch Moses among the halves he can pick from. Australia face New Zealand on Thursday. And another impressive knock by Matt Renshaw has Australia in the box seat in the first test against South Africa, scoring 82 on day four. The Aussies need just 6 wickets. The Kiss Cast is next.
24: It's hard to know what to say when a mate has cancer, but you don't need the right words. Shop with the bandana on Canteen's Bandana Day, October 29. 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
0: Kiss cast a shower or two across Melbourne today. It's off of 15 degrees. Cloudy tomorrow and 15. Partly cloudy Thursday and 21 degrees. Get ready to kiss and wake up with your new breakfast show. Ash, Izzy and Elliot in the morning. 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

This is our debut single, Self-Aware. 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

0: 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It's Kiss 101.1. My joy comes
1: in the morning. Ash, Izzy and Elliot.
0: We're entering a new era. New breakfast show coming with Ash London, Isaac Smith and Elliot Garneau. But who actually is Ash London?
2: Hey, I'm Ash. 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Away from work, I love my family, I love good coffee, great food, and live music.
0: Ash, Izzy and Elliot in the morning start 6 a.m. October 26th on KISS. I'm so

0: Fever Dream, Alex Warren. On Kiss, your number one hit music station. Coming up, Cyril. His reimagining of Breathless from 2000 made it sound so fresh, so good. This plays next. 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
23: Now.
22: Hey, I'm Sean Fraser. Russell Brand has appeared in a London court for the start of his assault trial. The 51-year-old comedian and actor is facing three historical counts of rape, as well as three of sexual assault and one of indecent assault. The jury has been chosen, with the trial expected to last 9 weeks. A house has gone up in flames in Melbourne's west. The property at Yarraville caught fire at around 11 last night, with the blaze quickly spreading to neighbouring properties. The fire is believed to be suspicious. The teenager accused of hitting a woman with a stolen car outside Flinders Street Station was apparently on bail at the time. It's believed his mother reported him and handed him in to police on Sunday morning. He'll face court tomorrow. More than 460,000 health, disability and community service workers will get a pay rise after a review found they were being underpaid. The employees who work across charities and not-for-profits will receive a 10% boost. And Brisbane has overtaken Sydney when it comes to Australia's most expensive airport parking. It costs $27 an hour to park there. Your sport check next.
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22: In sport, Australia is closing in on victory, heading into the final day of the first test against South Africa. We have the Proteas 4 for 102 at stumps on day four. Matt Renshaw once again starring with the bat with a knock of 82. And the head of Football Australia has condemned the booing of the welcome to country from some fans at the Australia Cup final in Melbourne. Kisscast is next.
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22: Kisscast, a shower or two across Melbourne today. It's off at 15 degrees. Cloudy tomorrow and 15. Partly cloudy Thursday and 21 degrees. Get ready to kiss and wake up with your new breakfast show. Ash, Izzy and Elliot in the morning. 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

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It's Kiss 101. It's Melbourne's number one hit music station. Shower or two around today. Highs of 15 degrees. Now let's do Taylor Swift. 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
0: Yes. Don't know if this is just me. Does your phone battery life become rubbish during the summer? Don't know if it's the heat, don't know if it's being on max brightness all day, but it's just screwed. Maybe it's time for an upgrade. Maybe it's time for an Oppo A7 Pro. Massive battery in this thing. Last you all day and then some. If you want to win one, call 131065 right now. It's time for Tradie vs Lady. We need one tradie and one lady on the phones.
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7: Looking over Melbourne on this grey morning, we've got a crash in Mentone on the Nepean Highway, which is closed southbound at Oak Avenue, so take Santa Dandenong Road and Warrigal Road instead. And on our major arterials, the Western Freeway is building city-bound from Links Road to Hopkins Road. It's Travel Tuesday at Flight Centre. 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The Kiss Cast. Today we have a shower or two, a top of 15. It's Mia, first with Kiss Traffic and Weather Together.
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10: Morning, I'm Sean Fraser. A pay boost is on the way for almost 500,000 Australians. Those in health, disability and community services will see an average rise of 10% from next year. Canberra says its $360 million package recognises the workers in sectors where women make up more than the workforce. The jury has been picked for Russell Brand's assault trial. The comedian and actor has appeared in a London court as he faces 7 charges, 3 of those are counts of rape. The 51-year-old is accused of groping women and forcing them into sexual acts. He's denied all allegations against him. A bed bug outbreak has forced Qantas to cancel a flight from Rome to Perth. Passengers on an earlier service complained about being bitten during their journey. The airline says the Dreamliner in question has now had a deep clean with affected passengers rebooked and provided with accommodation. And experts are warning Australian hospitals aren't ready for a wave of older patients, with a number of people aged over 85 visiting EDs expected to jump by more than 400% by 2050.
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10: In sport, Kangaroos captain Isaiah Yeo is backing Reece Walsh to be good to go if he's selected to wear the number one jersey over James Tedesco. Walsh hasn't played a game in 2 months after undergoing ankle surgery, but Yeo says he's not concerned.
12: No, extremely confident. I think seen over a long period of time now what kind of player he is, he sort of gives that little bit of confidence to everyone else because he can just make something happen from nothing.
10: Team list is set to be announced today ahead of Thursday's opener against New Zealand. The Kiss Cast is next.
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10: He's cast a shower or two across Melbourne today, a top of 15 degrees, cloudy tomorrow and 15, partly cloudy Thursday and 21 degrees. 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
1: It's Kiss. Turn it up nice and loud.
2: Hey, what's up, guys? This is Justin Bieber.
3: I love Kiss.
2: Right here on Kiss.
4: Kiss Breakfast is live now.
2: Yeah.
5: Oh, hello. You're back here, Nat.
6: Yeah.
5: Oh, right.
6: Just for the day, and then Amy Gerard is back tomorrow morning. But yes, good morning.
5: Hello. For Chemist Warehouse, I'm Mikey. Nat's here. Sean's here.
6: Hi, hey. Sean.
7: Hello.
5: You know, I rushed out of here at 9 a.m. yesterday. I had to get a skin check.
6: You were all
5: check.
6: Stressed because you had two stressful yeah. appointments. One being a skin check and yep. the other being you're taking your cat to the vet. I want to know first,
5: yeah.
6: how's your cat?
5: Well, they've given her like an injection to get her eating again. So she's eating.
6: Yeah, okay.
5: But I don't. They did blood tests, there wasn't anything
6: oh,
5: obvious.
6: Oh, your bill would have been huge.
5: Oh, no, nothing like walking out of there $600 later.
6: Oh.
5: Yeah.
6: There's certain places you just dread going to
5: oh,
6: because you know
5: one of them.
6: The vet is one of them,
5: yeah.
6: the mechanic.
5: Yeah.
6: There's always something
5: and
6: that
5: I got
6: you don't
5: no,
6: plan for.
5: I got no pet insurance. I didn't bother with the last one. This one I probably should have. She's cost me a lot, but...
6: Yeah, but you never know what kind of pet you're going to have unless you get one that's prone to issues. Like, I had a French bulldog.
5: Oh,
6: but then
5: man,
6: when you
5: prone,
6: get,
5: yeah.
6: When you get the insurance, it doesn't cover a lot of the stuff because
5: yep.
6: they know that they're going to have breathing issues. So, hey, guess what? Doesn't cover that.
5: Yeah. Anyway, I've paid it. She seems to be... I don't know. We might need to do further investigation. So that was stressful. And you're there for... It's like typical any doctor surgery, vet. You're waiting there for hours for them to come out.
6: Why can't we be late? But they can.
5: Yeah. And I got there like 5 minutes early and I want to be on time, but then they're not.
6: You know, the worst one is because I'm pregnant. You've got to go when you get your like ultrasounds and stuff
5: yeah.
6: done. You've got to consume a lot of water beforehand. So you're busting to go to the toilet and then they're late.
5: They're taking
6: I'm
5: forever.
6: Sitting in the waiting room like
5: yeah.
6: raging because
5: yeah.
6: I'm sitting there so uncomfortably. Oh, take your time. Don't worry about it.
5: I think I asked Dr. Kiss, he's on tomorrow, isn't he, or Thursday? And I said to him, well, why are you got? Well, he's not. Oh, okay.
6: No, he's just away at the moment.
5: Oh. I said to him.
6: oh.
5: I don't stay here for the meetings after the show, so I don't know what's going on. I said to him, why are you guys always late? And he was like, oh, we don't do it on purpose. I think they might start out on time. Get an appointment at 9 and you're okay,
6: but,
5: and
6: yeah.
5: then it just blows
6: no,
5: out.
6: No, but I always watch, at medical centres particularly, because you're just watching people go in going, am I next?
5: Yeah.
6: Old people go in and spend about 45 minutes in there.
5: Yeah.
6: I go in, I'm not kidding, and I'm in and out in 5 minutes max.
5: Yeah.
6: I've
5: yeah.
6: never had an appointment longer than that. So
5: no.
6: I think people go in there and just chat.
5: Yeah, old,
6: and talk
5: lonely
6: about
5: people.
6: All their issues and things like that.
5: Yeah.
6: But then again... Thankful to be healthy and not have to talk about all that kind of
5: so
6: stuff.
5: Yeah.
6: Anyway, so
5: so I left
6: the
5: at
6: cat's
5: 9.
6: Okay.
5: Yeah, well, she's, yeah. I mean, I don't think they quite know what it is, but she's eating, so that's good.
6: And your skin?
5: Yeah, so I drove here. I left here at 9. I had to get to this skin check at 10.
6: Mm.
5: Again, could have probably turned up at 10:30. Who knows? Got there, walked in. I'm all ready. I said, oh, Michael Etheridge, you ready for my skin check? And they're like, oh, no, you're down on the 26th of October.
6: Oh, you idiot.
5: I rushed. Oh, wait,
6: that's not even a Monday. Is it?
5: I think it is a Monday.
6: Oh, is it?
5: Yeah, I just got the wrong Monday. It was a really good feeling, though. I'm like, oh, man, I don't have to do
6: I'm
5: it.
6: 3 weeks early. So, wait, you didn't do it?
5: No! She like...
6: Oh, they
5: like,
6: couldn't just squeeze you in while you
5: no,
6: were there?
5: No,
6: oh, that's so
5: all
6: annoying.
5: The way in there.
6: But also, I look forward to the relief I have after those appointments. So are you now annoyed that you have to wait another 3 weeks for the, like, oh, I'm good?
5: Yeah, but I was kind of relieved that I didn't have to go through with it.
6: You didn't have to get your D out and
5: that's
6: looked at.
5: Yeah, that's a future Mikey problem.
6: Yeah.
5: So,
6: yeah, it'll come back around, though.
5: I've never done that. Like, just literally wrong date. So
6: I've done it, but I normally miss it. And then I go, oh,
5: yeah.
6: I thought it was next week. I've never rocked up early.
5: 3 weeks early.
6: Yeah. Oh, that would have been like, what a loser. Get a diary.
5: Hey, now, Sean, today, very important. Don't miss this one if you're a New South Wales HSC student.
7: Yeah, that's
5: it's starting
7: right.
5: today.
7: Gets underway today. So that first exam, the English paper, is going to be happening just before 10 a.m.
5: Oh.
7: So more than 70,000 students are going to be sitting that. I'm sure there's a few people that are pretty nervous. Do you remember what it was like for you?
5: Yeah, I don't think I cared. Did you care, Nat?
6: I was a terrible student, but I still cared because at the time it feels like if you go badly, it's the end of the world.
5: But it's not.
6: And it's not.
5: No.
6: So if you're a student up right now listening to us, there's try your best, but there is
5: yeah.
6: always ways where you can still get into uni if you don't get the result that you want and
5: yeah.
6: all things like that. It is not the be-all and end-all, but the teachers make you feel as if it is.
5: A lot of pressure today.
6: But
5: what about
6: Melbourne's
5: you, Sean?
6: Melbourne's got a couple more weeks till theirs,
7: yeah,
6: right?
7: Yeah, the VCE is on October 27th, so they've got a few more weeks to prepare. But for
5: yeah.
7: me, I don't think I really cared that much. I mean, I did try.
5: Yeah.
7: I know that a lot of guys that I went to school with, they were like studying and for it, and I was like, oh, should I have done that? You know,
5: you just wung it.
7: Yeah, I listened in class. And that was about it. So.
6: Yeah, did you fail your English?
5: Must have. Is it winged it or wunged it?
6: It's not wunged. I can say confidently, it's not wunged.
5: Oh, my Year 12 English teacher's rolling in a grave.
6: How did you guys do? Like all overall, the result
5: 99.
6: Oh, you're a liar.
5: Nine, I think. Yeah.
6: No, you're a liar. What did you actually get? Because you went to uni.
5: Yeah, I did, but like you're
6: pathways,
5: saying.
6: Pathways, like you did like a TAFE, a bridging course.
5: I did really badly in the HSC. I don't know if it was badly, but it, like I just didn't care. But then the year after, I was like, oh, I want to go to uni now. So yeah, I went to TAFE. And you're right, you can just do, I think I did a Cert 4, and then that got
6: and
5: me
6: then
5: into
6: you
5: uni.
6: Get, yeah.
5: Yeah.
6: I one thing I regret, because I went school straight to uni, one thing I regret is not taking a gap year.
5: Yeah, I had
6: because
5: a good
6: as
5: year.
6: Soon as you do uni, you have to, like, mine was a 3-year degree. Yeah. You finish that up, and then you want to get straight into the workforce to make money. As soon as you start making money, it's really hard to walk away from money and take time off from making it and to go back and study or travel. So I wish I did what a lot of my friends did and just finished and took a year off to just see the world.
5: Yeah, and then go. But a lot of the ones now, I think you can get like early enrollment into uni. It doesn't even matter what your HSC is.
6: You could in my day as well. But so I got early acceptance into one uni then ended up going to a different one once I got.
5: So hang on, if you got early acceptance, why would you even bother doing the HSC?
6: Because I think you still have to get some sort of, like, you still have to pass.
5: Okay.
6: It's on the basis of, like, still doing decent.
5: Well, good luck to them today.
6: Good luck to everyone. And, yeah, don't worry. It's not the end of the world.
5: You're still allowed to write the answers on your leg and roll your skirt up?
6: No, there's trickier ways now. Did you see someone, like, wrote in tiny writing, like, on the inside of their water bottle label?
5: Yeah.
6: Someone else had, like, a pen and they wrote all the way down their pen. Oh. My eyes wouldn't be able to see that.
5: Yeah, but you're not 18 and young. They've got 18-year-old eyes.
6: Yeah.
7: The other one around today, a bed bug outbreak has forced a Qantas jet to cancel a flight from Rome to Perth. So basically it's flown from Australia over to Rome and everyone on board was complaining that they were getting a bit itchy on the flight.
6: The worst.
7: Yeah, bed bugs in the seats.
6: Have you ever had bed bugs?
5: No, and I haven't changed my mattress for a while. So how do you get them?
6: I think they climb on you from other, like, it's transfer, right?
5: Yeah, and then
6: they can't just birth from nothing. I think they have to come from somewhere.
7: You'd have to have some in your mattress for sure if you haven't changed it. How long?
6: No.
5: What, 15 years?
6: His mattress might be gross, but it doesn't have to have bed bugs.
7: Well, you'd think there would have been some there at some point.
5: Ah, there's some other filth that went on there, don't worry.
0: I've had them, they're bad.
6: Oh, you have.
5: How did you get them, Dan?
0: I had to get a whole new bedroom. You can't get rid of them.
5: But where'd you get them from? Was it a girl you picked up?
0: I got them in a dodgy hostel in Canada.
5: Ugh.
6: That's what I mean. You have to have stayed somewhere, picked them up, brought them home kind of thing.
5: So you got it in the hostel, then you came home to your bed and put them in your bed.
0: I think and I got a new suitcase and everything, and they still travelled with me. They're hard to get rid of.
6: You know what I've had? Not bed bugs. I've had scabies. Which is adjacent to, you also have to pick it up from somewhere.
5: Oh.
6: Yeah.
5: Isn't that the one they used to get on the First Fleet when they came over here? Is it scabies?
6: Did I have scabies? Sure.
7: I think it was, yeah.
5: Isn't that from not having enough vitamin C?
6: Wait.
5: I don't know if you did.
6: No, I think you have rabies.
5: No.
6: What's rabies?
7: No, you don't want rabies.
5: Rabies is bitten by a stray dog in Southeast Asia.
7: Yeah.
5: Scabies. Is that the one where they were like, oh, they didn't have fresh...
7: Scabies.
3: Oh, that's scurvy, Mikey.
6: Oh,
5: scurvy.
6: You clearly didn't do any sort of science.
5: Good luck at HSC. All right, celebrity psychic Georgina Walker's on the show. Thousands to be won with our pop quiz. You can win a brand new car that's coming up before 6:30. Let's do Tradie versus Lady right now, and you can win that Oppo smartphone. So call in if you want to play on 131065. You're on Kiss. Good morning.

0: song could ever say.
1: Yeah, good morning. You're on Kiss. You got Mikey. You got Nat here for Amy today.
2: Ladies and gentlemen.
1: Tradey versus lady time. Let's get into it right away with our lady.
3: Nicole, 52 years old from Sydney, is playing for the ladies this morning. Hi, Nicole.
4: Hi, how are you?
3: Oh, you're very chipper for this time of morning. What do you do for work?
4: I am, right. Just inventory manager. I've been up for an hour, so yeah.
3: Why are you up so early?
4: Because I have that much work to do.
3: Oh, God. Inventory
4: and
3: managers,
4: then I get the kids to school, right? And then, yeah.
3: Okay.
4: Going.
3: All right. Well, you're single with two kids. You're driving around in a Nissan X-Trail. And what happened when you went on a date with this guy who brought his dog with him?
4: Oh, yeah. So, first date, he brought the dog with him. Then talked about doing burnouts. And I was like, are we 18? This was like 10 years ago, so he would have been in your late 30s, early 40s.
3: Yeah.
4: And then he said he had too much to drink and couldn't drive home, so I had to let him stay at my house with the dog.
1: Oh, God. Oh, did you get it on?
3: But wait, is this because he didn't?
4: No.
3: Is this because he said he couldn't put the dog in like a taxi or something, so he had to stay at your house?
4: Well, I don't know, but he had the dog and didn't want to drive all the way back to Penrith.
1: Yeah.
4: And I didn't think he'd had that much to drink. We'd only been there an hour and I couldn't get out of the
1: car. He was trying to get it on with you. Instead, you were like, you can stay here. Wait. Oh, he was that bad.
3: So did you or you didn't?
4: Oh, I didn't do anything. No. But he did stay at my house.
3: Did he stay on like the lounge in like a different room?
4: Yes. And I locked my door.
3: What kind of dog is this? It's important. Because if he's like...
4: I think it was like a Staffy.
3: Oh, that's a pretty big dog.
1: Who brings that dog on a first date?
3: To be honest, if you had like a cute puppy or something, bring it on a first date, you'd get...
4: Oh, yeah, bring the puppy.
3: Yeah.
4: Yeah, bring the puppy.
3: You don't want a big, stinky, drooly dog on a first... What was the date? Like, were you going to coffee? Were you going for a walk?
4: No, we just went to a pub.
3: Oh, that's really random. But maybe his dog has like separation anxiety and he couldn't leave it at home and he was just dying to go on a date with you, so he didn't want to cancel.
1: That doesn't make him dateable though, does it?
4: How ridiculous, no.
3: Yeah, it's really weird. But anyway, lucky you didn't end up with that guy. Weighing in at 65 kilos, she went on a doggy date. It's Nicole.
1: All right, Dylan, you're our tradie. How are you?
5: Not too bad, mate. How about you?
1: Yeah, good. You're a carpenter? Like Jesus Christ.
5: I don't look like him, but...
1: Oh, okay. Got short hair. You're engaged with two girls. When do you get married?
5: Yep. Hoping sometime in the new year. Hoping.
1: Okay. Hoping. What's holding you back?
5: Money is usually the go about, but timing as well. Lots of family in different places. I've got a twin that lives on the other side of the planet, so...
3: Oh, where does he live?
5: He lives in the US. He actually only moved over there just over a week ago, and himself, he just got married 2 days ago.
1: Oh,
3: so did you go to his wedding?
5: No. He got married in, I think he lives in Georgia. I'm not 100% sure. We try to keep in touch, but such a distance.
1: I've got a brother. He's in one of those states.
3: I love how you don't know. It's so frustrating.
1: Like if your sister was in America, you'd know exactly where.
3: I'd know exactly where. I'd know her address. I'd know everything.
1: He kind of knows the state.
3: He thinks it might be Georgia.
1: Might be Georgia.
3: Didn't even go to the wedding.
5: I've seen photos.
1: Hey, now tell us your dad. What? Your dad hit you with a trailer. Sorry, he didn't hit on you.
5: Yeah, no, he did hit me with a trailer. So my dad worked as a landscaper for a lot of my childhood and teenage years, and we were getting ready for Mum's 40th, and there's a local BWS, so we got in a couple of drinks, head over, like, walking back home, and as we had approached the side of the road, Dad had pulled over and said, I'll give you a lift the rest of the way. So we jumped across the road, went to go and put everything in the car, and he's heard my brother's door close and thought that was me hopping in, and then just took off to get ahead of the traffic. Little did I know, or didn't realise, there was a 3.5-ton trailer attached to the back of this car. Oh. It knocked me clean out, broke my leg, and he'd gotten about a kilometre down the road before realising I wasn't in the car.
1: Oh, man, he must have felt so bad.
5: I think he just wanted the alcohol I put on the back seat.
3: Yeah. Ah, well.
1: Hitting your own son with a trailer.
5: He wanted me to sue him so we'd both get paid out and he can get some time off work. But it didn't happen.
3: There's ways to go about it, yeah.
1: Right. Well, weighing in at 110, it's Hitting Son Dylan.
3: All right, Dylan, I got your questions for you this morning. Let's get into it. What is the website Baby List used for?
5: That is used for, you know, when... I'll even think of the name. When you're due to have a baby, people add things onto there that, you know, so you would add things onto there for people to buy for you.
3: Yes. The word you're looking for is registry, which is correct.
5: Registry.
3: Yeah, he knew what it was. He just forgot the word. Good on you. Question number two, blue color correcting concealer, as in makeup, is used to cancel out or neutralize what other color? So why would you use blue color correcting concealer?
5: Cancelling out yellows, possibly? The yellow?
1: No. Very close, isn't it?
3: I'll give it to
5: him.
1: You will?
3: Yeah, because blue cancels out orange and warm tones. So yellow, I guess. Yep.
1: I remember I went, and I'm guessing this is the same thing. I had like a photo shoot for some radio show I was hosting, and the day before I'd got incredibly sunburned.
3: Yes, they put green on you.
1: The makeup artist was beside herself. She was like, look at you, how... And yeah, she covered my face in green.
3: Yeah.
1: I looked like the witch from The Wizard of Oz.
3: But it's also basic, like if you look at the colour wheel, right? The opposite colours on the wheel.
1: Ah, so like orange neutralised.
3: Yes, exactly. All right, your final question, and you could get 3 out of 3 here. In women's fashion, what is a court shoe?
5: Are they flats?
3: Incorrect.
1: Oh, okay.
3: The key here is they are a heel. They're kind of like a chode heel. But think about the heels that like a librarian or an old teacher would wear. They're like daggy heels, closed toe. They're like black.
1: Yeah.
3: Like, you know.
1: Sensible heel.
3: A sensible heel that your mum might wear to a wedding. But yeah, 2 out of 3. Good job, Dylan.
1: All right, Nicole, ready to go?
4: Yeah, I'm ready.
1: All right, Jason and Lucia are two main playable characters in which upcoming video game? Very big video game.
4: Oh, is it...
1: Everyone's been talking about it.
4: GTA?
1: GTA what Six? Number?
4: Six.
1: Hey, you got one.
4: Oh, God.
1: Yes. Okay.
4: Thank God my son plays video games.
1: Mitchell Marsh. Mitchell Marsh represents Australia in what sport?
4: Mitchell Marsh.
1: Yeah, you'll hear him on the news and stuff. It's an Australia...
4: Cricket?
1: What? Sorry?
4: Cricket?
1: Yep. Mitchell Marsh.
4: Oh.
1: Cricket player. Yeah, okay. You got two. Genesis. Genesis.
3: Don't Google this one, okay?
1: Genesis is the luxury vehicle of which car manufacturer? Who makes the Genesis? Off the top of your head without looking.
4: Is it BYD?
1: No. So that means, it is Hyundai. So if you see Genesis, it's actually a Hyundai. Yeah. Makes sense, everyone? Cool. All right.
3: Yep.
1: We're going to do a tie.
3: It's pretty straightforward.
1: Yeah. We're going to do a tiebreaker.
3: All right. You are back in play, Dylan. Are you ready to go? What?
5: Sure am.
3: All right, awesome. Dylan, Nicole, don't shout out your name. You just shout out the answer when you know it.
5: Yep.
3: Let's do this. When is the next leap year?
5: 2029?
1: Nah.
4: 2028?
3: Yeah.
1: You've got it. Well done.
4: What a guess.
1: Yeah, Nicole.
3: Yeah.
1: You got the...
3: The Oppo A7 Pro, the smartphone built for lasting power and unmissable moments. Well done, Nicole.
1: You can text that dog dude. See if he wants to come over again.
3: 15 years ago, text the dog dude. Hey, coming up next, I'm going to tell you about a new wellness dating trend, and it involves using ugly people for your own benefit. I'll tell you why coming up next.
1: You're on Kiss. Good morning. It's Mikey and Nat here, 20 past 6.

0: You're on Kiss, Mikey and Nat here. Can you
1: hear? So there's this new dating trend that people are doing, and it's basically involves using ugly people for your own benefit. It's It's called practice dating, and I want to know if you ever did it when you were single. So basically, you intentionally go on dates with people you're not in any way attracted to. That's right. Why the ugly people.
0: Why?
1: People you find ugly.
0: Yeah.
1: Because particularly if you've been in like a long-term relationship, it kind of shakes off those unrealistic dating expectations that you have.
0: Okay.
1: So you don't go into it thinking this is going to be perfect because you're not going on a date with the perfect person.
0: You're not attracted to them.
1: Exactly. And then they can often go better than you think because you're not nervous. You're not trying too hard. You can just be yourself and you can actually have fun on a date. Because dates, I think, are very rarely fun.
0: Okay, but is this that you'll eventually be attracted to them or you're literally just using them?
1: No, okay. Well, I think there's two benefits here. Mm. I think that it is... I used to say to my friends, like, when you first go onto the dating scene after breaking up with a partner, don't go on the first date with someone you're really keen on for this reason. I never said go on a date with an ugly person.
0: Yeah.
1: But it's because you do. You get so nervous jumping back into the dating world after being in a relationship because dating is hard.
0: And the next person that you're attracted to, you sort of latch onto.
1: Well, but also if you go on a date with someone that you find really attractive and you think they could be potential, you're going to get yourself so worked up because it's your first date and you don't remember how to do things.
0: I kinda...
1: So you kind of need to just agree to go on a date with anyone to, like, you know, get yourself back into it.
0: Look, I kind of get it, but speaking from my point of view and maybe a male point of view, I wouldn't want to date someone I'm not attracted to. What is the point? What a waste of time. And I don't slowly get attracted to someone. You're either into them or you're not.
1: But, like, what about... There's shades of grey. So you've got someone you think is, like, the hottest thing ever. Or, as you say, I only date 10.
0: Yeah, so it'd be hard for me to dip down to a 9 or 8, you know?
1: Oh... Because I was going to say, I'm not asking you to date a 2, but could you not go on a date with a 7 who you're like, you know, she's not amazing, but I can, like, I'm not unattracted to her.
0: Yeah, I think I could, and I think I probably did, and I think maybe my problem is I, like, would have gone on the date and the whole time just thinking, I'm not that into her. Whereas
1: so you
0: should have given them, I did a lot of one date, like one date, and I'm like, no.
1: Yeah. You didn't even give him a second date?
0: No.
1: Yeah, I guess you know in the first date. But so you base all your criteria on looks?
0: No, that's not true. I went on dates
1: with... Well, you just said you went on dates with 10s and you wouldn't date a 9. So I'm just wondering, where does personality come into
0: it? I also went on dates with people that I would find very attractive, but then I didn't, like, get along with her or didn't feel...
1: Exactly. So when do you lead with personality? Never.
0: You got to have both, don't you think? Like, let's just cut the bullshit. Most people want to date someone they're attracted to, whatever that is.
1: Women are a little different because we can go on dates with people that we don't necessarily find amazing to look at because we enjoy their company and think they're a good person.
0: He can grow on you.
1: Yeah.
0: Yeah. Nah, dudes, no.
1: You're just so visual. That's what I'm saying. So
0: no, but I'm both. They've got to have both.
1: Yeah, but you wouldn't give a 7 a chance that's got a good personality. They've just got to be a 10 who also has a good personality.
0: Yeah, so it's really hard.
1: Right.
0: Yeah.
1: No wonder you struggled when you were single.
0: No. But, you know, lucky Lada's got both of them.
1: Mm.
0: A 10 with good personality. So it's worked out.
1: Great. When are you going to propose to Alana?
0: Oh, I'll do it now.
1: Yeah. Oh, she's in Bali.
0: Oh, come
1: on, Bali.
0: Oh,
1: so no. No, wait. She's in Bali, so she's not listening. So when are you going to?
0: Oh, I don't know.
1: That trip you planned that I'm not going to reveal where, the one you were talking about yesterday.
0: Oh, you think I'm going to do it there?
1: Are you?
0: I hadn't planned to.
2: Now you're thinking about it.
0: She does listen back to the podcast, by the way, which is on the free iHeart app.
1: Why don't we call her a different
0: search
1: name?
0: Kiss
1: because
0: Breakfast.
1: Doesn't she go search her name and look at the transcript? Isn't that how
0: she
1: finds?
0: Oh, she did that once. No, but I actually think she listens. Like, she's listening now to the podcast.
1: Well, let's just take this out of the podcast. When are you going to do it?
0: Edit it out.
1: Edit it out and tell me right now when you're going to do it.
0: All right. So it's the 13th of October. We're going to do the birthday wheel. Call in right now if you want to play. You get to win a prize and you could be winning a brand new car, the Chery Tiggo 4 Urban. SUV.
1: Yeah, from school runs to weekend fun, the Chery Tiggo 4 keeps up with every adventure. Experience it for yourself at Chery.
0: All right, 131065. You want that? You want a great prize? You want everything? Well, not everything.
1: You can't have everything.
0: Are we giving away everything? We are.
1: Yeah. You want this radio desk? You got it.
0: All right, 131065 to get on for the birthday wheel if it is your birthday today.
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21: Taking a quick look over Melbourne on this grey morning, we've got a crash in Mentone. The Nepean Highway is closed southbound at Oak Avenue, so take centre Dandenong Road and Warrigal Road, and some waterworks in Collingwood on Hoddle Street, northbound near Gift Street, the left-hand lane closed. 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The Kiss cars today, a shower or two, a top of 15. It's Mia, first with Kiss traffic and weather together.
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24: Morning, I'm Sean Fraser. The Royal Commission into Anti-Semitism will today hear further evidence about the lead-up to last year's Bondi terror attack. The commission wants to know about the security at the Hanukkah by the Sea event, as well as what was known about the man involved in the shooting. An Aussie man accused of murdering a teenager in Thailand will plead guilty to one of the charges. Simon Peter Carman has reportedly agreed to plead guilty to concealing a corpse. The 45-year-old is accused of killing a 17-year-old in his apartment in June. for dumping her body in a suitcase and leaving it near a railway. Queensland is leading the fight against illegal tobacco. A new report finding the Sunshine State has the best systems in place to shut down illegal operators. New South Wales was third, Victoria back in fifth. And one of the world's biggest and best food markets has gone up in flames in Paris overnight. A blaze completely destroying the covered market, which has been around since the year 1615. Your sport check next.
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24: In sport, NRL and Kevin Walters will name his Kangaroo squad today. Spoilt for choice, Cam Munster, Sam Walker, Tom Dearden and Mitch Moses among the halves he can pick from. Australia face New Zealand on Thursday. And another impressive knock by Matt Renshaw has Australia in the box seat in the first test against South Africa, scoring 82 on day four. The Aussies need just 6 wickets. The Kiss cast is next.
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24: Kiss cast a shower or two across Melbourne today. A top of 15 degrees. Cloudy tomorrow and 15. Partly cloudy Thursday and 21 degrees. 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
1: It's my birthday. It's my birthday.
2: Alrighty, it's the birthday wheel time on the 13th of October. Happy birthday.
19: Yeah, celebrities that are celebrating today. Ashanti, oh. She's 45.
2: One of her big hits.
19: I feel like they don't make R&B like this anymore.
2: Nah, it's kind of died, didn't it?
19: Yeah, and she had so many good collabs with like Nelly, Fat Joe.
2: That Kehlani girl, era. Maybe.
19: Yeah, but Kehlani, she's not really mainstream.
2: No.
19: Like, she's got songs, but, like, we're not playing them here on Kiss.
2: It's true. If it's not on Kiss, it doesn't count.
19: It's not a hit.
2: Yeah.
19: Sacha Baron Cohen, he's 55.
23: Wow, he's a very nice.
2: This dude I know, every time he says my wife, he's like, oh, my wife did. He has to say, my wife.
19: Yeah, yeah.
2: Has to.
19: And also, Ian Thorpe, he's 44. Thorpe diving in.
2: You reckon he still bothers swimming? Like, would you like, obviously jumps in the pool or whatever, but would he still, like, every morning do a
19: I feel swimming's laps? A little different to, like, if you're a runner or whatever, you'd always kind of run. But no, but, like, I mean, swimming is more effort. You got to go to a pool. You can't just, like, walk down your street. Like, you can run anywhere. You got to go to a pool.
2: I reckon Ian Thorpe might have a pool.
19: Yeah, but he's not doing laps in a backyard pool. Are you kidding? That would be 2 strokes for him.
2: One.
19: Yeah, no. So he may have a pool, but that's for frolicking, not for lapping. So, yeah, and also then you're getting wet. You got to, like, it's more of an effort. So maybe he'd do it every
2: if you're listening, Ian, I want to know if you still swim as part of your exercise.
19: Yeah, please let us
2: call
19: know.
2: Call in, Ian.
19: He won't sleep until you tell us.
2: Call in E-Dog.
19: No, E-Dog. Ian starts with I.
2: I dog.
19: Also on this day in 2008, Beyonce released Single Ladies.
2: Overrated.
19: This was huge because of the dance. And they still play it in clubs now, I'd imagine. Well, while I was going out, they did.
2: Yeah, you
19: and
2: don't go out.
19: Girls run to the dance floor. Especially if they're single. I don't go out anymore, no, because I'm heavily pregnant. How would people... I'm not heavily. Would you call halfway heavily?
2: Nah.
19: 5 months.
2: Heavily, you'd be like a month out. Yeah. You're pregnant.
19: I'm just prego.
2: Yeah.
19: Do you reckon if I went out...
2: And had a drink and a dart in the corner, people would judge
19: you? Like, I even thought, so when I was away in Port Douglas and we went to, like, restaurants, I was getting... Some restaurants had, like, alcohol-free wine. Oh. So I was getting that.
2: You tried it? It's awful, eh?
19: Yeah, it's not great.
2: It's like having Ribena.
19: Yeah, a little different, but yeah, it just, without that little buzz, there's no point. But
2: see, the alcohol free beer, we've talked about this, Sean.
19: The heat's normal.
2: Yeah, it's fine. It tastes like beer. I think the thing with wine is you get a lot of the flavor from alcohol.
19: Mm. They did pretty well to emulate the flavor, but it's just, it doesn't have the kick.
2: Yeah.
19: You know what I mean? And it's the same with mocktails. It's just juice.
2: Yeah, sugar.
19: But, yeah, but there'll be a point in my, like, pregnancy where I feel like if I'm just having an alcohol-free wine, people will kind of look twice at me and be like, is that chick drinking?
2: Can we do a thing where we send you out?
19: And I just smoke fake ciggies and
2: drink wine and see if people, like, say anything? Yeah.
19: I actually had a guy who knew I was pregnant recently offer me a cigarette. And I was like, oh, no, I'm pregnant. And he goes, yeah, some people do. And I'm like, he doesn't care. Not me.
2: That'd be a good hidden video, like seeing the judgment.
19: I don't think, because if I walk past it, I wouldn't, like, each to their own. Yeah, and you don't know. I could.
2: Really?
19: Well, I'm not going to. It's your life.
2: But you would.
19: I don't agree with it, and I'll give you a dirty look, and I'll think you're a pig, but I'm not going to stop you and go, stop doing that, because I can't control what you do in your life.
2: If you walk past, I don't know, some bar, and there was a chick sitting out the front sculling a bottle of wine.
19: But how do I not know that the beer she's drinking is an alcohol-free and the cigarette she's having isn't
2: I don't think there's any
19: filled with nutrients. Now, the smoking, I would... But
2: you judge
19: again,
2: that.
19: No, but again, people do smoke while they're pregnant.
2: Yeah.
19: I don't agree with it, but what am I going to do?
2: No, and it is none
19: it's
2: of
19: like
2: your business.
19: It's like me walking past everyone and just try, like, stop going out on the weekend and making poor choices. Like, everyone can do what they want with their life.
2: You're not going to call the police.
19: No, you can't. It's not illegal.
2: Amanda, it's your birthday. Hello.
4: Hello.
19: Amanda Hug and Kiss. So how old are you turning today?
4: Big 46.
19: 46. What are you going to do to celebrate?
4: Probably just go out for dinner with the family.
19: Beautiful. Yeah. What cuisine are we talking?
4: Oh, I don't know. Maybe Chinese.
19: Steakhouse. Oh, a bit of Chinese.
2: How good is Chinese? Give me that prawn toast.
19: Yeah, I was going to say.
4: Yeah.
19: You sound like you love a bit of prawn toast, Amanda.
2: Have you noticed we got better Chinese in this country than back in your horrible country, the POM?
5: I've not had Chinese since I've been in Australia.
2: Oh, you got to. Yeah, we do it way better.
5: Why? What's the difference?
2: It's just better at Chinese.
19: How do you know that, though? You probably went to one Chinese place in London.
2: It's not huge Chinese food in England, is it?
5: It's pretty big, I would say. Yeah.
2: What a weird thing to bog down in. We don't do Indian food better. You guys are good at that.
5: Oh, God, yeah. Yeah.
2: You love your Indian
19: food. I never go to an Indian restaurant. Like, that's just not... Maybe it's because we don't do it well here. Because I just...
2: We have them, but we're just not as... Like, in England, they're everywhere, right? Getting a curry.
5: Yeah. Pizza, curry... Chinese. Those are like
2: three.
5: Yeah, yeah.
2: You don't do Thai well then.
19: We have a lot of Thai. Yeah, I would say so. In my area, I reckon I have 20 Thai to one Indian restaurant.
2: Yeah, there's Thai everywhere.
19: Mm,
2: yeah.
19: Thai is everywhere.
2: Yeah.
19: And Japanese. Yummy.
2: Well, enjoy your dinner tonight. Let's spin the wheel for you. Here we go. You can get the Cherry Tiggo 4 Urban SUV. What else?
19: What else?
4: Good doing, you, Carl.
19: It is landing on number 8.
5: Number 8, you've also won a one-night staycation at Park Royal Parramatta with access to the club lounge and a full buffet brekkie at table 30. Take your Tupperware. 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
2: Well done.
19: Enjoy that, Amanda.
2: Does it say take your Tupperware on the
5: No, it doesn't, and you shouldn't do that. You should
19: enjoy
5: responsibly.
19: No, it's not
2: being responsible. You're just going to chuck it out otherwise, aren't
5: Don't I? Take the piss.
19: You definitely pocket a muffin or a piece of fruit. But, Amanda, you still have to pick one of our songs, so you've got the carryover, Mikey.
2: Oh, yeah, how good's this? Mel C.
19: Not that good.
2: Bryan Adams.
19: There's better Bryan Adams songs and there's better Mel C songs.
2: No better song than this at all.
19: On and on.
2: So you might enjoy hearing that, or what do you got?
19: It's just one of those middle of the road nothing songs. Like, it's not bad, but it's not good. Okay. You know what I mean?
2: Right.
19: Mine's not good today. Yeah, mine's not good today either. I picked it yesterday, and then I saw it this morning. I thought, why did I do that? But I do think it's better than Mikey's. Amanda, I have picked Good Charlotte, the anthem.
4: Yeah.
2: Are you going with that?
4: Yeah. Don't worry about that one.
2: Let's do that then. Good on ya. And let's do...
19: First calls.
2: Yeah, 131065. Anything you want to chat about today, you can call in on 131065 for first calls. Here we go then. God, how big were Good Charlotte?
19: Huge. We were listening to like Good Charlotte, Simple Plan, Green Day yesterday.
2: Yeah, very early noughties.
19: Punk, yeah.
2: Punk rock. Here we go, playing on Kiss right now.

0: So you did enjoy it, Nat.
1: Yeah, I did in the end. That was really good.
0: You're on Kiss. Mikey, Nat is here for Amy today. Pick up the phone. Wally's called in for first call.
1: Oh, where's Wally?
0: Right here. Hello.
2: Good morning. How you going?
0: Good, mate. What's up?
2: Good. Just going back to when Nat is saying, oh, she's pregnant and she wants to, you said to have a drink and see if people would say anything or have a smoke.
0: Yeah, like if we just set up a camera and Nat was, you know, doing fake wine and, I don't know, fake cigarettes.
2: Personally, I would never do that because I used to work as a security guard in a hotel in Melbourne.
0: Oh,
2: and
0: yeah.
2: Once I saw this lady and she looked pregnant. I was like, oh, you know, congratulations, you're pregnant, I've got two kids, you know, how long are you pregnant? She goes, I'm not pregnant, dickhead, I'm just a bit fat.
0: Oh, man, you'll never do that again.
1: I will look at someone
2: never in my life.
1: Who looks like they're smuggling a watermelon and I won't say, congratulations, how far along are you, unless they bring it up in conversation. I might even sound rude because they're so pregnant, but I just won't acknowledge it because I'm so scared of that happening.
0: You would have felt like...
1: you know who that normally happens to? Kids. Kids just have no filter and they'll walk up to people and be like, why are you fat? Is there a baby in there?
0: Yeah, why are
1: but
0: you
1: then
0: fat?
1: Poor Wally. How fat was this woman? Like, how wrong were you?
2: I reckon I was pretty close. I reckon she looked 5-6 months in.
0: And some women just hold weight there, right? Like, it depends.
1: It's such a different type of belly. It's almost like it's almost like a man's beer gut. It's firm and it's like it's not in proportion to the rest of their body. Like, I think I could tell if someone's just fat or pregnant.
0: I had this girl I was dating for a while. She was just a piece of work, but I'd had a bit of a gut at the time. And she used to rub my belly and go, oh, am I going to be a mummy?
1: Oh, what a bitch.
0: I know.
1: That's very funny, though. Yeah. Is that why you got on the light knees?
0: Yeah, I was like, oh, light knees straight
1: That's
0: away.
1: That's one way to get you on.
0: Also doesn't make sense. But I got a joke. You
1: know? Yeah. Like,
0: yeah.
1: Yeah. Just she was just being really...
0: She was being a bitch. Yeah. Hey, Stephanie, you're on.
3: Hi, how are you?
0: Good, what's up?
3: I just want to normalise parents wanting to chuck their children in the bin this morning.
1: Why, what have your kids done?
3: This morning, my feral four-year-old went into my daughter's room. My daughter's 9 months old and turned her light on, woke up at 5 o'clock this morning.
1: Why, just because he thought it was fun?
3: That's right, just to play with her.
1: Oh, but that's sweet. He wanted to play with his little sister. That's kind of cute.
3: It's kind of cute, but, like, not really when you want to just stay in bed and not sleep. And, you know, she doesn't wake up till later. So she was up at the crack of dawn this morning.
1: Yeah, I have a question for you, because you've got one of each, obviously. What is a girl much easier as a baby than a boy? Because I'm having a girl, and I've
3: 100%.
1: Heard that. Yeah, okay.
3: 100%. My son was feral.
1: And
3: he was so hard.
1: Yeah, and he'd be at a tough age now, that 4 years old. They're just,
0: But then Amy was saying girls are good, but once they're teenagers, they're harder.
1: Oh, yeah.
0: Yeah.
1: If my daughter's going to be anything like I was.
0: You're in for it.
1: Yeah, karma is coming for me.
0: 12 to 7 now. Nat's going to give us a bit of celebrity gossip.
1: Yeah, which celebrity not only attended his ex's wedding, but he officiated it? So weird.
0: Yeah.
1: I'll tell you coming up next.
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17: 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Mikey and Nat here today. Showers around Melbourne. 15 will be the top, okay? Hey, we'll get a hit of celebrity news coming up with Nat in just a moment. And your chance to play our pop quiz. First time to play for the day, coming up in the next 10 minutes, okay?

0: You're on Kiss. Mikey, Nat is here with a hit of celeb news. Ripping
1: the stars out. So Kim Kardashian is dating F1 driver Lewis Hamilton. We all know that. That's out and proud. But do you remember back in June when Kim was at his Monaco Grand Prix where he was driving?
0: Yeah.
1: And she did that famous grid walk, and Martin Brundle is that reporter who does the grid interviews. And she snubbed him.
0: Oh, she didn't know who he was.
1: Right? Well, we assumed that because basically he's standing there trying to talk to her and she just didn't even acknowledge his existence. She looked a bit confused. It looked like someone from her team was trying to like kind of push him away. We got the audio in case you never heard about that.
2: Kim, Martin Brundle, Sky F1, how are you today? Yes. No, you don't need to push me, mate. Normally people will have a quick chat with us. Are you enjoying F1? Yeah. Okay, Kim and Chloe, so we're not talking today.
1: Yeah, it was Kim and Chloe. They just didn't even acknowledge his existence, basically. At one point in the footage, it does look like she kind of says, I can't hear you or something. But either way, I think that was her getting out of the fact that she didn't know who he was. And someone didn't give her the heads up. Like, hey, if you're going to date an F1 driver, you should have a chat with Martin Brundle. So anyway, months later, this past weekend was the Singapore Grand Prix. Kim was there again to support her boyfriend, Lewis Hamilton, and she spoke to Martin this time around. Have a listen to what she said.
2: Oh, Kim, how are you?
3: Did I not know the rules? Did we get up on the wrong foot?
2: No, it's absolutely fine.
0: Okay. Did I not know the rules?
1: I'm assuming the interview went on,
4: Yeah, but nothing.
0: Oh, nothing interesting.
4: Nothing interesting.
0: Okay, so she's been told... Have a chat to him.
1: Well, last time it went viral and everyone was saying she was a snob, so that's why she's made a joke of it. But, like, you can't expect someone... I only know who this guy is because, you know, we've heard him speak to other celebrities before. You can't expect people to know.
0: Oh, and everyone would want to talk to her.
1: Yes, yes. It would get exhausting being Kim Kardashian. But then again, she did everything she possibly could in her power to become famous.
0: Yeah, I know.
1: Do we feel sorry for her?
0: No. But I don't think she's actually rude.
1: And I actually think, you can say a lot of things about Kim Kardashian, but I've never heard, and you know, from working in the industry as well, anyone that's met or interviewed Kim doesn't have a bad word to say about her. She seems like a very nice...
0: I reckon if people just moved her on, they didn't know who he was.
1: Yeah. That's all there is to it. Now... Tobey Maguire, you know the first Spider-Man?
0: Mm-hmm.
1: He played Spider-Man in the original Marvel movies. Well, he's been finalising his divorce with his ex-wife. And then, a month later, after the divorce became final, he married her. As in, he was the celebrant marrying her to a new husband.
0: Oh, that's weird, isn't it?
1: So, he was married to a jewellery designer. So, she's not a celebrity. Her name's Jennifer Meyer. They got married back in 2007. They've got two kids together, but they split in 2016. Now, for some reason, that divorce took 10 years to finalise and was only just finalised last month. And then over the weekend... He stood up there and married her, like was the celebrant for new wedding to a billionaire heir named Jeffrey. So apparently Toby and his ex-wife are good friends, and she actually had an interview last year where she said, we care about each other as people and we want to be in each other's lives no matter what. We all travel together. We have every holiday together. He's an incredible ex-husband and Jeff loves him and he loves Jeff.
0: Yeah, that's weird. Like to me, that means he never cared about her.
1: I mean, I get being in each other's lives for the sake of your children. Go to the wedding. Like, even that's a bit odd to me, but to be the celebrant?
0: Yeah.
1: Why would you want that?
0: I'm telling you, he doesn't care about her. I don't know.
1: The only thing I can think of is that she's like, oh, wouldn't it be nice for our kids to see daddy up there and everywhere,
0: weird.
1: All one big happy family. But I don't know about you. I hope all my exes die.
0: Yeah,
1: so.
4: I will flag their kids are 12 and 16, so they know what's happening.
0: Yeah. I mean, we've had people on the show before and I've heard from other people where they travel with their ex and the kids. And it's a thing.
1: Yuck.
0: Maybe they're more mature. Mm. You know,
1: are you friends with any of your exes?
0: God, no.
1: So you're a bit like me where you've just like, not because
0: it's
1: I'm
0: over.
1: So, yeah, but not because they still impact my life in any sort of way. It's just if you did wrong by me, and maybe that's the issue, is that all my breakups happened and none of them were really amicable.
0: Oh, are there any amicable breakups?
1: I think there are ones where you just like, there's no passion there anymore, but no one does something wrong to the other one. So maybe that's why mine are so bitter, but I don't know, maybe we're just bitter people. Sean, what do you like with your exes?
5: No, don't talk to any of them.
0: Yeah.
1: But do you wish them well or do you wish them...
5: Nah. Don't care.
1: Yeah, good.
5: But in this case that we're talking about, like, yeah, he's, it doesn't seem like he's brokenhearted or she's broken. It's like, yeah, maybe there wasn't much there to start
1: maybe
5: with.
1: Not just,
0: much love, not much passion, you know? Or having kids might change it all.
1: Oh, great.
0: Yeah, so if you do break up with Kane, you're going to have to be the celebrant at his next wedding.
1: No way. No way. I'll ruin that wedding day.
0: Hey, let's do our first pop quiz for the day. Your chance at $1,000 right now. Call us on 13 1065. Time to play the pop quiz, all right?
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13: Looking over Melbourne on this grey morning, we've got a crash on the Westgate Bridge outbound with right-hand and left-hand lane closures, slowing to 40k for delays back to the Balti Bridge, and a crash in Mentone on the Nepean Highway, which is closed southbound at Oak Avenue detour through Centre Dandenong Road. Rain, hail or shine, get 25% off tyres at My Car Tyre and Auto, 5th to 17th October. 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The Kiss cast today, a shower or two, a top of 15. It's Mia, first with Kiss traffic and weather together.
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16: Morning, I'm Sean Fraser. A man's died in a collision with a garbage truck in Cheltenham this morning. It happened on the Nepean Highway near Cobham Street. Around a quarter to four, the truck driver has been hospitalised with non-life-threatening injuries. A second man has been arrested over the weekend's death of a woman in Carlton. The 31-year-old handed himself into police. A 60-year-old man was arrested on Saturday morning after the 21-year-old victim was found inside a Cardigan Street apartment. The corporate watchdog is demanding mortgage brokers better explain why they're recommending certain home loans. ASIC says with more than 80% of home loans now arranged through brokers, customers need clear evidence that a recommendation is in their best interest. And our online safety regulator says it does not have the power to proactively block the live streaming of a US execution from being available here. The Office of eSafety says it's up to online services to protect users from harmful material. Your sport check coming up next.
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16: In sport, Australia is closing in on victory, heading into the final day of the first test against South Africa. We have the Proteas 4 for 102 at stumps on day four. Matt Renshaw once again starring with the bat with a knock of 82. And the head of Football Australia has condemned the booing of the welcome to country from some fans at the Australia Cup final in Melbourne. The Kiss cast is next.
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16: He's cast a shower or two across Melbourne today. A top of 15 degrees. Cloudy tomorrow and 15. Partly cloudy Thursday and 21 degrees. Win tickets to see Harry Styles live this morning from 9 a.m. on KISS 101.1.
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19: All right, here we go for another pop quiz. Let's get Dylan on to give it a go. Good mate. G'day, mate.
20: Good mate.
21: How's it going?
19: Good. I don't know. I'll just let Nat talk. I clearly don't know what I'm saying today.
20: What do you want to spend the money on?
21: Well, my partner's actually pregnant at the moment, so yeah, could probably spend it on a few baby accessories and that.
20: Oh, look at you. That's responsible use of the money. How far along is she?
21: She's actually just 3 months at the moment.
20: Oh, okay. Nice and early. But you got to buy all the big things. Like, is it your first kid?
21: Yeah, first kid and gender reveals on Sunday.
20: Oh, so. Wow. Okay, that's
19: burnout?
20: Expensive.
19: You don't burn out?
21: No, no
20: burnout. Are you going to pop a balloon? Like, what are you going to do for the gender reveal?
21: We're getting a cake made.
20: Yeah.
21: And it's either going to be pink or blue. And then we're going to put the cups into it.
20: That's what
21: and
20: I
21: then
20: do.
21: When we pull the...
20: Yeah,
21: when we pull the cups out, yeah.
20: Yeah, that one's chill. It's not too, you know.
19: I want to do burnouts.
20: There's burnout. Most people do the cake or the balloon or like the cannons that shoot out smoke or whatever. But yeah, then you've got people that do burnout. Well,
19: I'm telling Alana now, if she's listening, we'll do burnouts.
20: In what car?
19: Mine.
20: Oh, does your car even do a burnout?
19: Well, I'd have to take traction control off. I'm sure it'd work. Yeah.
20: Right.
19: Or hers. I don't know. We're doing burnouts. So did you do them?
16: No, sure. We didn't do a gender reveal, but I said, come on, for the next one, we need to do the burnout. And
19: yeah.
16: She still doesn't want to find out the sex. So.
19: Why doesn't a woman want to? Oh, she doesn't want to
16: find out what it is. So yeah.
19: Just do a normal burnout then.
20: I actually thought, because sometimes I see...
19: Black smoke.
20: Sometimes I see the fancy, like, you know, creative gender reveals. I'm like, oh, that's kind of cool. Not the burnout. I don't think that's cool.
16: The burnout's so good.
20: Well, I thought because my fiancé is a boxer, like a punching bag, he punches something that then turns...
19: Oh,
20: into smoke, but then I see so many of them gone wrong where it's like he hits it and it lands on my face or something.
19: Yeah.
20: I'm like, I'm just, and also I didn't want to spend money on a party, so I just
16: have you seen
20: did
16: the
20: it
16: wrestling one? So you invite these two guys,
20: like the sumo wrestlers or whatever.
16: One of them's dressed in pink clothing, the other one's in blue, and they have a fake wrestling match.
20: And one wins. See, that's kind of fun. But also, your cake idea is good too, Dylan. Yeah. Let's try and get you $1,000 to spend on the baby. Good luck.
21: Let's try.
20: Question number one: finish the name of this movie, The Wolf of Wall
21: Creek.
20: What color hair does Ed Sheeran have?
21: Orange.
20: Which Aussie comedian is married to Zoe Foster Blake?
21: Oh, pass.
20: Who was the first actor to play Spider-Man in a Marvel movie?
21: Pass. I've said it before.
20: True or false, Lindsay Lohan turned 40 this year?
21: True.
20: Which colour Wiggle is the only remaining original member?
21: Red.
20: From which airport did Miley Cyrus disembark with a dream and a cardigan?
21: American?
20: Name a song by both Rihanna and Drake.
21: Pass.
20: Tammy Hembro is the host of which Aussie reality show?
21: Ooh, no, pass.
20: And coming to the country next week, what is the name of Hilary Duff's current tour?
21: Ooh, no, pass.
20: All right, let's go back to which Aussie comedian is Zoe Foster Blake married to?
21: Sorry.
20: No, you only got 2 out of 10. Let's race through the ones you got wrong. You said The Wolf of Wall Creek, I'm pretty sure.
21: Yeah, I know. Yeah. As soon as I said it, I realised it's Street.
20: Yeah, it's Street. Zoe Foster Blake is married to Hamish Blake. Tobey Maguire was the first Spider-Man. The remaining original Wiggle is the blue Wiggle, Anthony Field. Miley Cyrus hopped off a plane at LAX with a dream in her cardigan. A song by Rihanna and Drake, What's My Name, Work, Take Care, Too Good. Tammy Hembro is hosting Aussie Shore, and Hilary Duff is coming to Australia next week on the Lucky Me Tour.
19: Oh, mate. Good on you anyway.
20: Hey, I want to know, what gender are you hoping that the baby will be, or you don't mind as long as it's healthy and all that stuff?
21: I don't mind, but I've got a good feeling it's going to be a girl.
20: Oh, cute.
19: Let us know when
20: Yeah,
19: when
20: I want to know.
19: Out.
20: Call us back on Monday. Good luck, Dylan.
19: All right, 13 past 7 now. Another chance to play the pop quiz coming up for you before 8.
20: All right, this guy's going viral online because he ghosted a chick that he was going to go on a date with and left the world's worst voice note to do it. I'll tell you, I'll play the voice note for you actually coming up next.
19: All right. Zara Larsson on Kicks.

0: Not here.
1: So, a video is going viral online from this single Aussie girl named Harmony. Basically, she was supposed to go on a date with a guy. She matched with him on Hinge, and he ended up ghosting her the morning of their coffee date. Now, hours passed after the date was supposed to be, so long that she even caught a flight to Darwin. And when she landed and got off the plane, she turned her phone back on and she noticed she had a voice message from the Hinge guy that that ghosted her. So, by the way, this voice memo has gone so viral that it's now like a trending sound on TikTok. People are lip syncing the voice memo and even like creating other videos and stuff over it, because it's just not the kind of voice memo you should send after you've ghosted someone you were supposed to go on a date with. So everyone is taking the piss out of him. Mikey, you haven't heard this.
0: No, I haven't.
1: So I want you to take a listen to his excuse and see what you think. Maybe we can see where you think he went wrong.
0: Okay,
1: here we go. Here's the voice note.
2: So sorry. I slept all the way in. Didn't even check my phone because I had a 10 o'clock appointment with jiu-jitsu. I said I was going to be there to help a competitor train. So I was there doing that from 10 o'clock till 11:30, but I slept until about 9:30 to do it. So very rushed and silly morning for myself. Poorly organised. I'm jealous because I wanted to go to Gather Grounds before you flew out. What are you in Darwin for? And when do you come back to the Big Smoke? I'm having lunch, by the way.
0: I can't hear anything but the eating.
1: Don't do that. He is triggering. Like, why are you recording that while you're eating what sounds like a bowl of cereal?
0: He doesn't care enough to even leave her a voice note where he's not doing that.
1: But it's the cool guy, like, oh, I'm so sorry.
3: Yeah,
1: slept all the way in, had a 10 o'clock appointment with jiu-jitsu.
0: Oh, we got the transcript here.
1: We got the transcript here. Yeah. So I want to break it down and I want you, from a guy's perspective, to narrow in on how we could have done this better.
0: Okay.
1: Because you've got your fair share of experience. You're not, like, he ghosted her, but then in his defense, the one thing I'll say to defend this man is he did try, whether it be the worst excuse ever, to justify it. He didn't just ghost her and never speak to her again. He tried to explain himself, but let's see how we could have done it better.
0: Okay, right, let's go through it. So you want to hear the whole thing?
1: No, just from your perspective, from hearing it, where do you think he went wrong?
0: Okay, well, first of all, he doesn't care, right? If you're not going to go on that date, you don't give a shit about her.
1: But just sleeping in the first place is like, how can you sleep in when you had a date planned?
0: Because he doesn't care.
1: I slept all the way in. He didn't set an alarm, or he set it and turned it off and just didn't care and just thought, meh, this girl can just go.
0: I think it's a meh, right? Yeah, because think about it. If you really cared about someone, you would show up for that date.
1: Yeah, but why bother leaving the voice note afterward anyway?
0: Yeah, so that I reckon what's happened is he's forgotten. Because you know when someone's not top of your mind, you would forget about them.
1: Forgot. She messaged him and said, hey, are we still going on a date?
0: Yeah.
1: And then he waited a few hours until he's like, I'll send her something now.
0: Yes.
1: When I could be bothered and I've got the energy to give an excuse now.
0: Yeah, but also he's done it while he's eating, which he couldn't care less about this girl.
1: Yeah.
0: At all.
1: Well, I wonder if this guy knows that he's literally now the subject of thousands of videos
0: online. So is it people just miming it?
1: People lip syncing it and like just doing other things over it. I saw someone dancing to it, like they made up a routine. Do it. But it's like, hey, this guy sucked in for being a dickhead, sucked in.
0: Oh, I agree. And I when I was dating, that you'd line up dates, you know, I don't know, Tuesday or Wednesday or something, and then it'd get to the weekend and you just hope it fell through.
1: But would you line up a date knowing you were never going to go on it?
0: No. Yeah. No, but I would.
1: I think some people do. They just go, yeah, we'll catch up on the weekend, but then say that to five different people. And who's making that noise?
4: Sorry, I'm eating my breakfast.
1: That's exactly what it sounded like. Are you eating cereal?
4: Chia pudding.
1: Oh, he must have been eating chia pudding. Was it you, Dan?
0: That is the worst part to me.
1: It is. It's all you can hear. And the breathing, he's like...
5: Doesn't he say at the end, by the way, I'm eating my lunch?
1: Yeah, he goes, I'm having lunch, by the way.
5: It's like, yeah, we can hear that.
0: Yeah. He's a shit bloke. She dodged a bullet there. That's absolutely all I can say. All right, it's 7:20. Hey, there's a big debate going around. If you've broken up with someone, whether it's embarrassing to do this one thing, okay? We're going to tell you what it is right after Harry Styles. You're on Kiss.

0: sugar. You're on Kiss. Good morning. It's Mikey and Nat here. Hey, when you get divorced and then you get engaged again, you know, it happens.
1: Yeah, it happens to a lot of people in this day and age.
0: What's the done thing when it comes to your second wedding? So this was going around on the You Up podcast. Someone said they were embarrassed about having a second wedding. They'd already done the whole first wedding. Now they're having a second one. Mm. Is it embarrassing to have a second wedding? Have a listen to what they were talking about with her.
2: It's interesting to me that she thinks it would be like humiliating for people to show up to her second wedding. This idea that it's embarrassing to get married again. Because if I was marrying someone and they were like embarrassed to be getting married again, that would be kind of an issue for me. To me, that always seems so selfish because it's like, well, this is their only wedding.
0: Now, 131065, if you've been married twice, surely the third is even more embarrassing.
1: Oh, third is embarrassing. I think second, not so much, because a lot of the time as well, someone's second marriage is their partner's first marriage. So, like, they deserve a big wedding as well, because that's the thing, right? Because if you're getting married for the second time, or I know a lot of people, if they get married as, like, older people who already have adult children and stuff, they'll have a really small backyard kind of wedding, because it's like, it's just literally for us and our family and that's it. But, like, if you're still young, you just made a mistake, married the wrong person, you're still entitled to have a big celebration with all your friends now that you believe you've found the right one.
0: Do you think from a female point of view, if you've already done one, you've had your wedding day, the next one's not as, like, full-on, full milestone, or it still counts?
1: I think you're still excited because you're in love. Mm. So you're still really excited to celebrate the day and celebrate the person you're with. So I don't think it's embarrassing at all.
0: No, maybe if it's done really quickly, like you got married in 2020 and now you're getting married again in 2026.
1: Yeah, I mean, there'd be a little hinder of awkwardness around the speeches where you're like, oh, they finally, you know, do you address the first wedding? Do you pretend it never happened? Yeah. There's always that shit best man who brings it up.
0: Here I am again.
1: Yeah, I thought the first one was going to last. See you at the next one. Like, why do they think that's funny?
0: Yeah, it kind of is though.
1: Is it?
0: Yeah.
1: I think almost every wedding I've been to, one of the men, either the father of the groom or the groomsman, has said something in their speech that they shouldn't have. Like, blokes just don't realise this is not the moment for jokes. It's not a 21st.
0: They do treat it that way, don't they? Like, they full roast them.
1: Because, you know what it is, and it comes down to it. Men can't be soft with their mates. Like, they can't be, like, soft and, like, have a nice moment and say, I love you, man. It's always going to be, oh, you're, like, another wedding, hey?
0: I remember going to one and we got this joke that when you've got these two twins and one of them bit the other one's penis when they were little or something. Like, that's the joke. Yeah.
1: So what? You joked that he, like, did that to his brother?
0: It was being yelled out all during the speech. He's, oh, bite his penis again, bite. 30 years ago.
1: It's funny because it's not my wedding, but if I was the bride, I'd be like, tell your mates to shut up.
0: The groom was pissed.
1: But the thing is, if you're in the bridal party, a lot of the time, like when I have been only once, I didn't drink because I knew I had to do a speech. I was the maid of honor. So I was like, I don't want to be that drunk like person that's front and center. But when you're a guest and you're like heckling and yelling,
0: so good.
1: You don't care. Sean, you're married.
3: Yeah.
1: Did you have any moment like this with your mates at your wedding, or were they all well behaved?
3: It was embarrassing at the speeches when my two mates, they both got up at the same time and started talking about, and then they brought up that I have a tattoo on my bum that no one knew about.
0: So. Oh, what did you present it?
3: It's one of my other mates' names.
1: What is the name?
3: Tim.
0: Why have you got Tim on your ass?
1: Tim.
3: I don't know. When we were like 18.
1: The most white name ever, Tim. Just on your butt.
0: What were you and Tim into?
3: When we were
1: on your butt too.
3: Yeah, on my butt. Yeah, it's weird.
0: Tim's property.
3: When we were all like 18, everyone was just, we had this tattoo gun we got off eBay.
0: Oh.
3: And so now we're all like got each other's names on each other's back.
1: So your name is on someone else's butt too?
3: Yeah. And that got brought up at the wedding, so...
0: How's your missus feel when she sees Tim on your butt? Or she doesn't really go there?
1: She wouldn't really be blind, I don't think.
0: Depends what they're into.
1: Yeah.
3: Yeah, so, you know, that's blokes, but it's true. They do treat it like a 21st.
1: Sorry. Mikey made an action.
0: Maybe they don't do that. Or she would have if Tim wasn't on his ass.
1: Yeah, that's what's stopping you from...
0: Tim is always on your ass. Yeah.
3: Oh, I saw your actions.
0: Yeah. Yeah. All right, it's 28 past 7. Now it's got to hit a celebrity gossip.
1: Oh, remember yesterday I was telling you about that Kelly Clarkson thing
0: Kelly Clarkson.
1: She went to a toy store in Brooklyn and she claims they pretty womaned her, like made her feel like she didn't belong there. Then the toy store clapped back and said, no, Kelly tried to buy a part of the store, like a fixture that was stuck to the wall, and tried to say, I want to buy that. And they're like, that's not for sale. Well, Kelly Clarkson has now come back again.
0: Oh.
1: Yes.
0: It's God, this will never end.
1: I know, but I'll tell you the latest next.
4: K-I-I-S.
5: Let's do this.
4: Kiss is going full Harry.
5: Harry!
4: All day, every day. And yep, we're completely obsessed. My friends are
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11: Melbourne traffic. Looking over Melbourne on this grey morning, we've got a crash on the Westgate Bridge outbound with right-hand and left-hand lane closures, slowing to 40k for delays back to the Balti Bridge, and a crash in Mentone on the Nepean Highway, which is closed southbound at Oak Avenue detour through Centre Dandenong Road. Rain, hail or shine, get 25% off tyres at My Car Tyre and Auto, 5th to 17th October. 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The KISS cast today, a shower or two, a top of 15. It's Mia, first with KISS traffic and weather together.
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14: Now.
13: Hey, I'm Sean Fraser. Russell Brand has appeared in a London court for the start of his assault trial. The 51-year-old comedian and actor is facing three historical counts of rape, as well as three of sexual assault and one of indecent assault. The jury has been chosen, with the trial expected to last 9 weeks. A house has gone up in flames in Melbourne's west. The property at Yarraville caught fire at around 11 last night, with the blaze quickly spreading to neighbouring properties. The fire is believed to be suspicious. The teenager accused of hitting a woman with a stolen car outside Flinders Street Station was apparently on bail at the time. It's believed his mother reported him and handed him in to police on Sunday morning. He'll face court tomorrow. More than 460,000 health, disability and community service workers will get a pay rise after a review found they were being underpaid. The employees who work across charities and not-for-profits will receive a 10% boost. And Brisbane has overtaken Sydney when it comes to Australia's most expensive airport parking. It costs $27 an hour to park there. Your sport check next.
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13: In sport, Kangaroos captain Isaiah Yeo is backing Reece Walsh to be good to go if he's selected to wear the number one jersey over James Tedesco. Walsh hasn't played a game in 2 months after undergoing ankle surgery, but Yeo says he's not concerned.
15: No, extremely confident. I think seen over a long period of time now what kind of player he is, it sort of gives that little bit of confidence to everyone else because he can just make something happen from nothing.
13: Team lists are set to be announced today ahead of Thursday's opener against New Zealand. The KISS cast is next.
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13: He's cast a shower or two across Melbourne today, a top of 15 degrees, cloudy tomorrow and 15, partly cloudy Thursday and 21 degrees. Win tickets to see Harry Styles live this morning from 9 a.m. on KISS 101.1.
3: Weeping the stars out. All right, let's go to Nat and get a hit of celebrity gossip.
14: Oh, there's been another update in this Kelly Clarkson versus Toy Store saga.
3: Oh, so what now?
14: I was telling you about it yesterday. So the long story short is Kelly Clarkson claims a toy store in Brooklyn treated her like Julia Roberts in Pretty Woman, where she went in and she tweeted this. She said, I was looked at when I asked to buy something as if I couldn't afford it. And she said, whoa, dude, you're an idiot, and lost a huge sale. She named the store and everything like that.
3: Yeah.
14: The store then came back and claimed that Kelly Clarkson visited them and asked to buy Molly, which is a one-of-a-kind singing and dancing bird who is permanently fixed to the wall of the shop and isn't for sale.
3: Yep.
14: So imagine me going into Maya and saying, I want your giant Christmas tree.
3: Yeah.
14: And them going, it's not for sale. And then me tweeting and with the following of Kelly Clarkson.
3: Naming and shaming.
14: Exactly. Mm. And this is like a small business, not like a big toy store.
3: So what's the update?
14: Kelly has now come out again and said, cool, cool, sure, it wasn't for sale. That's the narrative Art of Play is going to go with. Art of Play is the name of the shop. So if the whole conversation we had when I asked you if it was for sale whilst pointing to the price tag hanging on the wall with the singing bird didn't happen as you elevator eyed me saying in a condescending tone, yes, it's for sale, but it costs $15,000. So if you'd like me to find something comparable for you, I can.
3: Oh.
14: That all never happened and now it's not for sale. Okay, cool. You're not only rude, you're also a liar. I got it. It's not that hard to be kind. I never blast people, but you, my friend, were an exception. Your store is really cool. Unfortunately, you aren't. So
3: she's
14: doubled down.
3: They lied.
14: Now they've come back.
3: Oh,
14: and they've doubled down.
3: Yeah.
14: I know. They're saying during the 5 minutes she spent in store, she inquired about Molly, that big mechanical bird thing. We explained that while she's permanently attached to the wall, there's a nearly identical version that is owned by the creator of machines, some artist who lives in Seattle. And he told us he'd be willing to part with Molly's twin for $15,000. Not the one on the wall, a different one. That's why they were saying something comparable, like a different one that she could purchase. They say, we explained all of this to Kelly. We also offered her to show her different singing bird automations, one that she could have taken home for about $2,000, but she refused to stick around long enough to see it. Now we've reached out to Kelly directly to try and clear the air. We do wish her all the best, and we someday hope we can laugh about this misunderstanding.
3: You know what's happened? Sometimes you just go to a store or a restaurant or a doctor's surgery, and you just don't get along with the person.
14: Well,
3: right, for some reason, they don't like you. You don't like them. This is what's happened here. Something's gone down between them. There's some, you know, animosity.
14: I don't believe she went in and was like, because she's not this kind of person.
3: No.
14: From, like, you know, she's been in the media for years.
3: Yeah.
14: She's not the kind of person to walk in and go, I want that off the wall. So there must have been a miscommunication along the way.
3: Somewhere along the way, yeah.
14: And I do think, because it does happen, that maybe there was a bit of sass from the store person going, like, you know, you can't buy that one, like, righto, you know, kind
3: and
14: of thing.
3: And she's got her back up. That's
14: and
3: what's
14: she was in a bad mood and you catch someone on the wrong day. But yeah, I think.
3: Just send her the damn clock and be done with it.
14: Ultimately, the whole thing was a misunderstanding. No, a singing bird.
3: Oh, theft.
14: Like, why do you even want to see? What is it? Like the singing fish on the wall?
3: What do you want that for?
14: Oh, how annoying.
3: Hey, what else is going on?
14: All right, one of my favourite songs we're playing on KISS here at the moment. If you haven't heard it on KISS, you've heard it all over your socials. It's Move Into the Sun by Hugel featuring Ultra Nate. Now, Ultra Nate, if you don't know her from this song, she also is behind some of the biggest dance hits growing up. Like, you would know her voice 100%. Like,
3: should we check out Move Into the Sun first?
14: Yeah, let's hear Move Into the Sun.
3: Yeah, it's everywhere, isn't it?
14: Remember I was singing it?
3: Yeah.
14: Oh, and I couldn't stop.
3: No, addicted.
14: Yeah. But Ultra Nate, let's hear some of her other hits.
3: Okay, what do we got? Three.
14: Oh.
3: Oh, yeah, big hit.

0: massive. Now, yeah. Although we all love the song Move Into the Sun, it has become a thing where no one quite knows what's being said in some parts of the lyrics. Now, and because I was walking around annoyingly singing it in the office as well, we tried to look up what the lyrics were, and there's just certain parts that are missed.
1: Right.
0: And it's like, it's almost as if it's supposed to be sound effect, but it's made with Ultranate's voice. Anyway.
1: Is that the...
0: So anyway, I thought I'm going to do my due diligence here. Okay. And I've actually got Ultranate on the line right now. So we can have a chat to her and also find out what the lyrics are. So hello, Ultranate.
1: Hello.
2: Hello, my darlings. How are you?
1: Really good. Great to have you on.
0: Now, I don't know if you realize how many people are like having an attempt at these lyrics and getting it wrong. Some of the ones I've seen is online. There's a TikTok where they think it's another poop. Another poop. There's also this guy who's going viral because he's just basically trying to sing it and making sounds with his mouth, like I said before. Do you have this guy to play?
1: TikTok guy. Yeah, here we go.

0: we need to find out what the hell it is. Can you reveal what you're saying?
1: Those are my favorite, actually. Well, the lyric there is another pop, but it's pop. You know, it's cut and chopped and skewed because it's electronic, so it's fitting into the rhythm pocket of the groove of the song. So you don't enunciate like so specifically, like everyone's like concentrating on the syllables, but it's more so sitting in the rhythm pocket. It's a modulation. So you're saying another pop, another pop, another pop, another pop, another pop, another pop, another pop, another pop, to say something.
0: Oh, you did it! Something. You did it!
2: You do it so easily.
0: You didn't need the effects. Yeah. So anyone that ever listens to it ever again. Again, another pop. Ultra Nate, thank you for clearing it up for us.
1: Absolutely. Thank you for having me, and thank you for all the love on Move Into the Sun and all the classic hits as well.
0: Another pop.
2: Say something.
0: Hey, let's play it so you can now sing along.
2: Let's
0: get into that. And then what's coming up?
2: Oh, so according to new research, Gen Zs who struggle with just the most basic of things sometimes, there's one thing that most of us can do every single day and we don't even think twice about it. Mm. They struggle. And some of them can't even do it at all. So we'll find out what that is next. And some of the Gen Zs on the team are going to try and do it live on air.
0: All right. Another pop. Enjoy it on Kiss.

0: Yeah, you're on Kiss. Mikey, Amy Gerard back tomorrow. In the meantime, we've got Nat here.
1: Gen Z are seriously lacking in some key life skills that the rest of us basically learned either growing up or as teenagers or in early adulthood, I would say. One thing that came up in a survey recently is Gen Z's, a lot of them, apparently don't know how to read an analog clock.
0: Oh, because they are, I mean, everything, the time's on your phone, it's all
1: Since
0: digital.
1: They were very young, they've had iPhones and things like that where they haven't needed to. Whereas I remember being taught how to read an analog clock in like kindy.
0: Absolutely. And when you think about it, growing up, like we had a big clock in the house, not a big clock, but we had a clock on the wall.
1: I love a clock in a house, by the way.
0: Oh, the tick, tick, tick of it.
1: No, not with a seconds hand. I just like the look of a big clock in a house. Even though I'd probably never look at it, I think it's cool to have one.
0: And then you'd have one every classroom?
1: Yes, would have one. You'd always have an analog clock in your classroom. Maybe that's why I learned. But also, I'm not that far out of Gen Z. I'm only 3 years out of Gen Z. So I don't understand where the ball's been dropped here.
0: So they're saying Gen Z's now literally can't read an analog clock.
1: And if they can, they really, really struggle. So I thought, we've got a couple of Gen Zers on the team here.
0: We do.
1: In Alec the Pom and Chelsea. So
0: let's see. Is Bing not Gen Z? Are you
1: Bing's
0: millennial,
1: the same age as me.
2: Yeah. Oh, but I also struggle with this.
1: Yeah, right.
0: Oh, do you?
1: Okay, well, let's just test the Gen Zs. So let's bring in Alec and Chelsea. And what we're going to do is we've got some clocks that we're going to put up on the big screen here. And we're going to see who can read them. And who can read them faster, really.
0: You know, in radio, it's even harder because what we like to do in radio, the way we were taught, Sean, you know, is we try and tell you how long until the top of the hour.
3: Yep.
0: And the theory is if you're in your car right now, you want to know how long you've got to get somewhere. So at the moment, it's, 14 to 8. Yeah? So I bet they couldn't do that.
1: Look,
0: I'd struggle with that one, looking at a clock.
1: What we're going to do here is, firstly, we're going to get up an analog clock that does have the numbers, as in the hours. So you've got your 12, 1, 2, 3, 4, going all the way around.
0: Then we'll get harder.
1: And then we may or may not remove the numbers and see how they go with that. But let's start.
0: Up on the screen. Here we go.
1: Let's start with you, Alec the Pom. What time is that?
3: That is 10:15.
1: Look how long it took him. Yeah, I could do it much quicker than that, but I thought you'd be worse. Let's go to the next time and see if Chelsea can read that one.
4: 3:35.
0: Again, why does it take you that long?
4: Because I'm doing the 5 times tables in my head to figure out what the 7
1: five
4: is.
1: 5 times tables?
4: Oh, I go 5, 10, 15, 20, 25, 30, and I know 6 is 30. So
1: but wouldn't you just at least look at the bottom and go 30 and then just add?
4: I'm not that quick.
0: Wow. They really weren't taught properly.
1: Okay.
0: Let's make it harder.
1: Let's remove the numbers.
4: Oh, yep.
1: Alec the Pom, what time?
3: It's 5:30 something.
0: Oh, something. Yeah, what?
3: 3?
1: No.
3: No, 2. It's half 2. It's half 2.
1: 2:30, it's dentist time.
0: 2, okay.
1: All right, Chelsea, you're up.
4: Oh, God. Hang
1: see,
4: on.
1: I got that easily.
0: Oh, yeah, I can see that. Yep.
1: You're kidding yourself.
4: 9.
0: Literally adding it up. Yeah, 9. What?
4: 17?
0: Yeah.
4: 16?
1: That's 9. No, 17.
0: But you were counting there.
4: Yeah, and like because the hands are on a diagonal here and I can't really even work out which one's shorter.
1: Okay, we're going to keep the numbers going, but Chelsea, you do this last one. Mm-hmm. This couldn't be easier. Oh, my God.
4: Is that 1201? 1202?
0: It's 1202. Wow.
1: I'm baffled.
0: Yeah, they were just not taught. And we just automatically know it. I mean, when
1: do you feel like you're missing out on a life skill by not knowing?
4: Absolutely not.
3: No.
0: You just look on your phone. Yeah.
1: I want to know, there's a couple of other things that Gen Z's like can't do. Mm. Change a tyre. Can you change a tyre?
3: Never tried.
1: Really?
4: Why and you don't I need think. To?
1: What I do you mean? Why would I need to? What if you pop a tire on a like highway somewhere? What
4: That's
1: would you do?
4: That's why I pay roadside insurance.
1: Yeah, right. But you're in a remote area and they can't come to you.
4: Oh well, I'm.
0: You'd have
4: in
0: no
4: the car.
0: Idea. What about? I've heard Gen Z's are weirded out by doorbells. Is that true?
4: I quite like a doorbell, but it has to have a camera. So
1: the
4: I
1: ring
4: can
1: cam.
4: See.
0: Yeah. Because apparently they didn't know, like, because everyone just texts or calls when they're at the front. You didn't know that you could use the doorbell.
3: I prefer to text.
1: Have you ever used a street directory?
4: No.
3: A what, no?
4: Oh.
1: Would you know how to read a street directory?
4: You put the A and the 3 and you match it.
0: Oh, yeah. You can do that.
1: Yeah.
4: I don't know how to do it. I just know it's that.
1: You know, back in the day before smartphones, you had to like go into, find the street and map out your journey in a street directory.
0: And keep it in your head.
1: Yeah.
0: Yeah. Whereas you're driving along and we maps all the time telling you what to do. You wouldn't know how
1: you
0: to
1: know
0: get
1: anywhere.
0: You know
1: the easiest, if you're driving on the road and you get lost, do you know like what like signs to follow?
4: No, I freak out when I'm in the tunnel and I lose signal and my maps goes off.
1: Honestly.
0: Yeah, no, they're useless. We're all doomed. All right, it's, what is the time?
3: 7:49, it says it on the top.
1: Yeah, they read
0: it. Do it with how long we got to go.
3: Well, I know now it's 7:49.
0: No,
4: so
0: how long
4: 11
0: until
4: to
0: I...
4: 8.
0: Good girl.
4: Thank
0: 11
4: you.
0: To...
1: It's 10 to, actually.
4: Just
0: it's now 10 to.
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6: Looking over Melbourne on this grey morning, we've got a crash in Mentone. The Nepean Highway is closed southbound at Oak Avenue, so take Centre Dandenong Road and Warrigal Road instead. And a building fire in Deanside on Hopkins Road near the Western Freeway. Say hello to new pick-up and drop-off zones at Melbourne Airport for Terminals 1, 2 and 3. 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
6: Looking over Melbourne on this grey morning, we've got a crash in Mentone. The Nepean Highway is closed southbound at Oak Avenue, so take Centre Dandenong Road and Warrigal Road instead. And a building fire in Deanside on Hopkins Road near the Western

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0: You're on Kiss. Mikey Natty's here for Amy and Now. 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If you want a private reading, head to GeorginaWalker.com. Hello, good morning.
1: Good morning. I'm in the house. I have some really nice news. I got an email from somebody who had a snap prediction maybe about a month ago or something like that.
0: Okay. And
2: on our show.
1: Yeah, on our show.
2: Yeah.
1: But thank you. Yes, it was our show. I can't talk about clients who come. It's confidential. But he gave me a really bad headache and he wanted to go back into politics. And I just said, look, you need to go and get your blood pressure checked. You need to go. He actually emailed me and said the doctor didn't realize that how lucky he was he hadn't had a heart attack. And because I had said he needed to go, he decided his wife to go as well. And they found out that she also had third stage cancer.
0: Oh,
1: so he said if I hadn't pushed him at that time and insisted he needed to see a doctor, he wouldn't have found out his adrenal problem and they wouldn't have found out so quickly about his wife. So that's a very sad but a very positive aspect of when you tell somebody, do something and they follow through.
0: Yeah, definitely.
1: So that's what this segment
2: well,
1: can
2: a
1: help
2: lot
1: people.
2: Of, and yeah. A lot of people neglect their health because life gets busy and sometimes it might take, you know, someone like you, Georgina, to go, you need to address this for the kick in the bum and then, you know, that saved potentially two people's lives.
1: Yeah, he was so grateful, yeah.
2: Oh, good on you,
1: well,
2: Georgina.
1: Well, grateful for this segment. So that's
2: Let's
1: fantastic.
2: Change some more lives this morning. We'll start with Tammy.
1: Be careful what you ask for.
2: Hey, Tammy, what do you want to ask Georgina?
3: Hi, Georgina, how are you?
1: I'm great. Go ahead.
3: I have many children. We have eight between us. Six of them are biologically mine.
1: Mm-hmm.
3: Three of my biological sons are estranged from me.
1: Mm-hmm.
3: And I'm just wondering if they'll ever come back.
1: I heard Denise, I'm leaving them alone and they'll come home wagging their tails behind. But two are very close together. I'm not saying that they're twins, but I think it'll be the outsider. So I think two will stick together or do their own thing, but one will come back. When I say come back, I do feel eventually that you'll meet up. So I don't think it's going to be totally estrangement, but one will become closer, but the other two almost as if they support each other. They don't need family.
3: Okay. And Can you sense, are they safe though?
1: That I don't know. But I think the message is that they don't really need family structure. Maybe the two that are close together maybe do things that parents would frown upon. And that's perhaps why they don't want to face you because you'd see straight through it. But at the end of the day, they will not be coming home as quick as you would like.
3: But they will. You're saying?
1: Oh, as I said to you, one will come home, the other two eventually may meet up in a certain circumstance, but not the way you would like it.
2: All right, let's move on to Katie with a snap prediction. Hello, Katie.
4: Hi, guys. How you going?
1: Great. Go ahead, Katie.
4: I was just wondering, I split up from my ex-partner 4 years. I have a 19-month-old, and I did have a successful business. And I was just wondering, is that business going to be successful again now that I've just started it up, or is it something that I should look at different?
1: So don't tell me the name of the business, but what type of business is it?
4: It's a living service provider.
1: So living service, as in going into people's homes, helping them, that kind
4: of...
1: Yeah,
4: that's correct.
1: I think it's absolutely fantastic. Absolutely fantastic. The only thing I worry about is burning out, and now that you've... Because it's almost like, I want to get in there and I want to break the money that I had. But also, too, you've got a younger child now. So the message is balance, work, rest and play. But I think go for it because I think it's a huge need. Huge need.
4: Great. Cool. Thanks so much.
0: Something positive there. Okay. And Fern, you're on with Georgina.
5: Hi. I'm just looking for some life direction. I just feel like I'm stuck in a rut. And because I might be unhappy, I'm nitpicking and fighting with, like, everyone that's close to me and who I love, so like my kids, my partner, my mum.
1: So how old are you?
5: I'm 47.
1: Yeah, probably menopausal. I'm sorry to point that picture, but I often say menopause. Men are going to hate me. It's the pause of men. It's hormonal changes. That's why you're nitpicking as one instance, but I think you feel overwhelmed. I think you feel underappreciated. So I think at the end of the day, it's a visit to the doctor to see how those hormones are going, what can be given to assist you more balanced and feeling more fulfilled. But I also tend to think there's a lack of joy. Now, I'm not talking about a person's name, but finding something that makes you feel spontaneous. So whether I make it a doing something like pickleball or learning to dance or learning to crochet. I don't know what it is, but something that it's just for you instead of the family. Because at the feeling at the moment, I feel overwhelmed. I just feel overwhelmed. But I think things will start to settle by March of next year if you do see the GP and if you do maybe see a life coach or somebody like that to give you some tools about balancing out between family commitments and your own life, because I think at the moment family commitments are overwhelming you and exhausting you. Does that make sense? Yeah.
5: That does make sense. Okay. Thank you.
0: Good luck, Fern.
2: I want to know, Georgina, do you get, like, do you see the future of your, like, your own life?
1: No. Only through a dream. And it's the same with my kids. I used to always, my mother was a psychic, and I hope she doesn't know what I do. My son once said when he was little, is it true that you have eyes in the back of your head? What have you been up to, you know? No, only through a dream. Otherwise, you've got to live your normal life. Your kids have got to live their normal life.
2: I was going to say, otherwise it would be so hard not to interfere. If you got like a prediction that your kid was going to make a bad decision, you'd be like, sometimes trying to wrap him in cotton wool.
1: Sometimes you do, but that's life.
2: Yeah.
1: And I mean, sometimes even one of my boys will say, yes, Mum. But I used to say it to my mother too, and she'd say, don't marry that man. And I thought, what does she know? But she was so right.
2: Oh,
1: so,
2: should have listened to your mum.
1: Yeah, but we don't.
0: Hey, good on you. You want a private reading with Georgina? 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Right now, let's do our pop quiz. 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
21: Melbourne's
16: Melbourne traffic.
21: Looking over Melbourne this grey morning, we've got a crash over in Mentone. The Nepean Highway is closed southbound at Oak Avenue, so take centre Dandenong Road and Warrigal Road instead. And the building fire in Dinside on Hopkins Road near the Western Freeway, multiple crews attending. 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The Kiss Cast today, a couple showers, a top of 15. It's me, first with Kiss traffic and weather together.
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23: Now.
1: Morning, I'm Sean Fraser. A pay boost is on the way for almost 500,000 Australians. Those in health, disability and community services will see an average rise of 10% from next year. Canberra says its $360 million package recognises the workers in sectors where women make up more than the workforce. The jury has been picked for Russell Brand's assault trial. The comedian and actor has appeared in a London court as he faces 7 charges, 3 of those are counts of rape. The 51-year-old is accused of groping women and forcing them into sexual acts. He's denied all allegations against him. A bed bug outbreak has forced Qantas to cancel a flight from Rome to Perth. Passengers on an earlier service complained about being bitten during their journey. The airline says the Dreamliner in question has now had a deep clean with affected passengers rebooked and provided with accommodation. And experts are warning Australian hospitals aren't ready for a wave of older patients, with a number of people aged over 85 visiting ED is expected to jump by more than 400% by 2050.
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1: In sport, NRL and Kevin Walters will name his Kangaroo squad today. Spoilt for choice, Cam Munster, Sam Walker, Tom Dearden and Mitch Moses among the halves he can pick from. Australia face New Zealand on Thursday. And another impressive knock by Matt Renshaw has Australia in the box seat the first test against South Africa, scoring 82 on day 4. The Aussies need just 6 wickets. The Kiss Cast is next.
24: 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For details, visit Melbourne Airport.
1: Kiss Cast, a shower or two across Melbourne today. A top of 15 degrees. Cloudy tomorrow and 15. Partly cloudy Thursday and 21 degrees. Win tickets to see Harry Styles live this morning from 9 a.m. on Kiss 101.1.
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25: Pop quiz.
0: All right, let's do it. Another shot at $1,000 right now with Kelsey.
2: Ooh,
0: hello.
2: Kelsey.
26: Oh, my God. Hi, guys.
0: You're live on to play. Are you nervous?
26: A little bit now, but I'm on.
2: Are you driving to work right now or something?
26: I am. I'm actually just pulling over.
0: Yeah, pull over because you want to concentrate. Okay.
2: It'll be a lot easier if you're not doing two things at once, but... we're about to get into it right now, so best of luck.
0: No, she's
2: just pulling over. I heard the handbrake.
0: Yep.
26: I'm there, guys. I'm there. I'm on.
2: All right, phone to your ear then for me, Kelsey. Right up on the
26: no
2: ear.
26: No worries.
2: All righty.
0: Here we go.
2: Best of luck. Let's try and get you some cash here. Question number one. What are you supposed to yell when you get down to just one card in the game Uno?
26: Uno.
2: Finish these Eminem lyrics. His palms are sweaty, knees weak, arms are...
26: heavy.
2: Honolulu is the capital of which U.S. island state?
26: Hawaii.
2: What's the name of Mark Wahlberg's burger chain?
26: Wahlburgers.
2: Name a character from the Looney Tunes cartoons.
26: Roadrunner.
2: Phil McGraw is the real name of which American TV host? Phil.
26: Oh, pass.
2: Lance Bass was a member of which boy band?
26: Pass.
2: Name one of the lead actresses in the new movie Verity.
26: Dakota Johnson.
2: Which medical condition stopped Celine Dion from performing until recently?
26: Oh, it was something with her voice. Pass.
2: Sunrise on the Reaping is the upcoming movie in which franchise?
26: The Hunger Games.
2: All right, let's go back to Phil McGraw. Just have a guess. American TV host, Phil.
26: Dr. Phil?
0: Yay.
2: Lance Bass, what boy band was he in?
26: Pass. I don't know.
2: And the medical condition that stopped... Oh, my God. You were so close.
0: Yeah, 8 out of 10, man.
2: 8 out of 10. Oh. And you got so you got them all right except for two. Lance Bass was in NSYNC. And the medical condition that stopped Celine Dion was famously stiff person syndrome.
26: Ah, oh, there you go. Oh, thank you so much for having me on, guys.
2: You did so well, though. Good work, and try again soon, all right?
26: Okay, thank you for having me on. Have a great day.
0: Okay, playing again tomorrow at 7 and at 8 only on Kids.
2: All right, me and my fiancé had a disagreement recently when we were leaving our Airbnb. After our stay there, we're packing up to go, and I want to know, it's one of those things that's been festering, and I want to know who was in the right.
0: I can't
2: just leave it without knowing that I was 100% correct.
0: We'll do that next. You're on Kiss. Good morning. It is 8:15 right now. You're hanging out with Mikey and Nat.

0: Yeah, good morning. You're on Kiss. Right, Nat, what have you got here?
1: Yeah, so I went to Port Douglas recently just for a couple of days and we booked an Airbnb up there.
0: I always do a hotel. I haven't done an Airbnb before.
1: Really?
0: Yeah, I like...
1: Do you know
0: like...
1: how much money you can save? And also, really? It's the location. Like, you can get such good... A lot of the time, hotels aren't, like, right where you need to be.
0: Yeah, I know. I don't know. I like the room servers, the... Feeling like royalty as
1: I kind of like that there's not people coming in and out of my room every day.
0: Oh, okay.
1: So if I stay in a hotel and I'm there for 2 days or whatever, I'll have do not disturb on the door every day.
0: Oh,
1: so
0: you don't
1: that they
0: let them
1: don't...
0: make the bed up?
1: No.
0: Oh, what?
1: Yeah.
0: No, I like that.
1: And anyway. Maybe this ties into what I'm about to tell you. So when it was time to leave from our trip, we'd been there for 4 nights. We were like, we'd packed our things up and I said to Kane, oh, wait, my fiance, I said, wait, I just got to clean up first. And he's like, what? So I went around, and this is where we had a disagreement.
0: Right.
1: Because I went around and cleaned the whole apartment, basically, from top to bottom. Now, I'll tell you what
0: cleaners.
1: I did. Yeah, but it's etiquette, right? So
0: Okay. First
1: thing I do is I make the bed. Like, I'm not tucking it with the hospital corners and things, but I'm definitely putting all cushions back on the bed, pulling the blanket up, putting the little throw back on the end. Yep. Like, I'm having everything where it needs to be. I then will, like, clean and dry any dishes I used because in an Airbnb sometimes you, like, eat food there and whatever.
0: Yeah.
1: So I'll do that. Like, the lounge, I'll make sure the pillows are back in their spot and, like, fluffed. If we sat on the balcony a couple of times, so I've just swept the balcony really quickly because there was, like, a little dustpan in the corner.
0: Yeah.
1: All the dirty and wet towels that we use, so we had beach towels and bath towels, I'll gather them all and put them in the shower.
0: Oh.
1: So they're all in the one spot.
0: Yeah.
1: Any rubbish we left, like including drinks in the fridge that we'd put there, I'll remove and take out with me. So I'll take like a rubbish bag out with me.
0: Yeah.
1: And then I just kind of like wipe down the surfaces, particularly like kitchen and bathroom, because my hair might be in the bathroom from like straightening my hair or whatever.
0: Yeah.
1: And then like as I'm leaving, I'll turn off all the lights and I switched off the aircon for them as well.
0: That one I get turning the lights and the aircon off. All the other stuff, you're basically a cleaner. 131065, by the way, because I've heard other people do this. I've heard of people even coming in and washing all the dishes before...
1: I do that. Yeah, I don't.
0: Because you don't trust that they've cleaned it?
1: Because that's the thing is like I cleaned them and put them away. They're not going to go through and check the cupboard to make sure my work is up to scratch. So just like what I did, someone else may have done that before and they haven't really cleaned it and their gross mouth has been on
0: I've
1: the cup.
0: Cutlery and everything, people going through.
1: But I'm even a bit icked out by the fact that I'm sharing a bed with who God knows who beforehand. I know it's clean sheets, but like sweat on the mattress and things like that.
0: Oh, for God's sake.
1: So yeah, I'm a bit anal. But yeah, that was my fiance's thought. He was like, why are we paying to stay somewhere when you're then going to clean? But I'm like, it's etiquette as a human being to not leave a place looking like crap.
0: Some of it, yes, and 131065 if you've got an opinion, because I reckon there's two kinds of people. People that do what you do and people that don't. But some of it reasonable, like turning the aircon off, you know, don't waste electricity. You're not going to like leave the bed with foulness just... stains.
1: I reckon.
0: Like, but you don't have to clean. You're cleaning. You're being a cleaner.
1: Well, it doesn't take me long. And that's the thing is like, for me, I'm just like, I'm just chucking this up. Like, I feel better leaving. And also while I'm doing it, like I'll get on the ground and make sure nothing's under the bed. Like if everything's just everywhere, I'll feel as if I'm leaving stuff behind. Maybe I'm too OCD.
0: You swept.
1: The balcony.
0: That is something you don't need to do.
1: No, but I also just looked out there and I was like, oh, there's crumbs and stuff there.
0: So
1: I can quickly... I just feel like a grub. And I think part of it as well, it's an Airbnb, so you get a rating. But also, like, at a hotel, I do most of the same things.
0: Okay,
1: yeah.
0: 131065. I actually think you're a bad person.
1: What? How?
0: You are contributing to unemployment. You're putting cleaners out of a job. If everyone did this... there would be no need to have cleaners
1: that
0: come in.
1: That is so extreme.
0: That's how I feel. You're a bad person putting cleaners out of a job.
1: I would argue there's no Airbnb host in the world that would walk into a room I've been in and go, what an awful person cleaning this so
0: contributing
1: nicely.
0: To unemployment. We want full employment in this country.
1: I think you're a lazy piece of crap if you don't do your due diligence by at least cleaning up the rubbish and taking your stuff and like putting things... basically where they need to be.
0: Look at all these people calling in with an opinion. Hannah, you're actually a cleaner, are you?
2: Yeah, so this year I started professional contract cleaning, but I've actually still got my nursing background. I was a nurse for 6 years, but needed a bit of a change in career and the pay is actually better.
0: Yeah.
2: And I totally agree with Nat, like doing those little things, like even putting the throw back on the bed, the cushions back on the bed,
1: yeah,
2: taking out the rubbish.
0: Couldn't that put you out of a job though? The owners could go, well, we don't need a cleaner now.
1: No,
2: because you don't actually realise, like, you cannot leave like a speck of hair. It's a bigger job than you think.
1: Yeah.
0: Right. So when guests helping.
2: Do those, absolutely. And it's just like, I've always done it whenever I've stayed somewhere. And it's just, you know, especially if you're going through places like Airbnb, you've got to remember the reviews that you get at the end of the day as a guest as well.
1: Yeah, I just think I'm keeping Hannah in a job, but making her job a lot easier, and she's going to get paid the same to do less work.
0: Oh, so you're like helpful to cleaners.
1: Yeah.
0: Not a bad person, as
1: no,
0: I told you.
1: No, God, no. Diana, what do you think?
3: Mate, we clean. We even mop the floors.
0: You mop?
3: We mop the floors before we leave.
1: Oh,
0: now,
1: I'm
0: you are
1: going,
0: putting a cleaner out of the job.
1: I'm not going that far and mopping the floors, but I respect the fact that you do, Diana.
0: Hey,
1: I reckon as well it's how you were brought up. My mum, being European, like, you walk into the house and it's spotless. You could eat off the floor and she goes, sorry, it's a pigsty. So, like, I've been brought up, like, even before we got on the plane and left, like, another time Kane was frustrated because I do all the washing and clean the house, my own house, before I go on a holiday. And he's like, why are you doing that? And I'm like, because I don't like to come back to mess. Because I'm going to come back with dirty clothes. So, like, I think it's just been drilled into me from my mum.
0: And I think little bits of tidying up, but the full cleaning, Sean, mental, right?
4: Yeah, I think Nat's been too good a guest.
0: Yeah.
4: I think
1: you can't be too good.
4: Some of those things, yes, but, like, I don't know about sweeping the...
1: You can just imagine the state of some of the rooms that people find after guests have been there. Like, imagine a group of boys in their early 20s staying in a hotel or Airbnb.
0: Oh, it'd be a
1: the
0: pig
1: gross style. Things yeah. that they'd, like, paraphernalia, alcohol bottles, and, you know, gross post-sex things. Like, I just can't even imagine. I feel bad for these poor cleaners.
0: What about Bianca? You got a comment here? Hello?
5: Hi, how you going?
0: Good.
5: Yeah, so my mum and sister are actually both Airbnb cleaners, and, like, I definitely agree you should at least at the very minimum clean up after yourself, but I disagree on making the bed. It's actually better to strip it completely. It makes their lives so much easier when they turn up.
1: Okay, because of course. They're going to change the sheets anyway. They're not going to keep my sheets for the next guest. So, okay, I'll take... here we go. I'm learning and improving. So next time, I'll strip the bed for them.
0: But that's your sister and mum's job.
5: No, it makes their lives easier. You've got to think they've got to do everything plus make it. You're just taking one little step out of their day. They've got multiple cleans a day. So if you're taking those sheets and the bedding and everything off, leave the duvet in the centre, they've got to remake it anyway.
0: Right. So if you've got time to do that, help the cleaners out. But don't make it because it actually makes it worse.
5: Yeah, so if you're making the bed, if anything, you're making their lives harder.
0: Oh, you're a bad person.
1: My apologies. I can't win.
0: 25 past eight. Still to come. Last calls. You can comment on that. We'll get a hit of celeb news with Nat as well. You are on Kiss with Mikey and Nat this morning.
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20: Looking over Melbourne on this grey morning, we've got a building fire in Deanside on Hopkins Road near the Western Freeway. Multiple crews are attending and smoke affecting surrounding suburbs. The Western Freeway is also heavy back to Ferris Road and a crash on the Ring Road Greensbound before the Hume Freeway shutting three lanes. It's demonstrator season at Mercedes-Benz Melbourne with 3 years complimentary servicing across the range. Visit Mercedes-Benz Melbourne today. 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LMCT 11724. The Kiss cast today, a couple showers. A top of 15. It's me, our first with Kiss Traffic and Weather together.
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4: Morning, I'm Sean Fraser. A man's died in a collision with a garbage truck in Cheltenham this morning. It happened on the Nepean Highway near Cobham Street. Around a quarter to four, the truck driver has been hospitalised with non-life-threatening injuries. A second man has been arrested over the weekend's death of a woman in Carlton. The 31-year-old handed himself into police. A 60-year-old man was arrested on Saturday morning after the 21-year-old victim was found inside a Cardigan Street apartment. The corporate watchdog is demanding mortgage brokers better explain why they're recommending certain home loans. ASIC says with more than 80% of home loans now arranged through brokers, customers need clear evidence that a recommendation is in their best interest. And our online safety regulator says it does not have the power to proactively block the live streaming of a US execution from being available here. The Office of eSafety says it's up to online services to protect users from harmful material. Your sport check coming up next.
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4: In sport, Australia is closing in on victory, heading into the final day of the first test against South Africa. We have the Proteas 4 for 102 at stumps on day four. Matt Renshaw once again starring with the bat with a knock of 82. And the head of Football Australia has condemned the booing of the welcome to country from some fans at the Australia Cup final in Melbourne. The Kiss cast is next.
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4: He's cast a shower or two across Melbourne today, a top of 15 degrees, cloudy tomorrow and 15. partly cloudy Thursday and 21 degrees. Win tickets to see Harry Styles live this morning from 9 a.m. on KISS 101.1.
0: Yeah, morning, you're on KISS. Mikey, Nat is here for Amy Gerard, and we've got a hit of celeb news coming up.
1: Yeah, NSYNC, one of the biggest boy bands of all time. You're going to be shocked to find out how little the members of that group were making in their prime. Okay. I'm going to tell you next.
0: The Chewer, Olivia Rodrigo, playing for you right now. Tuesday morning on KISS. Hope you're having a good one so far. Last call still to come as well. We'll talk to you coming up soon.

0: going to hit a celeb news right now.
1: We bring the stars out. So we now know how much NSYNC was making when they were in the prime of their stardom. So formed in 95, the NSYNC was made up of Justin Timberlake, obviously, before he went solo, JC something, Joey Fatone, Chris Fitzpatrick, and Lance Bass.
0: Was it JC Chazaz?
1: Chazaz. That's the least one. Oh, Chris Kirkpatrick. I don't know who that is. He's like the least known one.
0: Chris Kirkpatrick, you're going to get your ass kicked worse than the little Limp Bizkit bastard.
1: Oh, is that from Eminem? Oh, look at you.
0: It is, right?
1: Chris, did you know this fun fact?
0: Get your ass kicked.
1: I know that line, yeah. the NSYNC came from the last letter of all their names. So Justin is the N, then Chris is the S, you know what I mean?
0: Yeah, gotcha.
1: Y is Joey.
0: I didn't know that.
1: Yeah, fun fact. Yeah. Lance Bass has done a new interview. And, of course, they had massive, massive success. Songs like Bye Bye Bye, which went like hugely, it went to number one number two in the US.
0: Oh.
1: But it did get a Grammy nomination, and It's Gotta Be Me went to number one in the US. So they had huge songs. So it's a shock to hear how little they actually made when they were in that group. Let's have a listen.
2: $35 a day.
3: Wow.
4: Rich.
2: Yeah.
3: I mean, you really only ended up making like between $5,000 and $10,000 from this thing, though.
2: Yeah, it was, our first check was a $10,000 check after years of number one albums, sellout tours. I mean, I don't know how many millions I made off our merchandise because merchandise was insane. And then they finally give us a check for $10,000. And like, oh, thanks. We should be grateful for that. We've been working for free for 2-3 years now.
0: Oh, that's incredible.
1: $35 a day.
0: But the 10K after all that work.
1: Oh, and back then people went crazy for boy bands and we didn't have the access to them online like we do now. So you're buying CDs, you're buying merchandise. Like you said, you're going to see them. Like it just proves that a bad deal was clearly made when they first signed to that label.
0: Yeah, that contract was ripping them off.
1: Yes,
0: yeah.
1: But also people you see in the media, whether they be a radio personality, TV personality, singer, actor, whatever they are, just because they're known and famous doesn't mean they're rich.
0: No, there's a lot of people that like singers, for example, I'm sure you'd know, Sean, like they've got to work really hard. It's hard to actually make money.
5: Yeah, most of them will have another job or maybe even two other jobs.
0: Yeah,
5: that's
0: really.
5: That's just the way it is. And sometimes you might even see these musicians performing on TV and you're thinking, wow, they must be making like $500,000 for this performance. No.
1: A lot of the time they're doing it just to promote their music.
5: Some will do it for free just so that people will go and stream or listen
0: it's
5: to
0: it. It's a hard
5: music.
0: Slog. And that's why, especially here, I think.
1: And in Australia as well. I can't remember which group it was, but like there's a guy that was in one of the biggest bands in Australian history. He's now working as like a real estate agent in the Central Coast.
0: Oh.
1: Because like unless you continue to release music and have a steady, like, you know, income of middle income, then you're going to have to, if you quit, go back to a normal job. And then people like you're being shown through like a house by Lance Bass from NSYNC.
0: I think we should have a moment of silence for all the entertainers that aren't making much money. Here we go.
1: No, I agree. That's the moment. Because it's just like anything, though.
5: Nice
1: like
5: moment. That was nice. Wasn't
0: good
5: it?
0: Moment.
1: How nice is it sometimes to just dead silence, by the way? Someone's breathing. Is that you, Sean?
0: Let's see.
5: I've got to breathe.
0: Not stop into breathing. The mic, though. No, let's do a proper moment of silence,
1: but
0: breathing.
1: But then we're going to get the tape that fires off.
0: How long? Does anyone know how long until the backup tape fires off?
6: It could be 30 seconds.
0: Oh. Okay, we've got a while then.
1: Yeah.
0: Remember the old station we worked on? Every time it would go off air, you'd hear Beyonce's Sweet Dreams.
1: Turn the lights on.
0: that was the first song of the backup tape.
1: Yeah.
0: Okay, ready? Moment of silence for the entertainers that are doing it tough.
1: Let's move on. Okay, Shane Gillis, you mightn't know his name. If you watch Kevin Hart's most recent Netflix roast, he like kind of hosted that. So you may know him from that. You may know him from SNL. But why I'm bringing him up is because he's done an SNL episode over the weekend and he's going viral because he's copping a lot of backlash for some of the comments he made about women in the show and in the opener.
0: Okay.
1: So like other celebrities like, you know, Dan Levy from his dad's like Gene Levy, who was in American Pie, but he's in Schitt's Creek.
0: Yep.
1: He's come out and said something about him. So first I want to play you Shane Gillis's monologue and I want to hear what you think of it.
7: Also, I haven't been to the gym in so long, I didn't know women just dress like now. Oh. Look, I'm sorry. There's no other way to describe. Have you seen it? I've seen it. The shorts. Have you seen the shorts?
1: That is what.
0: What he's talking about, I'm guessing, is those shorts.
1: The little bum scrunch shorts.
0: Yeah, where we're seeing your bottom. What's the deal with them? Don't, you know, can't say I hate them.
1: No, you'd love them. But I just
0: Why?
1: Think.
0: Why look, are you wearing
1: I
0: shorts
1: understand
0: like that?
1: Branding these women as, you know.
0: You called them whores.
1: Yeah.
0: Yeah. So I'm not saying that. I'm saying, what's the deal with your bum pants?
1: Yeah, we beeped that word. But then, I think there's much worse things that are said. That it doesn't make it okay, though. So that's the only thing.
0: Oh, okay.
1: But, it doesn't make it okay, I guess, to say that women who are at the gym for the purpose of working out, there would be some, potentially, that are doing it for the attention. Most are just there to do their thing and leave, you know?
0: Yeah, I think it's the way he said it. He's basically saying they're prosies.
1: Yeah, yeah. Like, he's basically just branding women who dress that way as, yeah. So,
0: but isn't it just fashion? Like, activewear is not, it's not really activewear anymore, is it?
1: No, no.
0: And it's got some smaller women wear, and smaller.
1: And some women like to follow the trend and wear what's in fashion. And at the moment, the fashion is to wear not a whole lot. And if you got the body for it, go for it.
0: Have you got those bum pants?
1: Oh, God, no.
0: Is that what they're called? Bum pants?
1: They're like bum scrunch because they've got the little thing in the middle that, like, you know, makes your bum look really voluptuous. But
0: can
1: like,
0: dudes wear
1: I cannot pull it off. But I'm not sitting there looking at the women who do and calling them that. I think that's the issue.
0: Do the gay guys in your community wear them?
4: We wear anything. There's a lot of BS that goes on in the clubs.
0: All right. Yeah, but scrunch pants? Scrunch bum pants?
1: I'm sure there would be some.
4: Yeah, not my thing, but yeah.
1: Yeah.
0: I like him.
1: Well, this is what Dan Levy or Levy said about Shane Gillis's SNL speech or monologue.
8: Women wearing short shorts to the gym does not make them It makes the men calling them misogynists. There's a difference there. By the way, I've seen more men's nipples at the gym than I've ever seen women showing their bodies off. But I'm speechless that something like that can exist on live national television.
1: Right. I think it was the use of that word.
0: Yeah, it's the word. It's, it's aggressive. Yeah. What about dudes taking their shirt off at the gym? Are we okay with that?
1: It depends what you look like.
0: Oh, sexist?
1: Nah, I actually think no, hygiene-wise, it's gross. And
0: are there many dudes that do that? I don't do gyms.
1: It depends on what kind of gym. Like, if you're using shared equipment and you're laying on, like, you got to make sure you're wiping it down afterwards. Like, if you're doing the bench press and you're sweating all over it and then you're just walking away and not wiping it down, yeah, that's an issue.
0: Yeah.
1: But if you're just kind of, like, doing your own thing and being hygienic, yeah.
0: What about a dude only wearing bum scrunch pants and no shirt?
1: Good for him. Good for him. If he's that fashion forward that he's in the bum scrunch pants and he knows what's what, good for him, I say.
0: All right, it's 8:45. We'll take your last calls. Anything you want to chat about, maybe that. 131065.
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10: Looking over Melbourne on this grey morning, we've got a building fire in Deanside on Hopkins Road near the Western Freeway. Multiple crews attending and smoke affecting surrounding suburbs, and a crash on the Ring Road Greens abound before the Hume Freeway speed and lane restrictions. 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The Kiss cast today, a couple showers, a top of 15. It's Mia, first with Kiss traffic and weather together.
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0: 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Ash, Izzy and Elliot in the morning, starting October 26th, only on KISS 101.1. In the meantime, we are still here and we got your last calls up next.
36: Me not working hard. Yeah, right, picture that with a Kodak. Or better yet, go to Times Square.

0: You're on Kiss. Mikey Nuts here. Who's calling this shit? Who's calling this shit? And last calls now, 131065 to get on air. Here's Trent. Hey, Trent.
1: Hey, guys.
0: What's up, mate? What do you want to chat about?
2: I think you just went to say it's Trent. We already said it. What do you want to say, Trent?
1: So you guys were talking about musicians and like the boy bands NSYNC and all that, and how some people were, you know, being musicians and working other jobs. And then you made a slight comment about a musician working as a real estate agent on the Central Coast.
2: I think I've heard through the grapevine that there's from an Aussie band, and I can't remember which band, like once, you know, a music career doesn't work out sometimes, or, you know, they just retire from music. Sometimes they then have to get a normal job. And I couldn't remember the band, but I knew someone is working in real estate in the Central Coast.
1: Yeah, it's Sean Diviny from Short Stack.
0: Short Stack.
2: Yeah, Short Stack.
0: I don't remember them.
2: I don't remember them either, but I've heard
1: them. They were more popular in the noughties, and they had the emo hair and wore all black.
2: Do we have any Short Stack to play? I might know them by music. I remember the name. I just can't think of one Short Stack song.
0: Sway, Sway, Baby. Oh, that is very early noughties, isn't it?
2: It kind of sounds like the music your band makes, Sean. Same, like, genre.
3: You know, I know these guys.
0: Oh, do you?
2: Yeah.
3: We're obviously from the Central Coast as well, and we were sort of coming up at the same time. They were just a lot bigger than us. So,
0: You're working in radio. One of the dudes is working in real estate.
3: Yeah, but, I mean, he's got the best of both worlds because he's got a job.
2: Do they still make music?
3: They still make music.
2: Oh, cool.
3: And when they announce a tour, like, everyone goes. So, like,
0: oh, really?
3: They're banking on that too. So,
0: so you know that he, one of the dudes, is working in real estate there, though, mate. That's true. Trent?
1: Yeah.
0: Okay, but that means that
2: we weren't insulting them, by the way, Trent. I just said that sometimes the reality of the music industry is you have to work multiple jobs to get by, and I just mentioned that someone worked in real estate in the Central Coast. No, but Short Stack, there you go.
0: But that does prove the point that, like, people know who they are, but he still needs to work another day job, so you can't make.
1: There is also someone else in the Central Coast that does real estate. Former radio presenter James Curley.
2: I don't know who that is.
0: Nah.
3: We should know.
0: I feel bad now. Can we look him up?
2: Can you Google him, James Curley?
0: James Curley.
3: Who else do you know that's a real estate agent on the Central Coast?
2: Yeah, who else do you know that retired from their job and went into real estate?
0: Is this everyone's?
1: I think that's it.
0: Oh, is this everyone's backup plan? That's Mike Hammond.
2: I know Mike Hammond.
0: That is Mike Hammond, that photo, isn't it?
2: Yeah, it says presenter James Curley, and it's quite clearly Mike Hammond.
0: Oh, I don't know.

0: James Curley, I'm
1: sorry. Are we sure that's James Curley? I think that's
2: Stephen Curry.
1: Yeah, it is.
0: Sorry, the Pom, you know who he is?
3: Yeah, I found his Wikipedia page.
0: Yeah.
3: He was on the robot station down the road, and no. He worked with Smallsy for a bit.
0: Oh, he used to be on Nova.
3: Yeah.
4: I think I remember him from TV.
1: Who's that man playing guitar?
0: Oh.
1: That's a different James Curley. That guy's a musician.
0: I'm sure all of us in our career have thought about just leaving radio and being
1: What's
0: a real estate agent.
1: I can't say real estate's where I'd find myself.
0: Well,
1: but
0: what's your
1: backup career?
0: I actually don't know, because all I've done is radio since I left uni. But one thing you could do is what the one where they
1: That's
0: give the
1: Jimmy
0: option.
1: Barnes.
2: And Kate Sobrano.
0: Yeah, all right, enough with the images. We can't find James Curley. Auctioning. Wouldn't that be similar to radio?
1: $100,000
0: sold.
1: Yeah.
0: Done, there you go. I'm going to be an auctioneer.
1: Isn't Vic LaRusso an auctioneer on the side?
4: Yeah.
1: But that's another talent that I don't possess. So I would not be going into auctioneering. I don't know what I'd do.
0: Wet nursing?
1: Yeah. When I start breastfeeding, I'm just going to never stop.
2: What about calling horse races?
1: Oh, I'd be terrible.
0: That's
1: at
0: still
1: that.
0: Radio in a way. No, it's got to be
1: it's calling. Yeah, anything that. Yeah. I don't want to involve. I probably should.
0: Maybe you should quit radio. Yeah.
2: If you'd like to give it a go, I have put a horse racing bugle on the Facebook wall.
1: Coming into the stables. Fall up.
0: There you go. Good job.
1: It's fourth. They all kind of talk like that. It's his fourth Wet Melbourne Cup.
0: Should we go to Lance?
1: Yeah.
0: Do you want to or not?
1: Yeah.
0: All right, Lance. Hi.
5: Yes.
0: Hello, mate. What do you want to talk about?
5: Yes, I had the topic on Airbnb cleaning, but mine is slightly different.
0: So Nat is you're very anal when you leave an Airbnb. You cleaned it all up.
1: I just think it is basic etiquette to when you leave somewhere you were staying, I don't care if it's an Airbnb or a hotel, you clean it up as best you can. Like, I'll make the bed, I'll take my rubbish out with me, I'll put all the towels in a pile, that kind of stuff. And you think, it's ridiculous. My fiance agrees with you.
0: I got a cleaner for a reason.
1: Yeah, what did you want to say, Lance?
5: Yeah, no, I totally agree with Nat. I'm the same. And like the previous caller, I mop as well before we leave. But I wanted to chat more along the lines of, people in malls in the food courts, they leave their dirt on the tables and the dustbins are right next to them.
0: Right. Now, that one I'm divided on, right? Because the polite thing to do would be to put your stuff away. But if we all did that, that'd sack the cleaners of the food court and you'd be contributing to unemployment.
1: Oh, this is the excuse that you come up with. If we're just putting our rubbish in the bin, they will still go around and,
0: tidy.
1: Sweep the floor.
0: Yeah, but if you
1: wipe the leftover Prego sauce off the table.
0: I get you, but let's say you have five cleaners in a food court, in a big food court. If we all put our stuff away, they might only have two cleaners. Then you're contributing to unemployment.
1: Okay, so by taking my trolley back to the trolley bay, I then removing the need for a trolley guy?
0: Yeah, possibly, but that one kills
1: come
0: me.
1: On.
0: No, that one kills me. When I see, if you get a trolley, take it back. I was walking near the bloody beach the other day and some prick had left a Woolies trolley just sitting.
1: You don't like it because you're worried that it'll be
0: car.
1: Hit your car. That's why you care. Yeah. But I agree, it's lazy. And then you do have those people who push it all the way home and they're just on the side of the road.
0: They just leave it there.
1: I know.
0: It makes
1: a whole suburb
0: look awful.
1: Look shit.
0: But you are right. Someone from Woolies or Coles, their job is to go around and collect them.
1: But their job is to also take them from the trolley bay back into the front of the supermarket.
0: Yeah, but if we all did that, they'd fire all the trolley dudes.
1: Oh, yeah. So by being lazy, we're helping the economy.
0: Good on you, Lance. Have a good day, man.
5: Thanks, and you too. Cheers.
0: All right. On the... It's awkward. On the show tomorrow, James Curley, Tammy Hembro.
1: But can we please get James Curley? I'd love to know who he is.
0: But more importantly, Tammy Hembro, the influencer, new host of Aussie Shore, join us. Yeah. What else? Oh, you could win a brand new car. That's good. Thousands to be won with a pop quiz. Amy's back. You're out there now.
1: Yeah. I start my new job soon.
0: Oh, yeah, that's right. You're the newsreader.
1: Mm.
0: When do you start that?
1: Soon.
0: Got a train.
4: She's doing some shadowing.
0: Oh, is she annoying following you around?
1: I haven't done it yet.
4: Not yet.
1: It'll be fine.
0: Yeah. She'll ask a lot of questions.
4: Just got to talk, seriously.
1: I will definitely ask a lot of questions because that would be the right thing to do.
0: Oh,
1: imagine if I just go in and just go, I know what I'm doing.
0: Just wung
1: it. Get out of here, Sean.
0: Just wing it. Wung it.
1: Just wung it. I wunged it. If you were listening at 6 a.m., you'd get that joke you just made.
0: So throwback to 3 hours ago. Exactly 3 hours ago.
1: Yeah.
0: Gordy's coming in. You could win Harry Styles tickets. So tune in to Gordy next. We'll see you tomorrow. Bye-bye.
1: Bye.
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27: Taking a look over Melbourne on this grey morning, we've got a crash on the Ring Road Green for bound before the Hume Freeway. The left-hand lane closed, slowing to 40, and a crash in Mentone. The Nepean Highway is closed, southbound at Oak Avenue, so take Centre Dandenong Road and Warrigal Road to avoid that. It's Travel Tuesday at Flight Centre. 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The KISS cast, a shower or two, top of 15. It's Mia, first with KISS traffic and weather together.
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1: Now.
0: Morning, I'm Sean Fraser. A Labor frontbencher has slammed Pauline Hanson after she claimed the Royal Commission into the Bondi attacks weren't going far enough, the One Nation leader calling it a failure if radical Islam is not addressed. But Amanda Rishworth has told Nine she should hold her judgment until after the report's released.
2: And I believe in the independence of this Royal Commission, and I believe that it has done a very good job, and let's see the final report when it comes out.
0: US actress Selma Blair has been taken to hospital after allegedly assaulting two flight attendants and trying to open a plane door mid-flight. The Delta Airlines flight was bound for New York when it happened. A mechanical issue has caused an Emirates plane to return back to Adelaide. And the actor who played Walt Jr. in the series Breaking Bad has died. RJ Mitt's death is not being treated as suspicious. The 34-year-old was promoting a number of new film projects in the lead-up to his death. Your sport check next.
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0: In sport, the Aussie cricketers are in control after day four of the opening test against South Africa. The hosts were 4 for 102 at stumps, chasing a record target of 421 runs to win. Matt Renshaw starring again, picking up his first ever test wicket and top scoring in the second innings with 82. The Kiss Cast is next.
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0: The Kiss Cast, a shower or two across Melbourne, a top of 15 degrees. Cloudy tomorrow, a high of 15. Partly cloudy for your Thursday, a top of 21 degrees. Right now at Frankston, it's 12 degrees. In the city, it's the same.
4: Let's do this.
15: Kiss is Harry's home.
0: Harry! Good morning! How you doing, Gordy, with you? Oh, Harry Styles.
4: Hi, I'm Harry Styles.
0: Mwah. More tats than a Bali backpacker, more neck scarves than your nan, still the coolest guy in the room. And we are giving you Harry tickets non-stop all day. Kiss fans, just like you are really winning. Like,
5: my name is Honey and I just won Harry Styles tickets thanks to Kiss.
0: Yeah, you did.
5: Oh my God, yes. Oh, you know, I tried winning when you guys gave the tickets away about 4 or 5 years ago, and I didn't get through. But now, fast forward, oh, it's my time, baby.
0: Redemption, it is your time,
5: redemption.
0: Baby. You're off to see Harry. Well
5: done. Oh my God, thank you.
0: You want to be the next Kiss winner? Stay on your number one hit music station because your Harry tickets are so close. When you hear this little Kiss, 131065 me, and I hand you instant tickets within 20 minutes. Kiss music now, Olivia Dean.

0: What's up, Harry's? Harry. The next 15 minutes could change your day.
1: Hi, it's Harry Styles.
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0: Your number one hit music station, where Kiss. Oh, while we're talking Kelly Clarkson, are you across this Kelly Clarkson fighting with a New York City bookstore? So there was like an antique puppet bird in there, and Kelly Clarkson was like,
1: I asked how much it was.
0: And the bookstore was like,
2: how much is this, Marie?
3: It's very expensive.
2: It's very expensive.
0: And Kelly Clarkson's like,
2: look, I got money to spend in here.
0: And there,
2: I don't think we have anything for you. You're obviously in the wrong place. Please leave.
0: Kelly Clarkson crushing out on a bird is the funniest thing ever. And I get it. I found the actual bird. Obsessed with this. Adela. It's called Ain't In LA. It's Kiss Me Music coming up for you in a sec. And I know that you're obsessed with winning Harry Styles tickets.
4: Gordy, mate, you got to get me in with those Harry Styles tickets quick and fast. When are you doing it?
0: All right, well. Harry's coming up in a sec. American Girls, when you hear this, just know that your Harry kiss is going to happen, right? When you hear this.
5: Hi, I'm Harry Styles.
0: 131065, me and I'll hook you up with Harry tickets next. Roads.
6: Melbourne traffic. Level up lunch with 7-Eleven's new sub range. Southern style chicken schnitzel, triple smoked ham or tender roast chicken. They've got subs, so you've got lunch at 7-Eleven.
7: G'day there, looking over Melbourne on this partly cloudy morning. Crews attending a crash on the Hume Freeway, city-bound staff at Cooper Street. Both lanes open, but speeds down to 40 past said crews. Delays back to Craigieburn Road. Take the Hume Highway instead. A crash Mentone, the Nepean Highway closed. Southbound at Oak Avenue. Take centre Dandenong Road and Walga Road. $30 million could be yours with Oz Lotto. 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The Kiss Cast, cloudy, possible shower too, a top of 15. Sandy first with Kiss Traffic and Weather together.
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0: 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We are Kiss 101.1. Give me a sec and I'll put you in front of new music from one of the hottest stars of 2026. But now, who wants to go to a little gig at Marvel?
1: Let's do this.
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0: The gig of the summer. Of course, Kiss has all your free Harry Styles tickets when you hear the little Harry kiss.
1: Hi, I'm Harry Styles.
0: 131065, me, Alana. What are you doing for your Tuesday?
4: Not a whole lot. It's got an RDO, so I'm actually kind of doing some housework. Just been wiping down surfaces.
0: Oh, okay. All right. Put the Wet-X down, Mr. Sheen. All right. This needs to, you need to turn this day around. You've won Harry Styles tickets.
4: House cleaning now.
0: This is your sign. Have the best day ever. Have the best RDO ever. I'm going to send you your Harry Styles tickets to your phone right now.
4: Oh, Gordy, you're the best. Thank you so much.
0: That is how easy it is to become a Kiss winner. Just one little Harry kiss.
1: Hi, I'm Harry Styles.
0: Mwah. Mwah. Oh, he didn't kiss me back. That's awkward. 131065, when you hear the kiss, and I'll hook you up. Easy.
1: Mwah.
0: Oh, thank you. Your chance is coming up in minutes. Lock it, kids.
2: Melbourne traffic. Level up lunch with 7-Eleven's new sub range. Southern style chicken schnitzel, triple smoked ham or tender roast chicken. They've got subs, so you've got lunch at 7-Eleven.
5: G'day there. Looking over Melbourne on this partly cloudy morning. A crash on the Princes Freeway, city bound at the Point Cook Bend. The lane closed, speeds of 40. Delays back to the Maltby Bypass. The Westgate struggling over the bridge into the Burnley Tunnel. And a crash on the Hume Freeway, city bound near Cooper Street. Speeds of 40 past the cruise. $30 million could be yours with Oswald. Grab a ticket now. 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The Kiss Cars, cloudy, a shower to about a top of 15 degrees on the way. It's Andy First with Kiss Traffic and Weather together.
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10: What a bloody huge album. Is there any feeling on earth to, like, liken it to?
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0: Hey, Nickelback have announced an Aussie tour. So good news for the blokes who wear Oakleys on the back of their head. Kisses at your number one hit music station. You got Gordy. We have Kiss Music. Zara Larsson in the country. But even better, she's on the Kiss playlist coming up. New music, Midnight Sun Plus. Yeah, let's go. A bit of old school. The Weeknd in a sec. Oh, everyone flooding 13.1065.
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0: 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How we doing? My joy comes
1: in the morning. Ash, Izzy and Elliot.
0: The countdown is officially on. A brand new era coming to breakfast, coming to Kiss, Ash London, Isaac Smith, Elliot Garno. And you know what? I love the fact that everyone around Melbourne's like proper excited for this too.
2: It's unbelievable. I'm so looking forward to it.
0: Oh my God.
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0: It's going to be so great. You're going to love them. Melbourne, I can't wait for you to meet them. 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

0: Your number one hit music station, where Kiss, you got Gordy going live. How you doing? Hey, Harry Styles, right? Not just an incredible singer-songwriter, performer, hosted SNL. Remember that time he hosted James Corden and did Spill Your Guts with Kendall Jenner? It was iconic.
1: You are one of the few members of the Kardashian-Jenner clan that does not have children.
2: Correct.
1: Rank your siblings, Kim, Kylie, Khloe, Courtney, and Rob, from best to worst parents.
3: I'd say Rob is number one. And then it would be like Khloe, Kim, Kylie.
0: It caused the biggest spat amongst the Kardashians. It's amazing. I reckon I'll nail that thing, though.
1: Who is the most surprising celeb to ever slide into your DMs?
0: I don't want to say. He's a big deal. I don't want to say.
1: Who is he?
0: Oh, God, it's Frank Walker from National Tiles.
4: Hello.
0: So silly. Here's what's happening. Olivia Dean is coming up. As is your chance for these Harry tickets. You're listening out for that little Harry kiss.
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0: 131065 when you hear it. I'll get you in that stadium with a plus one for free. Having that Harry Styles dream. Couldn't even play after Olivia Dean. Stay on Kiss to win it.
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0: 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Actually, this Kiss Mix I'm giving to anyone who needs a bit of sunshine. I've got sunshine. This one's dedicated to you. You got this. I've got sunshine. It's coming up in a second, but you hanging to win those Harry Styles tickets. You've come to the right place. So many Kiss winners.
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